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Let's get the party started. See you at the bar, you was hardly talking. That's when I knew that your heart was scarring. Friends to lovers need a part to star in. Like, wait, babe, let me

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1: When companies want you to know that they've improved a product, they shout it on the front of the pack. 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Haleon chose the stealthy route with Aquafresh, reformulating the toothpaste from October last year with no front-of-pack disclosure whatsoever. The result, a runnier, less frothy toothpaste that doesn't hold its shape on the brush. Titanium dioxide, which gives the paste its bright white density, has been replaced with alumina. When I pressed Haleon for the real reason, they never gave one. 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
1: The Sea Goes full drama, and she's been there with all the drama via her business, Scuba Co., where she takes people on an exhibition to go and check out one of the biggest sea life migrations the world sees every year. I'm talking about the Queen, Tamara MacArthur. 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What's going on there on the waters on that boat?
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0: It's Eastcott's Radio KZN's number one hit music station. A good morning to you. That's Louis Cabaldi with Someone You Love. Today, this morning, standing in for Sershan Mudlier. My name is Sam Galek. Good morning. Officially getting you up with nothing with the best of music that's coming through next for you. I've still got Mariah Carey. I've got Miles Smith this hour. Also, AV Rain Candy is also making your way through. How's it going? I mean, so many people are celebrating different things. I mean, it's an anniversary, somebody. It's somebody's friendversary. It is somebody's general celebration, which I love calling it's a celebratory. So anything you could be celebrating on this day, a mega shout out to you. And thank you for making East Coast Radio your number one and getting up this morning. We've got so much going on this morning. And particularly that's coming up is the fact that I've got twin friends, right? And they've got two separate accounts. But one of them decided to lock their account but use pictures of the other twin's account. Mind you, they are identical. Stick around on the show. I'm going to give you updates on that, on what is happening. I'm going to play you triple play. And then when we come back, I'm going to share more details around this story.
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0: It's AV Rain Candy on East Coast Radio, KZN's one hit music station. Good morning to you with Daydream, waking you up with Such Great Smile with Mal Smith, Stargazing before that, also Mariah Carey with Delusional. Welcome to East Coast Radio, KZN's one hit music station. So today I am standing in for Sershan Mudle between 4 and 6. We're having such an amazing time with nothing but the best of good morning music. So as we get you up, I've got a really good story, and I don't think I can carry on the show without actually getting this off my chest, because I found this information, I think it was around 3 or 4-ish, just before I found out that I'm going to be doing this show. So the gist of the situation is, I've got a friend, right? And in my life, throughout my life, in my years on earth, for whatever reason, I've always had twin friends. So it's twin friends in primary school, high school, and university, and then with life. I just need twin friends at East Coast Radio. What are the chances? But anyway, so this is the situation. A friend of mine one day wakes up to a Facebook account that has his own images, and then I send it to him. I'm like, dude, have you seen this Facebook account? Is this your name? Blah, blah, blah. And he's like, those are definitely my pictures, but that is not my name. However, that is my surname. Gets me confused. How is this possible? And then he looks at the pictures, he looks at the name, he's like, I think this is my brother. And I was like, okay, wow, this is quite something else, right? And he's like, I think my brother, my twin brother, identical brother, is using my pictures to actually push his social media. And then I approach his brother just to ask, hey, what's up? What's good? I see that you appear on people you may know on Facebook. Are these your images? He's like, no, they're not, but they are my brothers. So it's identical vibes. So he's quite cool with the whole thing that's going on. So now it's conflicted. And I was like, I want to bring it to KZN, but in a different way. I want to bring a poll. I want you to decide, is the first brother, who is Sanele, wrong or right to use his identical twin brother's images on his Facebook? Because now it looks like a Garley. It's quite good. But hey, it's not him. What do you think, KZN? 0617929495. You can also send through your messages and your voice notes. Otherwise, vote on my social media platforms. I've got a poll there. Is he right? Is he wrong? Otherwise, for now, as you do that, I'm going to be playing you music from Annie Marie with our song Jaheim, also coming up next.
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0: And good morning. Welcome to East Coast Radio KZN's Amon Hit Music Station, hanging out with Sam Gale. So I've got four cities to update you about on the weather. Otherwise, as the show progresses, I'm going to be giving you more feedbacks on the weather and expanding more on these cities. But for now, I've got Durban sitting at 14 degrees and later on at a 23. Also, I've got Richards Bay with 13 degrees and later at a comfortable 24 degrees. Also, Pietermaritzburg sitting at an 8 degrees for now. Otherwise, climbing nicely at a 23 degrees later on. Ladysmith, it's called the start at 6 degrees. Otherwise, later on, is going to be 23 degrees. More weather updates coming through as the show progresses. Otherwise, for now, coming up next, I've got A. Marie with Our Song on East Coast Radio.
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0: It's rare you'd find a family that is married, living happily, that didn't actually use this song as their anniversary or maybe their official wedding song or their engagement. 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Good morning to you. My name is Sam Gwele, standing in for Sershan Mudlia until 6. So we're together for 2 hours. It's a Tuesday. It's a very beautiful good morning to you, trusting that everything has gone well and you'll receive good news by 8 o'clock. Trust me, if you stick around with East Coast Radio, KZN's number one hit music station. Otherwise, so if you just joined us, I've got a bit of a predicament, right? And black people would call it black tax, I believe. And you'll understand as I tell the story, as it unfolds. So once upon a time, I decided to get my mom her first house, right? And it was very easy to paint because what the hell? We are moving into our first house. So it was just an easy thing to navigate around. And my choice of color at that time was navy gray. So that's what we currently have. It's looking beautiful. But now, I've built a structure for my granny now. And it's become tougher to actually paint it. And she's given me top 3 paints that she wants. And I believe they are boring. And the first one is khaki. The second one is crisp, warm white. And the third one is earthy muted sage green. You know those greeneries? I love green, but I love it on trees and I love it around the house, but not as a paint. So I've been given these 3 options. And I was like, I don't think a structure I'm proud of could actually carry that color. So I was like, you know what? Can you hand it over to my siblings to actually decide? I've done my part. I've done my share, which is the structure, which is the home back at mom's place. I think I've decided on many colors. And one thing I didn't notice was how much a color of the house has an effect on the entire household, on how people actually gel with one another. Because immediately after I saw that, I spoke to Dr. Steve, who is a clinical psychologist. And he tells me, hey, Sam, actually, the color yellow makes people happier in a home. So if you need any color to unite families, that's one thing you should go for. And I was like, yellow?
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3: 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What's that? I'm here, Baba. Don't be shy. I've got something really cool to tell you.
4: So you're going to hear a lot of music and you're going to win a lot of money this week on Stacey and Chase. Why? Because according to our boss, it is the week of wow. A week of winning.
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3: 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No one's walking away empty-handed, Baba. 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
4: 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And the question is, did we lie though? 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

0: It got me wondering for a second, is she back to country music? But what a beautiful song. It's I Knew It by Taylor Swift on East Coast Radio, KZN's number one hit music station. Good morning to you. My name is Sam Gele. And making sure that you are waking up with the greatest jams and with the greatest stories up this morning. So I still got Roxette. I've got 5 seconds of summer coming up next on East Coast Radio. Otherwise, I'm standing in for Sushin Mutlia this morning. So wake up and feel good with us because I am with you until we reach the hour of 6. And in case you just joined us, welcome to East Coast Radio, KZN's number one hit music station. So I'm not a fan of cereal, and I know a lot of people are going to be having cereal this morning. So I know I'm not alone though. So feel at home with me, because still to come, I've got traffic with you. Also, I've got news coming through later this hour. Coming up next, Roxette next.
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2: Exit, come closer. What's that? I'm here, Baba. Don't be shy. I've got something really cool to tell you.
3: 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Why? 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

0: Good morning, it's East Coast Radio, KZN's number one hit music station. Starting in for Sersha Moodlier, it is Sim Gwele. Just played you Nivea right there with a beautiful song, Don't Mess With My Man. Otherwise, 5 seconds of summer with Old Me. How are you doing this morning? Great to have you in my company. And thank you for choosing East Coast Radio as your number one station to get you up this morning. So here's a bit of a story. A friend of mine one day got up to the identical brother, who is a twin brother, using their images as a gallery on Facebook. Now, whilst they look alike, they have different lifestyles. One is working, the other is not working. So you can imagine what they share on social media. So despite this, he uses his brother's images as a way of luring other people. So he's a suitor in this case, and their names are Sanele, the big brother, and Samgelo, the younger brother. So Samgelo uses Sanele's pictures to actually lure people into dating them. And then when they get into his space, they find out, hey, actually, you're not the person we used to see on social media. So now there's a predicament, and it is the fact that should Sanele confront the younger brother and say, hey, stop using my images, although we look alike, or should they just let them go? And I was like, the best situation or the best way to put this matter to rest is to actually create a social media poll where you and I get to decide if the younger brother should continue using his older brother's images or not. I mean, they are twins. I know if it was me in this situation, I probably would have done the same thing if I had a twin brother. But in this case, I'm not in the situation and I'd never relate. But maybe you do, and maybe you have a twin. Also, send through your messages and voice notes on 0617929495. As you get up to that, let me play you Alex Warren with Forever Dream. BTS playing next.
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0: At T-Scott's Radio KZN's the one hit music station. It's Fever Dream by Alex Warren. My name is Sam Gale. Today, standing in for Sershan Mudlia. So coming up next, I've got your traffic with Shane Array. Also, still to come through is your weather this morning. Good morning. How are you doing?
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0: good to see you in the morning.
3: Good to see you super early. 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
0: I mean, it's my first time in, I think, in 2 months, so I'm still adjusting.
3: Welcome to the club, my friend. Welcome to the club. Your roads are looking pretty good this morning. Nothing to report on at this time, 5:30 a.m. on a Tuesday, but we'll check in again in 15 minutes, and I will update you. 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

0: Good morning, it's East Coast Radio, KZN's number one hit music station. Sam Gale starting in for Sershon Moodlier, played you Adele with Hello. Good morning to you. Thank you for choosing East Coast Radio and making sure that we are your number one. So I just saw Sky Shabalala walking past studio and I'm like, so in the breakfast team, if you've never noticed, we've got two giants. We've got Darren Moll, who's quite tall. We've got Sky Shabalala, who's also very tall. And then Darren Moll just passed by. Literally, these are two visible people on the breakfast show. 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And start entering right about now on 061-792-9495. All you do is WhatsApp quiz to that number. Still got more music coming through for you. I've got Maxwell with Fortune. Otherwise, I got your traffic covered. 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
0: 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So I got you covered on your weather. I just want to start with the big cities first. So clear with periodic clouds in KZN, and we are just looking at everything that is going to be shiny on this day. So let me start with Durban, which is sitting at a low at 14 degrees. Also Richards Bay, sitting at a low at 13, high at 24. Pietermaritzburg, frosty morning with 8 degrees, climbing up nicely to 23 degrees. Also Ladysmith with 6 degrees, climbing to a 23. I'm looking at Riverview, high at a 27. Pietermaritzburg at a 22. And also got Maury River at high at 15. Kokstad with a 17. Chilly weathers in Underberg at a 17. Newcastle got you at 19. Also got Paddock, Margate with 19. And that's your weather for this morning.
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9: 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So some areas, the visibility is up to just a metre. So please put your lights on and make sure you can be seen. Take it slow and take it easy. But for now, that's it on your roads. For the East Coast Radio Traffic Team, I'm Shayna Ray.
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0: 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What an amazing time it's been hanging out for Sersha and Moodley. So one thing I have in common with you, it's the fact that we love the trip and we love sticking by the trip. So when I kickstarted the show this hour, I mentioned that a twin friend of mine one day got up to decide to actually create a Facebook account with his pictures, well, not his identical pictures this time around, because this was pictures from his other brother's account, who's an identical twin. So what he decided to do was to use these images of him going out, taking videos at the beach, driving around, and decided to use him as his lifestyle specifically. And I was like, I want to bring it to KZN because a friend of mine, who is the elder brother, Usanele, is mad at Usamgelo, who's the younger brother. Now, you have went onto the poll and actually voted, and this is how it went. So, 75% people think in KZN it is absolutely wrong, and I agree with this, to use your identical twins' pictures for your own amusement online. Otherwise, 25% people think it's actually okay because these people look alike, and who's getting robbed? Yeah, hey. Otherwise, it's been such an amazing time. My name is Sam Gale, standing in for Session Moodley. I'm going to be back on your radio doing the same thing between 4 and 6 tomorrow morning. For now, make way for East Coast Breakfast coming up next.
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2: The Sea Goes Full Drama, and she's been there with all the drama via her business, Scooper Co., where she takes people on an exhibition to go and check out one of the biggest sea life migrations the world sees every year. I'm talking about the Queen, Tamara MacArthur. You need to give us all the tea. What's going on there on the waters on that boat?
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3: Formal identification processes are underway following a deadly fire at the Jigajo informal settlement in Maritzburg.
4: They stop illegal electricity connections. Of course, for now, we don't know what was the cause of the fire, but we also are aware that it is winter, it is very cold. People make fires in their houses. Just be very careful. We don't want to see any more casualties.
3: Zunduzi Municipality has confirmed that the Saturday night blaze has claimed the lives of two people. It says one of the wounded victims succumbed to their injuries in hospital, while human remains recovered at the scene yesterday are believed to be those of a resident who'd initially been reported missing. More than 420 shacks were destroyed by the inferno, leaving dozens of people displaced. Meanwhile, in a separate incident, Msunduzi Mayor Mzimkulu Tebola says firefighters will continue monitoring the New England Road landfill site this morning after a fire broke out at the facility on Saturday night.
5: We are still investigating the cause of the fire, but we are encouraging our neighboring communities, those in Ward 37, Ward 36, Ward 33, 35, and neighboring communities to make sure that they stay indoors, close the doors, close windows, whilst we are busy dealing with this. Like we said, we have deployed enough resources to ensure that we manage this fire.
3: Eteguini Municipality says water supply will be restored to parts of northern Durban once pipeline repairs have been completed. A 24-hour shutdown of the northern aqueduct began early this morning and is expected to continue until 1 a.m. tomorrow. The city says it's to allow for repairs to an 800mm steel pipeline at Hippo Park Avenue. Affected areas include Phoenix, Umhlanga, Guamashu, Newlands and surrounding communities. Moving to the Western Cape, police have arrested a 27-year-old man in connection with a mass shooting in West Bank. It's understood a group of people were gathered outside a residence on Sunday morning when unknown suspects opened fire on them. A man and a woman were killed, while 8 people, including a baby, were injured in the attack. Provincial SAPS spokesperson Andre Trout says the suspect will appear in the Malmesbury Magistrates Court today.
6: While this arrest marks a significant breakthrough, the investigation remains ongoing as detectives continue to pursue all leads and determine whether additional suspects were involved. Policing in the area remains reinforced to prevent any further violence or retaliatory attacks.
3: In further afield, the United States has launched more strikes against Iran, marking a new escalation in the resumption of hostilities. It comes after the UAE announced earlier today that Iran had attacked 2 ships in the Strait of Hormuz, killing 1 crew member and wounding 8 others. The UAE is a top U.S. ally in the Gulf region and has reported multiple missile and drone strikes from the Islamic Republic. Oil prices have shot up by more than 9% over fears of renewed conflict. It also comes after President Donald Trump said the U.S. is reinstating its blockade of Iranian ports in the Strait. He told Fox News that the U.S. will impose a 20% charge on all cargo shipped to pay for the cost of safety and security.
7: We had a deal. It was a done deal. And then they broke it. They always break it. And we're going to keep the Strait, and we'll probably run it. We'll become the guardian of the Strait. Maybe we'll call it the guardian angel of the Strait. When we do that, we're going to be reimbursed because the other nations are very wealthy. They're on our side. And we can't be expected to do that for nothing, unlike we had for many years.
3: Durban and Maritzburg, a high of 23 degrees today. Richards Bay, 24. For Newswatch, I'm Tamasha Kanyi.
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8: taking a look at the road from Pietermaritzburg to Durban, the N3 specifically, there's no incidents to report on, but there will be some slow-moving traffic at Peacevale due to roadworks, so please take that into account. And there's also ongoing roadworks between New England Road and the Ashburton Interchange in both directions, so please drive with caution and stay alert. And then Durban to Pietermaritzburg, also some slow-moving traffic as the N3 and the M13 meet due to roadworks. There's no major incidents to report on at this time though. And then Howick to Pietermaritzburg, also some roadworks and misty conditions, so please just take that into account if you're in that vicinity. Last but not least, there is some dense fog reported between Freyheit and Dundee. Some areas visibility is up to about 1 meter, so please put your lights on and make sure that you can be seen and that you can see others coming towards you. For the East Coast Radio Traffic Team, I'm Shayna Ray.
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13: 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That's when I knew that your heart was scarring. 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Like, wait, babe, let me

0: 6:12, Tuesday morning, the 14th of July, here on East Coast Radio. Let me just do a quick roll call. Darren Maole, present.
1: Oh, wow.
0: Common ready.
1: Hi, good morning. Do you know we all match?
0: Oh, we all matchy-matchy?
1: Yeah, we all match
0: like a blue
1: today.
0: And grey five. Oh, I like
1: love it.
0: Sky Shabalala.
2: Hola.
0: Look, we all matchy-matchy. We're aligned.
2: Yes.
0: Our auras
2: yes.
0: are in sync. Well, using all the correct languages.
1: Yes.
0: Our moon is in retrograde.
1: Yes. No,
0: yeah. No, it's not in retrograde.
1: No.
0: It is.
1: Just the moon.
0: It is grading. It's forward grade.
1: Retrograde.
0: The planets are aligned.
1: Yeah.
0: Yeah. The water moon of Europa. Or Europa is the water moon of Saturn. Is spiraling.
2: Yes. Can I just say something?
0: Yeah.
2: When you said we must do a roll call there, like I didn't say hola, I said hola.
0: Yeah. What's that mean?
2: Like, it's hola. Spanish. Oh. Is it hola? How is it?
1: I don't know.
2: I'm practicing
1: You're
2: my Spanish.
0: Hola.
2: Yeah, because I
1: Spanish football.
2: I'm supporting Spain today.
0: Yeah.
2: Are we agreed on any football team? Who are you supporting tonight?
1: Okay,
2: France,
1: when
2: Spain.
1: When you say supporting,
0: who's you? Common.
1: Who do I
0: Common
1: think ready. Is going to win? Or who do I'd like to?
2: No, who you support? It doesn't matter. I mean, we're South Africa, so we don't have heart. Who you supporting? If you stay up until 11 o'clock tonight,
1: I think France is going to win.
2: Okay.
1: So I'll back France.
2: France.
1: Even though, I mean, I'm not again. I'm not. I don't like
0: we're
1: Spain wins.
0: France.
1: That's also cool. Yeah. Either
0: well,
1: or.
0: Don't mind. Spain or okay. France. That they're both scripted. So it's fine.
1: We are all wearing blue, so let's just go with France.
0: Okay, we're France.
1: Yeah.
2: Okay. No.
0: Vive la France.
2: No.
1: Yes.
2: Viva la España.
0: Forza.
2: Forza. Vamos.
0: Vamos. Español.
1: Oh, gosh.
0: Okay. Well, there we go. So we'll should we have a I tell you what, just to spice things up,
1: yeah.
0: We'll have a little cappuccino bet about
1: okay.
0: that.
1: Yeah.
2: So
1: okay.
2: You guys are saying France.
0: We're
2: I'm saying
0: France.
2: Spain.
1: Yes.
2: World Cup semi-final tonight.
0: Whoever loses,
2: yes.
0: buys
1: yes.
0: everyone
1: yes.
0: else the cappuccino.
2: Beautiful.
1: Yeah.
2: Love it.
0: I love okay. it. Listen, anything to lighten the mood. Global oil prices surged almost 10% after announcing their naval blockade of ships going to and from the Iranian port. So things are hotting up. But when I say hotting up, it's moods because obviously no one has oil for ovens.
1: Hello.
0: It's not the ovens that are heating things up. No one's got the oil.
1: Okay. This one is heating up because you kind of saw it coming, but you didn't really. Yesterday, this was breaking news. Former eThekwini Mayor Zandile Gumede, I'm sure you'll remember her. She's the latest senior member of the ANC. She's defected to the Umkhonto we Sizwe party. Very
0: where,
1: interesting.
0: Where do they have their sort of like monthly meetings? In court.
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6: All right, we've got some dense fog reported between Freyheit and Dundee. Some areas of visibility is up to 1 meter, so please put your lights on and make sure that you can be seen. And then we've got a stationary vehicle on the N2 southbound just before Ridgeview Road. The left lane is affected, so please take that into account. For the East Coast Radio Traffic Team, I'm Shayna Ray.
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0: 6:21 Tuesday, the 14th of July here on East Coast Radio. Right now, it is the time of the day where Carmen Reddy puts fake news on the witness stand.
1: We just wrapped up Men's Mental Health Awareness Month, and of course, really important. And then, unfortunately, sadly, this past weekend, we saw the death of Bafana Bafana and Mamelodi Sundowns midfielder Jaden Adams. Really, really sad news. So sad. And now there's renewed attention that has turned to men's mental health and emotional pressures faced by professional athletes. That's also a thing, because there's a lot of pressure when the whole world is watching you. Yeah. You're at the top of your sport, but you're also competing with hundreds and thousands of other people that want to be in part of your, you know, are on your level, essentially. So there's a lot going on. So really nice that Jude Bellingham, who he's a Real Madrid and England star.
2: Yeah, midfielder. Yeah.
1: There we go.
0: He's Haaland's bestie.
1: Yes. He's spoken out about this following his death. And he says he felt vulnerable, doubted himself, needed someone to talk to. And he's tried to keep up this macho image of an athlete. I don't need anyone. And he says everyone needs someone. That's not the truth.
0: Yeah.
1: And he also said that if you can show vulnerability, it really opens up to a bigger conversation for people who are struggling in the darkness. Show other people that you as a man are not as strong as people think you are.
0: Yeah, preach.
1: Just show some vulnerability.
2: But also, like, the onus is on us fans. So when you hear from Jude Bellingham, I know we joke around saying it's coming home. If England gets knocked out tomorrow, I can promise you that Jude Bellingham will be in a really bad place, because we know how England fans are, right?
1: Yeah.
2: So it's such a difficult one.
1: Also, Nasty C, South African rapper Nasty C, have also encouraged, based on the story, men to take care of their mental health. Also putting a message out there saying that sometimes you take on too much and you have to be providers and there's a lot of pressure. So you just need to find an outlet and take care of yourself, which is so true. And then moving on, staying with Nasty C, but moving on, he, Sway Lee, who's also a rapper, was in South Africa recently for the Ascots at Durban July, Hollywood Bets Durban July. Yeah. Apparently, the two of them are going to be doing a collab.
0: Ooh, nice.
1: Yeah, I'm very excited.
0: Okay. Excellent.
1: Yeah.
0: I'm still waiting for Nasty C to reply to my email. I had a great business proposition for him where you get vitamins and hot sauce. You just call it Nasty C.
1: It's good.
0: It's better than the next option,
1: I guess. And then moving on, Jay-Z has done the things once again. He's regarded as one of hip-hop's greatest performers. He transformed New York's Yankee Stadium into a celebration of his 30-year career. He had, obviously, his wife, Beyoncé, on stage with him.

0: she's incredible. She's so angelic. And then we had Miss Rihanna, after all these years, back on stage doing the things. She did a couple of songs, and also she didn't look
1: to be there, guys.
0: I know, right?

0: There we go. How amazing to have Rihanna back on. We haven't seen a single perform in years.
1: Yeah.
0: I'm thrilled.
1: Yeah, well, where's the album? Is it too soon?
0: She's not going to make an album.
1: We want the album.
0: It's not happening. She's been lying for all these years.
2: But why are you happy that it's not happening?
0: I'm not happy. I just accepted it. I'm her biggest fan.
2: I haven't accepted
0: it. No, I've accepted it. I've come to terms with the fact that she gave us what she gave us. Same with Adele.
2: No, don't say that.
0: You know Adele's not going to make any more music.
1: She's a national treasure, though. Yeah. So it's fine.
0: They both are.
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0: It's about a minute away from your 6:30 Newswatch headlines. Tuesday morning, 14th of July here on East Coast Radio. And this week, Jackpot City brings you the opportunity to win big here on East Coast Breakfast. And you need to make sure that you have entered and that you are ready to go. I'll give you all the details in 10.
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3: 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Minister of Justice and Constitutional Development and Chairperson of the Inter-Ministerial Committee on Migration, Mamoloko Kubayi, says an implementation plan is being finalized to expand registration and bring more businesses into the formal economy.
4: The data will be sourced from data sources from various portfolios, as well as ensuring that the partners in the ecosystem also complies in providing such information. This will assist us with the complaints about illegal immigrants operating spazas, but also in terms of law enforcement, ensuring that those who are operating within the small business and informal sector are actually within compliant with our laws.
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5: In the News Watch headlines, Public Works and Infrastructure Minister Dean McPherson is today expected to visit the site of a building collapse in Inanda, north of Durban. 8 people were injured yesterday when the building, located within a church compound in Ebuhleni village, caved in. And authorities in Ivory Coast say they're investigating the cause of a crash that's killed at least 24 people. A bus swerved off a bridge and plunged into the Buffing River yesterday, leaving more than 30 people with injuries. The Rand is trading at 16.45 to the dollar, 21.98 to the pound, 18.74 to the euro. Gold is trading at $4,015.32 an ounce. Brent crude oil is at $83.92 a barrel. On the weather front, mostly clear skies in KZN today. Durban, Margate, Pietermaritzburg, Ladysmith and Ulundi, a high of 23 degrees. Richards Bay, 24. Newcastle, 22. Moorreever and Kokstad, 19. And 18 for the Berg. Morning swells are reaching 2 metres at the Durban beach with sunset at 14 minutes past 5. Cape Town's a high of 17 degrees and Johannesburg, 19.

0: sports team, and we'll start off with some rugby this morning. The Junior Springboks, they are through to the World Cup final after probably one of the greatest second half performances you'll ever see. So the Springboks beating England 53-37. At half time, the score was 20-12. The question is, what was said at half time? Because a very different team came out in the second half. The thoughts of Springbok coach Kevin Foot.
1: No, it was just more about us looking after the ball a little bit, you know, making sure that we can put pressure onto England consecutively, not, you know, taking the pressure off if we make our own mistakes. Look, I think England was spirited as we knew they would be, and there were times that we probably just started a little bit slow again. So I think the conditions aren't that easy, you know, to play the rugby that we always want to play, but I think the guys again are showing a lot of maturity to come back at halftime, stay to our processes, and they are a very good second half.
0: So that final, the box, well, the Junior Springboks will play France in the final on a Saturday. The older Springboks, they face the Welsh on Saturday in Durban. That team has been named prop Karel Lusadi, lock Ruben van Heerden, winger Yaku Williams, and fly half Vusi Moyo will all make their debuts for the box. Moyo will play alongside scrum half Kobus Reinich, while captain Peter Steptoe will form the loose trio combination with Paul de Villiers and Jasper Wiese. Cricket news, Brendan McCullum has apologized for England's poor form in test matches, which has resulted in him having to resign. That's what they're saying. He resigned. He didn't get fired. That comes after a disappointing 4-1 Ashes defeat in Australia, and then a string of 8 losses in the last 12 test matches saw Mr. Baseball lose his job as the test head coach. McCullum, who retains his role as the ODI and T20 coach, said it's a result business, and unfortunately they weren't able to get the results that they wanted.
2: I'm disappointed for all the fans that we weren't able to get the results that everyone wanted, and I'm sorry for that. But I guess at the same time, I've got an immense amount of enthusiasm and energy for the white ball job, and I'm looking forward to trying to hopefully be able to get us to where we want to get to, which is to win trophies.
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4: We've got a stationary vehicle on the N2 southbound just before Ridgeview Road. The left lane is affected. Another stationary vehicle on the N2 northbound just after the Kwamashu interchange. The left lane is closed. Another stationary vehicle, this time on the N3. If you're travelling to Durban at the Lindfield Park off-ramp, the left lane is affected. And then at the Southway Mall intersection, if you're leaving the Bluff, the robots are out there, so please treat this as a four-way stop. For the East Coast Radio traffic team, I'm Shane Ray.
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5: Global oil prices surged almost 10% after announcing their naval blockade of ships going to and from the Iranian port. 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

0: It's about 6:38 this Tuesday morning, 14th of July, here on East Coast Radio. And the Jackpot City Racing Game brings the pressure and split-second decision-making of high-level racing right into the radio and directed to you. You are placed inside a live race where the longer you stay in, the higher the money climbs. This is what happened yesterday.
1: It's lights out and away we go. 500 Rand. Two times. Into the first corner. Three times. This driver is flying ahead. The driver approaches the corner from the furthest edge of the track. Seven times.
0: It is Jackpot City Racing Game. You can enter now. Send the hashtag Jackpot City to 061-792-9495. You can do that on WhatsApp.
2: Someone who did that is Nonsikelelo from Umlazi. Good morning. I won't lie. I feel like they cashed out too early. I'm just saying. But I'm a bit of a gambler.
0: Cashed out just right.
2: Okay, Darren thinks you were fine. So
0: there was a nice safe cash out.
3: Yeah. No, I would have gone for one more corner.
2: Oh, yeah.
3: Yeah, just
2: no, I'd have gone with a couple more corners. Anyway, let's now that we're talking about corners, this weekend you can experience the thrill of behind the racing. The Atlassian Williams Formula One team car is hitting the pavilion. I know Sky Shabalala will be there.
3: Yes.
2: You can see it up close and personal. I've seen pictures. It looks incredible. You have to go down and check it out. Jackpot City is a proud partner of the Atlassian Williams Formula One team.
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0: It's just gone 6:45, Tuesday morning, 14th of July, here on East Coast Radio. What's happening on the roads?
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2: We've got a stationary vehicle on the N2 southbound just before Ridgeview Road. The left lane is affected. Another stationary vehicle on the N2 if you're travelling north just after the Kumashu interchange. The left lane is affected there. And then we've got a stationary vehicle on the N3 to Durban at the Linfield Park off-ramp. The left lane is affected. If you're anywhere near Southway Mall intersection, if you're leaving the Bluff, the robots are out there, so please treat this as a four-way stop. And then we've got misty conditions between Freyhat and Dundee, specifically also on the N11 between Ladysmith and Newcastle. So please put your headlights on and make sure you keep a safe following distance. For the East Coast Radio Traffic Team, I'm Shane Ray.
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0: If you haven't been following our latest big favor from pain to possibility, yesterday we announced three possible patients. One of them will be receiving life-changing surgery this week. It's all part of Mandela Day.
2: And yesterday we did a quick chat with each of them. We didn't get too deep into it, but we just found out exactly what they needed and what was wrong all these years that they struggled with. And I think I have many more questions. I think we all do here in this room. So let's say good morning again to Dawnell from Port Shepstone. Good morning, Dawn.
0: Hey, Dawn.
3: Good morning, everyone.
0: Hi. Are you feeling a bit better today?
3: Not really.
2: Oh, are you nervous, Dawn?
3: Extremely.
2: Oh, you mustn't be nervous. You've entered, obviously, for the big favor. You need a knee replacement. You spoke to us about it already, and you've been waiting 5 years for this. I want to know emotionally what that journey has been like, because it's a long, long time to have an injury for 5 years. I mean, it's really been a while. So what has that been like for you?
3: Emotionally, it's been tough to not get down, you know, because you see yourself not being able to do all the things you used to do. You know, your grandchild, little grandchild of 4 or 5 says, please come run with me, granny. I can't. Mm. Please walk with me. I can't. Babysit. I can't, because I can't run after them, you know. My husband wants to go shopping with me. I can't, because I can't walk more than a few steps, you know, and to have not being able to work where I used to work, you know, it's heartbreaking. I loved it. It's my life.
0: So tell me about that, right? Because you were a hotel manager. What was, you know, before this, what was your, you know, day-to-day life like?
3: I loved every minute of it. It was, you know, you just have to check on staff. You go up and down the steps, you know, greet guests and check on all sorts of things, you know. You meet people from all over the world. It was the most amazing job I've ever had. And I worked there for 10 years. Mm. You know, I was part of the family. You know, it was just amazing. I just loved it. And when I just couldn't anymore, it was very hard for me to just say goodbye, you know, to a life that I lived and loved. You know, it's just...
0: Yeah, the complete difference it's your life sounds like from, you know,
3: from
0: running around upstairs, downstairs in a hotel, and then...
2: Or just being employed, and the part of not being able to work because of something like this is really, it's devastating. So Dawn, we hope that we're going to speak to you by the end of the week. You're going to come to Busamed Mhlanga to undergo a whole range of tests. So we wish you well, and we hope that you are a little less nervous when you start your tests. I don't think you should stress about anything. Yeah. I think this is an amazing positive thing for you. And of course, we're going to chat to you again soon. Darren will come through, hold your hand, give you a hug, buy you a cappuccino.
0: Yeah.
2: He'll do all the things.
0: Of those things. Carmen will give you a foot rub.
2: Yes.
0: You know.
2: Well, I don't know about the feet.
0: All right, Dawn. So, listen, this is making life even harder for us, because now we meet Dawn. Now we know Dawn intimately. We need to speak to our other two patients as well. We're doing all of this while we wait for the board to decide, okay, which one of the three is going to be selected. But now we're getting to know all three. Mm. And like, this, it's an impossible decision for us. Thank goodness there's a board that makes that decision. But yeah, and then at the end of this, there will be one life-changing surgery ahead of Mandela Day. So we like Dawn. We love you, Dawn.
2: Of course.
0: And we have two others that we still need to speak to as well, catch up with and find out how they're doing in this whole process. 7:20.
2: On the way in your 7 a.m. News Watch with Tamasha in about 5 minutes' time, Public Works and Infrastructure Minister Dean McPherson is today expected to visit the site of a building collapse in Inanda, north of Durban.
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0: It's just over a minute away from your 7 o'clock news and your sports headlines and your traffic. And then we've got Darrymore's quick quiz. Guys.
1: Do you have a clue?
0: Why?
1: Remember the days used to give clues.
2: I think we need clues.
3: I got a clue. Not a clue. Cause oh. This, yeah, we need two at least.
0: Okay, clues. Okay. Yeah. Okay. Okay, clue number one. The first question has a letter in it.
1: Oh, clue, that's not a clue.
0: Number two is a sporty mm-hmm. question. Clue number three is a source question.
1: Source! Clue,
0: the source of something. Okay. And the source where it came from. And the source number four is hello, do you ever listen to Carmen question? And,
1: I love it.
0: And question number five is we've all been lost there once. We've all been lost there. Once and then we got lost. We're like, hang on, how many times have we been to this traffic circle? So
3: you said nothing right now, bro.
1: Yeah,
0: those are the clues. I can't give you more than that.
1: Fantastic.
0: Listen, if you've traveled and you've listened and you know, then you're gonna win all the money today. So what's a WhatsApp quiz to 061-792-9495? We'll play with you in 12 minutes time.
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9: Public Works and Infrastructure Minister Dean McPherson is today expected to visit the site of a building collapse in Inanda, north of Durban. As Newswatch's Lauren Hendricks reports, he'll be accompanied by eThekwini Mayor Cyril Xaba.
10: Officials say a retaining centre block concrete wall, 4 to 5 metres high, collapsed at the Nazareth Baptist Church yesterday afternoon. Emergency services pulled 8 people from the rubble, 2 in a critical condition. It led to a major search and rescue operation, with more emergency crews rushing to the scene. The search was eventually called off when rescue teams could no longer locate any more people in the rubble. Authorities are investigating the cause of the incident. Lauren Hendricks, East Coast Radio, Newswatch.
9: In Maritzburg, formal identification processes are underway following a deadly fire at the Jigajo informal settlement. Sunduzi Municipality has confirmed the Saturday night blaze claimed the lives of 2 people. It says one of the victims succumbed to their injuries in hospital, while human remains recovered at the scene yesterday are believed to be those of a resident who'd initially been reported missing. More than 420 shacks were destroyed by the inferno, leaving dozens of people displaced. Meanwhile, in a separate incident, Msunduzi Mayor Mzimkulu Tebola says firefighters will continue monitoring the New England Road landfill site this morning after a fire broke out at the facility on Sunday night.
11: We are still investigating the cause of the fire, but we are encouraging our neighboring communities, those in Ward 37, Ward 36, Ward 33, 35, and neighboring communities to make sure that they stay indoors, close the doors, close windows, whilst we are busy dealing with this. Like we said, we have deployed enough resources to ensure that we manage this fire.
9: In further field, authorities in Ivory Coast say they're investigating the cause of a crash that's killed at least 24 people. A bus swerved off a bridge and plunged into the Bafing River yesterday, leaving more than 30 others injured. The Transport Ministry says the bus was travelling from the northern town of Ordine to Ivory Coast's political capital of Yamoussoukro. Rescue teams say they're also working to find missing victims. And finally, for the first time ever, archaeologists have transcribed mural symbols from Mayan ruins to learn the name of an astronomer and mathematician from the ancient civilization. The name White-Chested Fox was found in drawings dating from 400 BC to 900 AD at the San Bartolo Zaltan archaeological site on the Mexican border. Researchers there unearthed a mathematical and astronomical formula authored by San Tan Vox, which translates to White-Chested Fox. The Mayan civilization went into decline around 900 AD until its collapse with the arrival of Spanish conquistadors at the turn of the 16th century. Back home, Durban and Maritzburg, a high of 23 degrees today, Richards Bay, 24. For Newswatch, I'm Tamasha Kanyi.
3: And coming up in your sports, the Baby Springboks are through to the Junior World Cup final to face France. And Rassie backs his new look team ahead of the Final Nations Championship clash against the Welsh in Durban on Saturday.
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2: We've got an accident scene at the Trade Centre Robot. If you're coming into Phoenix, please make way for emergency services. And then on the N2 southbound, we've got a stationary vehicle just before the Ridgeview Road. The left lane is affected. Another stationary vehicle on the N2 northbound just after the Kwamashu interchange. The left lane is closed. And then a stationary vehicle on the N3 if you're travelling to Durban at the Linfield Park off ramp. The left lane is affected. And then at the Southway Mall intersection, if you're leaving the Bluff, the robots are out, so please treat this as a four-way stop. And then we've got misty conditions on the N11 between Ladysmith and Newcastle, as well as Freyhate and Dundee, so please make sure your headlights are on and that you're keeping a safe following distance. For the East Coast Radio Traffic Team, I'm Shayna Ray.
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7: My name is Nicholas Zilaranzi. I'm excited to enter the competition. I'm from Greytown. Yeah, and I will pay my women's studies if I win this month today. But always when I'm entering on my site, I will take 5 out of 5.
8: That's what's coming.

0: 7:12, Tuesday morning, 14th of July, here on East Coast Radio. We got cash.
1: We do. We have Ngxolisi Vilakazi from Greytown paying Darren Moore's quick quiz. It's a whopping 7,000 rand today.
2: Darren Moore's quick quiz.
1: Good morning, MXO. How are you?
3: I'm good, and yourself?
1: I'm great. It's a lot of money, 7,000 rand, middle of the month. Are you ready for this?
3: Yes, and it will help me a lot.
1: Okay, what are you going to do with the money if you win?
3: I'm going to pay for my wife's studies and my children's school fees.
1: Oh, that's so nice. How many kids do you have?
3: I got two. The older one will start a grade R next year.
1: Oh, that's so cute. Oh, you, Sky would understand those expensive problems as kids. So good luck, MXO.
3: Thank you so much, guys.
0: All right. Ngxolisi, 5 questions, 30 seconds. Start the clock. Ngxolisi, what does the U in UKZN stand for? United or University?
3: University.
0: Who are the Springboks playing this weekend? Wales or Argentina?
3: It's Wales.
0: Where does sago come from? Palm trees or baobab trees?
3: Palm trees.
0: Who is Taylor Swift married to? Travis Scott or Travis Kelce?
3: Travis Scott.
0: How many provinces border the Free State? 6 or 7?
3: Six.
0: I'm just checking. Turn left.
1: Did he say Scott or Kelce?
4: Scott.
1: He said Scott. Oh.
4: Yeah. Where am Tolis?
3: Yeah, the airport.
4: I'm going to right.
3: Okay, I'm happy.
4: Number one. Do you watch sports, my guy?
3: Yes, I do.
0: Yeah.
4: Who's winning the World Cup?
3: It's South Africa.
4: No.
3: Yeah, in football.
4: Yeah, football, yeah.
3: I'm going with Spain.
4: My guy, I could feel good to you know your thing.
0: Hey,
4: these guys are excited about VAR, Mbappe, and the other team. It's coming home. Spain will bring it home.
3: Yamal.
4: Oh. Okay, Mfowethu, listen, good luck. Your score is
2: 4 out of 5.
1: You were so close.
4: Police, in fact, yes. Taylor Swift is married to
1: Travis
4: Kelce.
3: Yo.
4: Ish.
0: Yeah.
4: Hey, police, sorry, dog.
0: Ish. Sorry, bro.
4: Hey, sorry, dog.
3: I tried my best, guys.
0: No, you did. Yeah,
3: I wanted this man so badly. Yay.
0: Yeah. Sorry, my brother. Good luck next time, okay?
3: Thank you. Thank you for giving me a chance, guys. Thank you so much.
0: No, you're welcome. All right, so that means tomorrow we're playing for 8,000 Rand. Do you know your Travis Scott from your Travis Kelce? If so, WhatsApp quizzed 061-792-9495.
1: If you haven't been following this, then you're going to find it fascinating. The big favor from Pain to Possibility. Yesterday, we chatted to and we spoke to 3 possible people that one of them might be receiving a second lease on life. They will be getting life-changing surgery ahead of Mandela Day. It is what we're doing this year for Mandela Day. And we spoke to Dawn a bit earlier about her knee replacement surgery. She's been injured for 5 years. She's been waiting on a list to go get an operation, and her life is completely stopped as a result. So coming up, we're going to meet 21-year-old Musabia, who also needs knee surgery, but she was too shy to speak to us yesterday. But today might be the day.
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5: We've got misty conditions on the N11 between Ladysmith and Newcastle, so please make sure your headlights are on and keep a safe following distance. There is very, very thick fog in that vicinity. And then an accident that happened at the Trade Centre. Robots coming into Phoenix. Please make way for emergency services and recovery time on that incident. We've got a stationary vehicle on the N2 southbound just before Ridgeview Road. The left lane is affected. Another stationary vehicle on the N2 northbound just after the Kwamashu interchange. The left lane is closed. A stationary vehicle on the N3 to Durban at the Lindfield Park interchange. The left lane is affected. And then at the Southway Mall intersection, if you're leaving the Bluff, the robots are out. Please treat this as a 4-way stop. For the East Coast Radio Traffic Team, I'm Shayna Ray.
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0: And just like that, it's 7:22, Tuesday morning, 14th of July, here on East Coast Radio. Let's do it.
1: 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One story, one act of care, one life changed.
0: Let me bring you up to speed. This Mandela Day, we wanted to do something bigger than build a house. Because that's what we've done. And we were like, what could be bigger? Well, life-changing surgery. That's where we're at. We've been with this new big favor. It's called From Pain to Possibility. And it's becoming harder for us than I thought it would be, because we can't give this to everyone. And we've sort of whittled that list down. Yesterday, we announced the three possible patients. Only one of them will be receiving this life-changing surgery this week. And the board and the surgeons will be making that call ahead of Mandela Day.
2: Yeah, we didn't decide on the shortlist.
0: I could never. I could never make that
2: call.
0: Also,
2: we don't have the medical expertise. That's true. Yeah. They do. So we spoke to Dawn a bit earlier. She needed and needs a knee replacement surgery, and she's been on the list for 5 years. But she's not the only one with a knee problem. Let's say good morning to Musabia. Good morning.
3: Good morning.
2: Hi,
0: Musabia. We spoke to your mom yesterday, and she nominated you. And we're actually just happy today to actually now to be able to speak to you. How are you, Musabia? How are you feeling today?
3: Good, and you?
0: Say again, Musabia?
3: Good, thanks, and you?
0: No, we are good. We want to hear from you directly. Can you explain to us what happened and what caused the pain in your knee?
3: I was out on a hike with my family and decided to climb an obstacle course, and my kneecap had popped off.
0: Wow. Is that a regular occurrence for you, Musabia, or did you realize, hang on, something very serious has happened here?
3: It's the second time now, so it's becoming a regular.
0: And I suppose the question everyone wants to know is, like, what is life like now? Because you seem like you're very active, you love getting out, you love the hiking, and now you're very compromised in your knee. How is your day today?
3: So it's now more cautious. I have to watch what I do a lot more than I used to before.
2: Okay, and your mom obviously believes the surgery, and we know that it would change your life. I'm sure you feel the same way. What would you want to see you doing?
3: Go back to being how I was before all of it.
2: Great. And also, did you feel like, and how did you feel when you found out you were in the top three? Thousands of people have applied for this. What is that feeling like?
3: It's a bit shocking. It's a lot.
0: Shame. And then what did you do when you found out that your mom had nominated you for this big favor?
3: I was surprised.
0: Yeah.
3: I don't think anything of it.
0: Yeah.
3: I was at work, and then she told me. So it was surprising.
4: Yeah.
0: And is this something that these are the kind of things your mom does? Because obviously she loves you very much, and she wants to see you mobile and climbing up the hills again. is this something she always does for you?
3: It's just, well, entering competition is the first time she's at that much. But she loves to enter competition.
0: and this time,
4: well, this is a good one.
0: It's a good one. Let's hope she wins this one.
3: Yes.
0: All right. So you're on a short list, Musabia. It's from thousands of entries. We're down to you're one of three. You have a 33.35% chance of having the surgery. How do you feel? How do you feel about the fact that this surgery could be happening for you within a week's time?
3: Nervous because it is something big, but
0: yeah.
3: Excited as well.
0: Yeah. Well, we're thinking about you, Musabia. We've spoken to Dawn, we've spoken to Musabia, and then there is the case of Lyndon Mays from Greytown. He's our third and final patient. He struggles with incredibly painful hemorrhoids, so bad that it affects his back and is unable sometimes to ply his trade, and so obviously gets in the way of making a living. We're going to catch up with Lyndon Mays in a moment.
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5: Xe, come closer. 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
4: 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I've got something really cool to tell you.
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5: 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Why? 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A week of winning.
4: 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No one's walking away empty-handed, Baba. 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
4: 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It's too easy, Ndwan.
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5: In News Watch headlines, the KZN traditional leader linked to three high-profile murder cases is today expected to find out whether or not he'll be released on bail. Simpiwe Eric Zuma will be back in the Pietermaritzburg Magistrates Court over his alleged role in the murder of whistleblower Xolani Ntombela Ndlovu. And Traditional Affairs Minister Velinkosini Hlabisa says the continued loss of lives and incidents recorded during initiation seasons are concerning. 35 initiates have died during this year's winter initiation season. In your currencies and commodities, the rand is trading at 16.44 to the dollar, 21.97 to the pound, 18.73 to the euro. Gold's trading at $4,020.92 an ounce. Brent crude oil is at $84.10 a barrel. Mostly clear skies across KZN today. Durban, Margate, Pietermaritzburg, Ladysmith and Ulundi, a high of 23 degrees. Richards Bay, 24. Newcastle, 22. Moreover and Kokstad, 19. And 18 for Underberg. Morning swells are reaching 2 metres at the Durban Beach with sunset at 14 minutes past 5. Cape Town's a high of 17 degrees and Johannesburg 19.
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0: So we'll talk some rugby first. Dr. Rassie Erasmus, he's made more changes to his Springbok team. Seems like he does this every single weekend. You don't know who is going to play for the Springboks, but the
1: it's
0: team
1: in your head.
0: Literally. And you know what's the thing, right? So you can't even say that he's playing some like emotional game or something, because he names it on Monday.
2: Yeah.
0: So you're not surprised. You can train knowing who you're going to face the entire week, but doesn't change what's going to happen on Saturday.
2: No,
0: because the DNA is always the same. Yeah, we're going to come around the corner, we're going to kick the ball, and we're going to maul you.
2: Yeah,
0: it's that simple, and it's so effective.
2: Yeah,
0: and by the time you catch up, then Kirtley Orenta is running with the ball, Yaku Williams has the ball, Vusi Moyo is running with the ball. So it is, guys, it's the best job in the world at the moment 100%. To be in that Springbok change room. Rassie backing his team just to get the job done. He named four uncapped players in a very strong Springbok lineup for the Nations Championship clash in Durban. Those four names: Yaku Williams, fly half of Vusi Moyo, lock Ruben van Heerden, and tight end prop Karel Sadi have all been handed their first starts for the unbeaten box third fixture of the competition. World Cup winner Herschel Yanke is returning to the green and gold for the first time since facing Argentina in 2023. With all those changes, Rassie says they're certainly showing no disrespect to a decent Welsh side.
3: We know somewhere in the Welsh people, there's that hardness, that toughness. Same like the Argentinians, you know, there's, we've always, our first test match,

0: which our coach was against them, we lost. The next year we went end of year two, we lost. So I think that's probably one of the countries we as a coaching group had the worst coaching record against. What we wanted to do here is firstly make sure that we pick a team that has the possibility to beat Wales, but then secondly also give some younger guys a chance again.
1: So that one gets underway at 20-6 on Saturday evening. The Junior Springboks, they've booked their spot in the Junior World Championship final after the most ridiculous second half performance you'll ever see. Bucks trailing 20-12 at half time, but then score 35 points in 20 minutes to run out 53-37 winners over England. They will face France in that final on the weekend. Brendan McCullum has apologised for England's poor test results towards the end of his reign. He has been sacked. Well, to say he resigned, but Bazball, it is all over for Bazball. A disappointing 4-1 Ashes defeat in Australia, and then a string of 8 losses in the last 12 test matches saw Bazball being sacked. McCullum, who retains his role as the ODI and T20 coach, says it's a results business and unfortunately they weren't good enough.
2: I'm disappointed for all the fans that we weren't able to get the results that everyone wanted, and I'm sorry for that. But I guess at the same time, I've got an immense amount of enthusiasm and energy for the white ball job, and I'm looking forward to trying to hopefully be able to get us to where we want to get to, which is to win trophies.
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5: We've got an accident scene at the Trade Center. Robots, if you're coming into Phoenix, please just take note that the emergency services are at the scene, but expect some delays in that vicinity. A stationary vehicle on the N2 southbound before Ridgeview Road, the left lane is affected. Another stationary vehicle on the N2 northbound just after the Kwamashu interchange, the left lane is affected there as well. We've got a stationary truck on the N3 to Pietermaritzburg just after the Peter Brown interchange, the left lane is obstructed. And then another stationary vehicle on the N3 if you're travelling to Durban at the Linfield Park off ramp, the left lane is closed. At the Southway Mall intersection, if you're leaving the Bluff, the robots are out, so please treat this as a four-way stop. And then if you're travelling on the N11 between Ladysmith and Newcastle, there is heavy misty conditions in that vicinity, but hopefully as the sun comes up it will burn it off. For the East Coast Radio traffic team, I'm Shayna Ray.
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2: This Mandela Day, East Coast Radio, together with Busamed, is giving someone a life-changing surgery. One story, one act of care, one life changed.
1: If you're only joining us now, we're doing a big favor. It's a really big, big favor. From pain to possibility. Yesterday, we announced three possible patients. One of them will be receiving life-changing surgery this week ahead of Mandela Day. And Lyndon Mays from Greytown, he is the third finalist we chatted to this morning. And he struggles with incredibly painful hemorrhoids. And he joins us again this morning. Good morning, Lyndon.
3: Good morning.
1: So, Lyndon, you found out yesterday that you're one of three possible patients for this surgery. How did it feel receiving that good news that out of thousands of people, you're in the three?
3: It was quite a shock because I said to my wife, you know, listening to some of the people's stories, it's, just to be able to be chosen, it just feels so special.
4: And Lyndon, I must say, my brother, Uguti, it's quite a personal condition to talk about, so thank you for doing that. Do you want to ask, though, why haven't you tried to get help, or have you tried to get help before?
3: No, I haven't, because I don't have medical aid, and I actually work for myself, so in order for me to go to the hospital or anything, I've got to give up an entire day. And I've heard of a lot of people that, you know, they on waiting lists for years and nothing ever happens. Yeah. And I don't have the means to be able to do it myself.
5: Lyndon, you also, you know, you have your own medical challenges, but you have a mother-in-law that you take care of that is also ill. Can you share more about that with us?
3: Well, she's being diagnosed with stage 4 cancer, and she's going for treatment at the moment, and we're just hoping and praying that things will improve for her and that she'll get through it.
1: Well, then we're going to see what we can do for you, and obviously a fitter, healthier, more, less medically challenged, Lyndon will obviously be able to support the rest of his family. So, Lyndon Mays from Greytown, you are coming to Mhlanga next week, where you will go through a number of tests and procedures, and we really hope that you are one of the three that is picked for this life-changing surgery.
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0: We've got misty conditions on the N11 between Ladysmith and Newcastle and in the Freyheit and Dundee area. So please make sure your headlights are on and that you keep a safe following distance. We've got an accident scene at the Trade Centre Robots coming into Phoenix. Please make sure that you make way for emergency services and just expect some delays in that vicinity. Then we've got a stationary vehicle on the N2 southbound just before Ridgeview Road. The left lane is affected. Another stationary vehicle on the N2 northbound after the Kwamashu interchange. The left lane is closed. A stationary truck on the N3 if you're travelling towards Pietermaritzburg just before Peter Brown Drive interchange. The left lane is obstructed. Another stationary vehicle on the N3 to Durban at the Linfield Park off-ramp. The left lane is closed. Last but not least, at Southway Mall intersection, if you are leaving the Bluff, there are robots that are out, so please treat this as a four-way stop. For the East Coast Radio Traffic Team, I'm Shayna Ray.
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0: 18th of July. So let me do that again for you. Yes, we please. Are now 10 minutes away from 8 o'clock this Tuesday, the 14th of July. Now, are we all prepared? Are we ready?
1: I'm excited.
0: You know, I'm excited. The Jackpot City racing game, it brings the pressure and the split-second decision-making of high-level racing right into your life, into your radio, and live. So you can enter now. You just send hashtag Jackpot City to 0617929495. 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
1: Okay, let's say good morning to Miss Tyra, not Banks, but Reddy from Chatsworth. Good morning, Tyra.
3: Good morning, Carmen. How are you?
1: I'm great. Okay, so I'm going to explain to you, Tyra.
4: Tyson,
1: we're not related.
0: How do you know?
1: We don't know, but we'll check.
0: Tyra, have you met Carmen before?
3: She'll be my cool auntie. Okay.
0: She must be very young.
1: This is how the game works, Tyra. You placed inside a live race, and the longer you stay in the race, the higher the money climbs. You're going to start at 500 Rand and then multiplies. At any moment, you can shout cash out to lock in your winnings, but beware of the red flag. As soon as a red flag is raised, you lose everything. Are you ready?
3: Yes, I am.
0: All right, Tyra, you're going to hear the go, and then the next thing we want to hear from you is cash out. All right, let's do it.
3: Okay.
2: It's lights out, and away we go. 500 Rand. Two times. Into the first corner. Three times. This driver is flying ahead. The driver approaches the corner from the furthest edge of the track seven times. Nine times.
0: Oh, no.
3: No!
0: Tyra.
1: No!
0: Tyra!
1: No!
0: What you doing? Did you fall?
3: Oh my God!
0: Did you fall asleep in the car?
3: No!
4: How Tyra? Nine times! You can do this?
3: No!
0: Comment. This
3: oh
0: is.
3: Oh my God!
0: Tyra, listen. I don't blame you. I blame the advice you might have received from somebody who said I would have stayed in longer. Me and
3: oh
0: Sky, I would have jumped out at seven, maybe nine.
4: Seven, bro.
0: Seven, I would have jumped. Come on, where would you jump? Come on, ready? Come on,
4: say something.
1: Firstly, I checked Tyra's age. Yeah. I'm not old enough to be her auntie.
0: Yeah, Tyra.
4: Are you still there?
1: I'm still there.
0: Carmen would be a cousin. She'd be a cousin.
1: I would definitely not be old enough to be your aunt, but I probably would have cashed out at nine times.
0: New.
3: Oh, my God.
0: You telling fibs.
1: I swear.
4: No, she would have, bro.
0: She would have?
1: Nine times was enough.
4: What
1: was
4: it? What?
0: Well, Tyra, congratulations. You didn't win anything.
4: Yeah.
3: Oh my God.
0: I'm so sorry. You hung in there like, way too long.
4: There's nothing we can say to you, Tyra. Like sorry. Like girl.
0: Yeah. like the next question, the follow up question would be like, are you a registered Jackpot City customer? Are you?
3: Yes, I am.
0: Oh, well, then we double your zero to zero.
4: Yeah, zero.
1: No, guys.
4: Hi, that's hectic. That's hectic.
0: All right, Tyra. Sorry. I'm sorry. Listen, speak to your cousin, Carmen. Maybe she can ticket fairy something for you going forward, okay?
3: Thank you.
0: All right, Tyra, ready?
3: Thank you, guys.
0: Well, you're
3: Bye.
0: Welcome. Bye. Guys, I think this is a great learning lesson.
1: Yes,
0: here.
1: That I'm not old. What?
0: Yeah. Just want to let this out, put this out there. Public service announcement. Carmen ain't no auntie to no one.
1: Thank you.
0: Cousin at best. She ain't never going to be an auntie. All right. So listen.
1: Yeah,
0: you got to cash out, man.
1: If you back your timing and you think you can handle the pressure of the Jackpot City racing game, enter now, send the hashtag Jackpot City to 0617929495 on WhatsApp, and we could be putting you on live in the race to win. 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
0: Also this weekend, experience the thrill behind the racing. 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It's all happening this weekend at the PAV. Don't just hear the race. You can come and experience it for yourself. 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
1: T's and C's, please. The real T's and C's.
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1: On the way in your 8 a.m. Newswatch in about 5 minutes' time with Tamasha, Traditional Affairs Minister Velinkosini Tlabisa says the continued loss of lives and incidents recorded during initiation seasons are very concerning.
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0: 3.5 minutes away from your 8 o'clock newswatch. And then I know you have to do things. You have to do the 8 o'clock. 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
12: The KZN traditional leader linked to 3 high-profile murder cases is today expected to find out whether or not he'll be released on bail. Simpiwe Eric Zuma and Inkosi of the Nxamalala clan in Mpendle will be back in the Pietermaritzburg Magistrate Court over his alleged role in the murder of whistleblower Xolani Ntombela Ndlovu. Newswatch's Nhlanhla Mabaso has the story.
13: Simpiwe Eric Zuma is accused of ordering the hit on Xolani Ntombela Ndlovu in 2022. Ndlovu blew the whistle on the illegal sale of land in Hawick, allegedly by Zuma. In his application for bail, the traditional leader told the court that his millions of rands worth assets, including his businesses, livestock and properties, would be at risk with him behind bars. He also told the court that his wife and children are fully dependent on him. However, the state opposed his release on bail, saying that he has a case to answer to. It also cited the other cases he's implicated in, such as the 2022 murder of his own relative, Induna Kalugunye Zuma, and that of Umngeni Municipality Chief Whip Nhlala Yenza Ndlovu in 2023. Nhlanhla Mabaso, East Coast Radio News Watch, Pietermaritzburg.
12: Traditional Affairs Minister Velinkosini Hlabisa says the continued loss of lives during initiation seasons are concerning. 35 initiates have died during this year's winter customer initiation season, with 75 hospitalized and 180 boys rescued from illegal initiation. 12 initiation-related abductions have also been reported, with police saying at least 40 people have been arrested after 130 criminal cases were opened. The department's Pearl Maseko Bingose says more needs to be done to eliminate preventable deaths, injuries and criminal activity.
14: Minister Velinkosini Hlabisa warned that those operating illegal schools will face the full force of the law and called on families, traditional leaders, communities and all other stakeholders to work together to prevent further tragedies and to protect lives, dignity and safety of every initiate.
12: Public Works and Infrastructure Minister Dean McPherson is today expected to visit the site of a building collapse in Inanda, north of Durban. As Newswatch's Lauren Hendricks reports, he'll be accompanied by Etegwini Mayor Cyril Xaba when he heads to Ebuhleni Village.
15: Officials say a retaining center block concrete wall 4 to 5 meters high collapsed at the Nazareth Baptist Church yesterday afternoon. Emergency services pulled 8 people from the rubble, 2 in a critical condition. It led to a major search and rescue operation, with more emergency crews rushing to the scene. The search was eventually called off when rescue teams could no longer locate any more people in the rubble. Authorities are investigating the cause of the incident. Lauren Hendricks, East Coast Radio, Newswatch.
12: And Washington's reflecting pool has been drained for repairs after what U.S. President Donald Trump claims was vandalism. Trump says the pool will be refilled once damage to its basin is fixed. The 250 million rand renovation has faced repeated setbacks, including peeling paint and algae growth. On the weather front, back home, Durban and Maritzburg, a high of 23 degrees today, Richards Bay 24. For the Newswatch team, I'm Tamasha Kanyi.
16: And coming up in your sports front, boss Didier Deschamps is predicting a spectacular semi-final match when his exciting side to take on Spain in probably a heavyweight World Cup semi-final tonight. That one gets underway at 9 p.m. And we have Rassie Erasmus, who's backing his new look team to get the job done on Saturday.
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17: 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Please make way for emergency services. Another accident at the Trade Center Robots. If you're coming into Phoenix, emergency services are at that scene. A stationary vehicle on the N2 northbound after the Kwamashu interchange. The left lane is affected. And then we've got a stationary truck on the N3 if you're traveling to Pietermaritzburg just before the Peter Brown interchange. The left lane is obstructed. We've also got an obstruction here on the East Coast Radio studio with Darren Moore stretching his side, so thanks for that, Darren Moore. Stationary vehicle on the N3 to Durban at the Linfield Park off ramp. The left lane is affected. And then Southway Mall intersection, if you are leaving the Bluff, the robots are out, so please treat this as a four-way stop. And then we've got some heavy misty conditions on the N11 between Ladysmith and Newcastle, and some heavy misty conditions in the Dundee and Freyhate area as well. Please keep your headlights on and keep a safe following distance. For the East Coast Radio traffic team, I'm Shane Array.
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0: is just about 8:11, Tuesday morning, 14th of July, here on East Coast Radio. 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
2: 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He sold nuts and bolts, then he sold tires, then he sold concrete, then he sold diamond cutting blades. He even ran a panel beating shop for a short time. Then motor racing introduced him to Arthur Sweet, who opened his eyes to the technical world behind the packaging industry. Graham became hooked on taking an idea from artwork to a finished product on a retailer's shelf. His fiancé may regret shopping with him because every aisle comes with, "Hey, we did that one too." 20 years ago, he opened Qualipack's Johannesburg operation. Today, the team applies shrink-wrapped sleeves to plastic bottles, glass, aluminium cans, and almost any container a customer brings. They also coordinate the printing and the containers, giving customers a one complete stop-shop solution. That matters most for growing brands. A large beverage company can order hundreds of thousands of printer cans. A smaller brand may need 50 samples or 500 units or a few thousand to test whether the consumers will buy. Qualipack makes that trial possible. But Graham's journey has also been brutal. A long strike almost stopped production. Then an organized syndicate stole customer stock from his premises and the insurance didn't cover the cost or loss at that point. That experience produced a valuable lesson that every owner should hear.
3: My biggest lesson for other business owners is never assume your insurance covers the risk you carry. We suffered a major robbery involving customer stock and discovered that our cover was not enough. We had to absorb the loss and keep going. Read every exclusion, confirm whose stock is covered, and test your policy against the worst event your business could realistically face.
2: Insurance often feels like money disappearing every month until the night you desperately need it. That real lesson is broader. Never build a business on an assumption that has not yet been tested. What customer stock or legal promise or supply dependency or even an operating risk could damage your company tomorrow? Have you checked it properly or are you simply hoping it will behave?
0: I tell you what, in part two of Future 50 powered by FNB Business, Pavlo Fatidis will show us how Qualipack can change 20 years of experience into a strong national growth story and become the fast-growing beverage brand Graham wants to partner with.
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6: We've got a stationary vehicle on the N2 southbound just after the Queen Nandi Drive interchange. The middle lane is obstructed, so please drive carefully in that vicinity. And then roadworks on the N2 in both directions at the E.B. Klutzer interchange. There are restricted lanes, so please make sure you drive carefully in that vicinity. Misty conditions on the N11 between Ladysmith and Newcastle and in the Freyheit and Dundee area, so please put your headlights on and keep a safe following distance. Southway Mall intersection, if you're leaving the Bluff, the robots are out, so please treat this as a four-way stop. And then we've got an accident scene on the Umgeni Road and Gobel Road causing some congestion. Emergency services are at the scene, as well as an accident scene at the Trade Centre Robots. If you're coming into Phoenix, emergency services are also at that scene. Last but not least, the stationary vehicle on the N2 northbound after the KwaMashu of the R102 interchange. The left lane is closed. For the East Coast Radio Traffic Team, I'm Shayna Ray.
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0: Couple of seconds shy of 20 past 8, Tuesday morning, 14th of July, here on East Coast Radio. Right, so we're into part two of Future 50 with Pablo Fatidis from Auric. It is powered by FNB Business, banking unstoppable businesses across South Africa. Earlier, we met one Graham Hepburn from Qualipack. It's a company established in 2006 when Graham identified a gap in the market and a need for quality in his field. So Qualipack has survived enough character building to last Graham several lifetimes. But what's next?
1: Now the goal is to convert that resilience into business that is more predictable, more valuable, and less dependent on work simply arriving through the website. The opportunity lies with South Africa's growing consumer brands. They are fighting established giants for the limited shelf space in supermarkets. Their product may taste better, clean better, or perform better, but the customer cannot know until they pick it up. Packaging earns that first look. Qualipack can give these brands a safer route to market. Instead of committing immediately to large volumes of printed cans or bottles, a brand can test 50 samples or a few hundred units, or several thousand for that matter. It can try different designs, launch a promotion, enter a new region, or adapt packaging for another country without betting their entire farm. To build a future, Graham will make three moves. First, choose the growing brands he wants to build alongside. Stop waiting for random inquiries. Deliberately approach businesses with strong products, retail ambition, and repeat potential. Second, shift from job supplier to a packaging partner. Work with those brands and its design agency before finalizing the artwork. Test the formats, advise on the sleeve, and build a route from trial run to national volume. And thirdly, build the operating chassis behind the promise. Document how your work is quoted, planned, produced, checked, and retained so that the team can deliver constantly without every decision returning back to you. That future could make Qualipack the go-to launch and growth partner for emerging food, beverage, personal care, and household brands, supporting more local products, more local manufacturing, and more South African jobs. Graham had a very specific ask.
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3: On the way in the next couple of minutes, so Brandy, who sings The Boy Is Mine and many, many other songs. 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She has responded to some very ugly criticism about her looks.
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0: About 3.5 minutes away from your 8:30 Newswatch headlines here on East Coast Radio. Stand by. Sky's going to ask some random World Cup question, which I think I've been winning. I'm winning.
1: You're what? Fighting. Six, I think Carmen is still six, in the five? Lead. You're fighting.
0: Okay.
1: You're not in the lead that much.
2: Oh, I am still in the lead.
0: Let's call it a draw.
2: No.
0: Whoever wins today is in the lead. Should we do that? Makes life easier?
2: No, the World Cup's not over.
0: Oh.
2: It hasn't come home yet.
0: That's right.
2: Yes! That's right.
0: It's coming up in 8:30. And then listen, this is exciting times. The Springboks, who are in town. Hi, Springboks.
2: Hello.
0: And they're playing Wales, who are also in town.
2: Hi. Hey, hello.
0: Hello. Wales. Hello. No, you must speak Wales to the Wales.
2: I don't know what.
0: Wow. I spoke Welsh.
2: Apologies, Welsh team.
0: Say hi, Wales. They're going to be at Hollywood Bets Kings Park Stadium here in Durban. Kickoff is at 20:00. Perfect time for weekend rugby. Tickets are almost sold out. Of course, it's a Springbok game. Luckily, Carmen Ready Ticket Fairy managed to get her hands on a few.
1: Huh?
0: So let's call.
1: Please, events
0: tomorrow. T's and C's. And so on Wednesday morning here on East Coast Breakfast, shall we call it Tempo Said?
2: Yes.
0: Carmen Ready Ticket Fairy will be in the house and she'll tell you exactly what you need to do to get the things
2: done. It's not going to be easy.
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4: Xey, come closer. What's that? I'm here, Baba. Don't be shy. 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
5: So you're going to hear a lot of music and you're going to win a lot of money this week on Stacey and Chase. Why? 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A week of winning.
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5: 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And the question is, did we lie though? 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
5: 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Bye.
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9: An investigation is underway at UKZN after a number of School of Law examination papers were compromised. The university says the affected students will be rewriting the papers next week. And AI-generated images and videos will have to be marked as such under new rules on the use of social media during elections in Japan. The new rules, approved by Parliament yesterday, will take effect in March next year. In your currencies and commodities, the rand is trading at 16.44 to the dollar, 21.97 to the pound, 18.73 to the euro. Gold's at $4,030.84 an ounce. Brent crude oil is at $83.99 a barrel. On the weather front, Durban, Margate, Pietermaritzburg, Ladysmith and Ulundi all a high of 23 degrees today, Richards Bay 24, Newcastle 22, Moorreeva and Kokstad 19 and 18 for the Berg. Morning swells are reaching 2 metres at the Durban beach with sunset at 14 minutes past 5. Cape Town's a high of 17 degrees and Johannesburg 19.

0: So it is the final look at sports this morning, and the footballing world is set to witness the showdown it has been waiting for. France and Spain go head-to-head for a place in the World Cup final on Sunday. 2018 champions France are aiming to reach a third successive final. 2010 winners Spain bidding to become the fourth team to hold both the world and the European crowns at the same time. So this is the interesting part, and this is why this match is so difficult. France, they've scored 16 goals in 6 games at the tournament. Spain have only conceded 1 goal the entire tournament. So you got a team that's free scoring, and then you got a team that just does not concede. The one thing they have in common is that both teams have not been behind at any point of any match in the last 6 weeks.
1: Oh, that's
0: it's,
1: nice.
0: It's like you want that's this to be the strong, final, right?
1: Yeah.
0: You know, it's one of those things. Spain, France, I'm going to go for the team that scores and wins, but also defends. So I'm going to go with Spain. I think France, they haven't played decent enough competition yet. They played Morocco, they beat them. They played Senegal, they beat them. Spain have played, who do they play again? The team, who's that other guy? They say is the GOAT or CR7, Portugal.
1: Okay, Portugal.
0: That guy, and that's a good team. And they went through that quite easily, to be honest. I know it was 1-0, but it wasn't that like hectic. So I'm going to go with Spain here, and I think the Spanish team will make it to the final on Sunday.
2: Just saying, you're not taking into account that they are going to hit a speed Mbappe.
1: That's great. Exactly.

0: That's funny. And the answer is no.
1: How do you know?
2: They'll take care of this.
3: So I'm
2: gonna
3: we're gonna speak Springboks in a bit, but I want you to remember this line, right? Maybe you can start Googling because you're not gonna get this. I'm gonna give you options. So I said 2018 champions France are aiming to reach a third successful final. Successive final.
2: Yeah.
3: Just remember that, and then we'll talk at the end of the bulletin.
2: Okay.
3: Rassie Erasmus, he says his new look team will get the job done against the Welsh on a Saturday in Durban. Erasmus has named four uncapped players in a very strong Springbok lineup for the Nations Championship clash at the Shark Tank.
4: We know somewhere in the Welsh people, there's that hardness, that toughness. Same like the Argentinians, you know, our first test match, which our coach was against them, we lost. The next year we went end of year two, we lost. So I think that's probably one of the countries we as a coaching group had the worst coaching record against. What we wanted to do here is firstly make sure that we pick a team that has the possibility to beat Wales, but then secondly also give some younger guys a chance again.
3: Yeah, all the young guys are in the mix there, the likes of Vosimoyo and Yaku Williams. So, trivia question for this morning.
2: Yes.
3: If France wins, there will be only the third country to reach three straight World Cup finals.
2: Mm.
3: They did it in 2018. They won it. They did it in 2022. They lost to Argentina. If they win today, they become the third country.
2: Mm.
3: I will give you one of the other countries. Then you must name the other one.
2: You're going to go with the obvious.
3: Yeah, so it's France. If they win tonight,
2: yeah.
3: The other one is Brazil.
2: Of course you're going to give it the obvious.
3: Okay, Brazil. So the third one, who is the other one?
2: Germany.
3: When Carmen is quiet, she's Googling.
2: It's Germany.
3: Because she reads with the mouth.
2: Come in. Look us in the eyes, Carmen.
3: Carmen.
1: There are such a great question.
3: Yeah. That country doesn't.
1: Italy?
3: No. Germany.
2: Argentina.
1: Germany. Italy.
2: No. Uruguay.
3: It could be Germany, but it's not that Germany.
2: East Germany.
1: West Germany.
3: West Germany. Comment. Got it.
2: No, I got
3: it. No,
2: Germany.
3: You said East Germany. What's East Germany?
2: It's Germany. Dude, you can't say, no, it's not South Africa, it's Durban. It's the same thing.
3: No, it's West Germany.
2: Historically, it was different.
3: No,
1: it was a wall.
3: No, you're wrong. No, you're wrong. No. Well done. Come in. Halala, halala, come in. Halala.
1: Just give it to me. It's fine.
2: Okay, well done.
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6: We've got an accident scene on Shepston and Cherry Road in Pinetown. Please make way for emergency services. We've got an accident scene on Mgeni Road and Gobel Road, as well as a stationary vehicle on the N2 southbound after the Queen Nundi Drive interchange. The middle lane is obstructed. A stationary vehicle on the N2 northbound after the Kwamashu interchange. The left lane is affected. A stationary truck on the N3 if you're travelling to Durban just before the Cliffdale interchange. The left lane is obstructed. And then at Southway Mall intersection, if you're leaving the Bluff, the robots are out, so please treat this as a four-way stop. And then we've got some misty conditions on the N11 between Ladysmith and Newcastle, as well as Dundee and Freyhate area, so please put your headlights on and keep a safe following distance. For the East Coast Radio traffic team, I'm Shayna Ray.
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0: It's 8:42, Tuesday morning, 14th of July, here on East Coast Radio. It's the time of the show where Common Ready catches headlines red-handed.
1: You really about to do it?
2: I'm sliding, I'm proud to do the best, like, but I...
1: Really excited that this happened. Sad that we missed out. But Jay-Z, rapper Jay-Z, closed out his historic three-night residency at New York's Yankee Stadium on Sunday night. He did an extra innings finale. So he went through his 30-year catalog, which is incredible.
0: Yeah.
1: And he brought out the queen, his wife, Beyoncé.

0: crowd would have been really, really angry if Jay-Z didn't bring out Beyonce.
1: No, obviously, of course. Yeah, I mean, everywhere he goes, they're like, "Where's Beyonce?"
0: Exactly.
1: And they are. She's something else. I mean, we know that she's Beyonce. And Rihanna as well, bringing her out was quite something. She hasn't performed in years and years and years. She hasn't made music. She's telling us she's getting an album. She's giving us an album. She's absolutely not. She just makes more amazing, expensive makeup. That's what happens. And gets richer. But anyway.
0: Yeah.
1: So that was really exciting. And then moving on to this one. So Brandy, R&B soul singer Brandy,

0: So Brandy, incredible. She's been around for years and years and years. And she posted a video of herself. And she looked remarkably different. But people don't look the same at 47 than they do when they were 22. She's a lot thinner in her face. And really, really, she looks like she has, I hate to use the word, but aged. She looks differently than she did when she was younger. And we also haven't seen her really that much. And people came for her. They were so ugly on the internet,
1: shame,
0: as
1: man.
0: People are. And then they used pictures of her old self with now what she is looking like now, which is not nice. And she has basically said, we become gentler with one another, not because everyone is fragile, because everyone carries a story. Our words have weight, our judgments have weight, our kindness does too. She's just asking people and telling them, just before you speak about someone's body or someone's face, before you decide who they are by what you see, remember you're looking at someone's child, someone's friend, someone's dream, someone's life, a soul, and souls always have been more beautiful than surfaces. Clock it, Brandy. She's not wrong. So hopefully they won't come for it anymore. Also, she looks great.
2: Yeah,
0: she just
2: great.
0: Looks different. You're 47, not 21.
1: The muddled masses and their access to their opinions. It's horrendous.
0: Yeah. And then there's this one, American rapper Swae Lee. He was recently in South Africa. He was at the Ascot at Hollywood Bets Durban July. He performed. South Africa loved it. He was alongside Bryson Tiller, another rapper. And now Nasty C says that they are working on something together.

0: So Nasty C.
1: Yeah, Nasty C and Swae Lee together. Swae Lee loved KZN in Durban, by the way.
0: She said so.
1: Yeah, loved it.
0: We'll be the best.
1: Yeah, and he says we have the most beautiful woman, which we know.
0: Okay.
1: Yeah.
0: And what a lot of people don't know is that Nasty C actually went through the entire alphabet. He did.
1: He did.
0: He started with Nasty A, but he couldn't do that because that was his school report. And he wanted to go to Nasty B, but that was kind of confusing because he likes honey on his toast. Nasty C is what he settled on. Thank goodness he didn't go for Nasty D because that would mean he's a fan of democracy.
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7: We've got an accident scene on Shipson Road and Cherry Road in Pinetown, as well as an accident scene on Mgeni Road and Goble Road. So if you're in that vicinity, please take that into account. We've got a stationary vehicle on the N2 southbound just after the Queen Nundi Drive interchange. But I've just got a report that has been cleared, so you're actually good to go on the N2 southbound. Looking at the N2 northbound, we've got a stationary vehicle after the Kwamashu interchange. The left lane is affected. And then we've got a stationary truck on the N3. If you're travelling to Durban, just before the Cliffdale interchange, the left lane is obstructed there. Southway Mall intersection, if you're leaving the Bluff, the robots are out. Please treat this as a four-way stop. And then we've got misty conditions on the N11 between Ladysmith and Newcastle. So please just keep a safe following distance and keep your headlights on. For the East Coast Radio traffic team, I'm Shayna Ray.
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0: And just like that, you are 2.5 minutes away from your 9 o'clock news watch. 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
1: Well, an investigation is underway at UKZN after a number of School of Law exam papers were compromised.
2: 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One story, one act of care. One life changed.
0: This is our big favor. From pain to possibility, it's starting to get real and it's starting to look a lot like Mandela Day. So we're looking for someone who needs life-changing surgery but can't due to, well, lack of medical aid or access. So this morning, we got to know our possible patients a little bit better.
1: So let's say good morning again to Dornell from Port Shepstone. Good morning.
3: Good morning, everyone.
1: You've entered, obviously, for the big favor. You need a knee replacement and you've been waiting 5 years for this. I want to know emotionally what that journey has been like.
3: It's been tough to not get down, you know, because you see yourself not being able to do all the things you used to do.
4: Busamed, we spoke to your mom yesterday and she nominated you. We want to hear from you directly. Can you explain to us what happened and what caused the pain in your knee?
5: I was on a hike with my family and decided to climb an obstacle course and my kneecap had popped off.
4: So Lyndon, you found out yesterday that you're one of three possible patients for the surgery. 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
6: It was quite a shock just to be able to be chosen. 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
1: You can go read all of their personal stories. You can go decide who you would think if you were a doctor. And for luckily, we're not. I was going to say, unfortunately. 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But you can go check out all three of these patients on ecr.co.za. 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
0: And ask yourself this question while you're reading these stories. If you had to choose just one, How would you do it? It's impossible. ecr.co.za. Carol Vory up next from 9 until 12. Got all the jams?

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3: An investigation is underway at UKZN after a number of School of Law examination papers were compromised. The university says the affected students will be rewriting the papers next week. Newswatch's Kubabonke Luthuli has more.
4: UKZN says external investigators have been appointed to determine how the papers were compromised, establish the full extent of the breach, and identify anyone who may have been involved. The institution says the investigation will also make recommendations to strengthen examination security and prevent a similar incident from happening again. It has warned that anyone found to have participated in or facilitated the compromise of its assessment processes will face disciplinary action, civil proceedings, and where appropriate, criminal charges. In a statement, UKZN adds that the decision to rewrite the affected examinations was taken to protect the integrity of its qualifications and to ensure fairness to all students. Kubabonke Luthuli, East Coast Radio Newswatch.
3: And the KZN traditional leader linked to three high-profile murder cases is today expected to find out whether or not he'll be released on bail. Simpiwe Eric Zuma and Inkosi of the Nxamalala clan in Impendle will be back in the Pietermaritzburg Magistrate Court over his alleged role in the murder of whistleblower Xolani Ntombela Ndlovu. Newswatch's Nhlanhla Mabaso has the story.
5: Simpiwe Eric Zuma is accused of ordering the hit on Xolani Ntombela Ndlovu in 2022. Ndlovu blew the whistle on the illegal sale of land in Howick, allegedly by Zuma. In his application for bail, the traditional leader told the court that his millions of rands worth assets, including his businesses, livestock and properties, would be at risk with him behind bars. He also told the court that his wife and children are fully dependent on him. However, the state opposed his release on bail, saying that he has a case to answer to. It also cited the other cases he's implicated in, such as the 2022 murder of his own relative, Induna Xalokunye Zuma, and that of Umngeni Municipality Chief Whip Nhlala Yenza Ndlovu in 2023. Nhlanhla Mabaso, East Coast Radio News Watch, Pietermaritzburg.
3: Further afield, AI-generated images and videos will have to be marked as such under new rules on the use of social media during elections in Japan. The new rules, approved by Parliament yesterday, will take effect in March next year. They also forbid internet users and platforms from spreading fake or distorted information about candidates. The new rules follow allegations about the use of AI-generated content to smear candidates in a 2025 leadership contest in the ruling Liberal Democratic Party, as well as in parliamentary elections in February. And SA Rugby says it will review its ticketing strategy at the end of the season. Rugby bosses were forced to slash ticket prices for the Springboks' first test of the year against England at Ellis Park after slow sales. In a statement yesterday, SA Rugby President Mark Alexander admitted that some ticket categories require closer scrutiny. It comes after backlash from fans over ticket prices. The top story this hour, UKZN says the law students affected by compromised exam papers will have to do a rewrite next week. Find more news at ecr.co.za. I'm Newswatch's Tamasha Kanyi.
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6: Just a heads up, if you are anywhere near Chamberlain Road, there seems to be a burst pipe or some type of clogged stormwater drain. So please just make sure you're driving slowly in that vicinity. The road seemed to be flooded with water. We've got an accident scene on Shepston and Cherry Road in Pinetown, as well as an accident scene on Mgeni Road and Goble Road. Recovery is underway. And then Southway Mall intersection, if you're leaving the Bluff, the robots are out. So please make sure you treat that as a four-way stop. For the East Coast Radio Traffic Team, I'm Shayna Ray.
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7: Welcome, welcome. It's your daytime queen. Bye. This is one of your hoty, hoty, hot potatoes. Things can go.

Welcome to your show, everybody. It's a Tuesday. I'm even a day ahead with excitement. The 14th of July. It's your daytime queen, Carol Lafori. We're cruising together all the way until 12 this afternoon. What to look forward to? Well, first hour, Skebenga situation, honey. We need to get into it, right? This one's from Anonymous out in Pinetown. And the big question is around, you know, we spoke about it in Germany. From the day one of being sick, you have to produce a sick note. Apparently at this particular company, those rules apply already. And Anonymous has said, absolutely not. I'm not going to go to the doctor to get a sick note for a runny tummy. Okay, I'm just going to stay home. But now they've forfeited a day of work. And HR saying you're being messy. Is Anonymous a Skebenga for refusing to pay for a doctor's note? Or has the company policy just been pushed too far? 061-792-9495. I'll give you all the details at 9:30. For now, you can ponder wonder. All right? Let's get into the music. On the way, some Tammy Impala. I'll throw in some Whitney Houston, Usher, and Alicia Keys as well. One of my faves from the two of them. We call it 30 minutes of nonstop music. But this one is Lola Young. Messy is the title. Once again, good morning. Welcome. It's Carol Lafori. How you doing?

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0: Keisha Cole. It's called Sent, Heaven Sent, rather. On KZN's number one hit music station. Before that, BTS with Dynamite, Whitney Houston, Heartbreak Hotel there, and some Tammy Impala with Dracula. It's KZN's number one hit music station. If you're just joining us, hi. It is Carol Lafori, your daytime queen. We're together all the way until 12 this afternoon. We're going to get to our Skabenga situation in a moment. But before we do, let's find out how the roads are doing with Shayna.
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2: We've got an accident scene on Shepston and Cherry Road. That's in Pinetown. Recovery is underway, as well as an accident scene on Mgeni Road and Goble Road. Recovery is also underway there. And then Southway Mall intersection, if you're leaving the Bluff, the robots are out, so please treat that as a four-way stop. And then last but not least, please drive with caution if you are anywhere near Chamberlain Road. It seems that there's a burst pipe or clogged storm water drain of some sort, and the road is flooded, so just take it easy if you're in that vicinity. For the East Coast Radio Traffic Team, I'm Shayna Ray.
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3: Carol O'Fori, am I the Skabenga?
0: On a Tuesday, we're asking a very important question, and today is no different. Our Skabenga note comes all the way from Pinetown. If you follow us on social media, you'll know exactly what's going on. Or if you were listening when I opened the show, I did give you a little bit of a snippet of the story. So let me give you the full picture. It goes like this. Hi, Carol. This is Anonymous from Pinetown. I was listening to your show about Germany's new sick leave rules. Yes. At my company, too many people were abusing sick leave. So management introduced a policy that says even if you're off for one day, you need a doctor's note. Recently, I had a terrible stomach bug and genuinely couldn't.

0: then they should pay for it. Now, I've lost a day's pay. HR says I'm being difficult, and my colleagues think I should have just followed the rules. Carol, am I a skibenga for refusing to pay for a doctor's note, or is my company taking things too far? 061-792-9495. It's difficult, ne? Sometimes, you know, company policy, you don't agree with company policy. Like, you're like, no, this is not fair, you know? But sometimes it is what it is, unless you want to go to the courts. then it's another fight, okay? Very expensive fight. So Anonymous, I think, amen. If everybody else is following protocols, amen. You know what it is? I think you are the skibenga in this case. If that's the protocols, everybody else follows the rules, then it is what it is, you know? And I think sometimes approach is everything, right? Approach is everything. Maybe also how you approached it to say, guys, yeah, you know what I'm saying? Maybe there could have been a way. But I guess rules are rules. If that's the company policy, it is the company policy. But I'd love to hear from you guys. 061-792-9495. Is Anonymous skibenga for refusing to pay for a doctor's note? Weigh in.
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let's get the party started. See you at the bar, you was hardly talking. That's when I knew that your heart was scarring. Friends to lovers need a part to star in. Like, wait, babe, let me

0: Station. Before that, we had Dave and Tim's with the Rain Dance. It's East Coast Radio, your daytime queen, Carol Lepore. We've got a party started because the voice notes are coming in thick and fast. The calls are coming in thick and fast. It's got to do with a Skebenga situation that's quite hot, a very hot potato.
1: Carol Ofori, I the Skebenga?
0: All right, if you're just joining us, welcome, welcome. We have a situation where Anonymous from Pinetown wrote in, and she says she heard the conversation we had on Friday. So just for context, on Friday, we did a whole thing with Bizarre Stories around Germany that's come up with a new law that from day one of being sick, you have to produce a sick note. And they even go as far as to say that you can't call in and say, I have one, but I'm sick. You have to literally fax or email or whatever. Your sick note, right? So we had this discussion and it prompted Anonymous to send us a mail saying at their company, a lot of people were abusing the sick days, a lot of people taking days off. And so company has now said, if you're going to take a day off, you need to produce a sick note, right? And by South African law, we all know that, but South African labor law says that 2 to 3 days and then a sick note must be produced. But let's all be honest, we know that certain companies put things in place and then they only realize that baby, you can't do that when you go to the long haul of going to court. It gets very messy. It's CCMA, it's all of that. And then only then is it like, no, you can't do that. And that's the reality on the ground. Let's be honest. There's a lot of clauses and things that are in contracts that are not supposed to be there. And only when you're in a legal battle and you start now combing it with a labor law tooth comb, do you pick up that, and then when you are in the court of law, you end up winning your case. But to get there, it's messy, messy, messy. And there are some companies that will push the boundaries to put employees in line, right? Now, let's forget the fact that by law, we all agree there's a law that says only after 2 to 3 days. We know this. Let's talk about the situation at hand. This company is obviously pushing the boundaries, and I'm sure there's many others out there that have clauses in there that don't make sense, that are not necessarily legally binding, but they are there to sort of control the masses, if I can put it that way. And we have a situation now where Anonymous is in this position where they had to give a sick note after falling sick. So let me read the note quickly. It says, hey, Carol, Anonymous in Pinetown. I was listening to your show about the Germany sick leave. At my company, too many people have been abusing sick leave. So management introduced a policy that says if you're off for even one day, you need a doctor's note. Recently, I had a terrible stomach bug and genuinely could not leave the house. I refused to pay hundreds of rands and a doctor's note to prove this. So I told HR, no thanks, I'm not doing it. And that if they want the note, they must pay for it. Now I've lost one day's pay. HR says I'm being difficult and my colleagues think I should have just followed the rules. Am I being a Skebenga for this? Let's chat to Gregory now. Hi, Greg. How are you?
2: Good morning, Carol. How are you? Good morning to all the listeners as well.
0: Good morning. Good morning. I believe you want to weigh in on this one, Greg.
2: Well, yeah. In fact, I just had an experience of this yesterday.
0: Wow. Talk to me.
2: My partner went to work. I didn't go to work on Friday.
0: Mm.
2: Now, she had an appointment for Thursday, which she missed.
0: Mm.
2: So she forgot to tell, she didn't tell him. So what happened the next day, I reminded her and we phoned him. We sent a message to her superior saying, listen, and sent proof that she got an appointment and she sent the proof in. When she went to work yesterday, she returned to work yesterday.
0: Mm.
2: When she came back, she said, hey, they crossed over. They don't want that letter from the clinic, etc. They don't want a letter from the clinic. So I said to them, how on earth can they say that? Because it's a legal binding letter from stated stamps and everything from the clinic.
0: Right.
2: And in saying that, Carol, when you go to the doctor, you expect you to pay between 400 to 600, sometimes more.
0: Yeah.
2: That's when you see the doctor.
0: Mm.
2: Then your prescription you're going to buy. So it's at least R1,000, which they don't get even half of that money what they're earning.
0: Mm.
2: So how is one expected to go and buy that?
0: Mm.
2: And you're earning a quarter of what you're getting from to pay by the doctor. So it's just not unfair. So I don't know with this guy. I don't see this person as Canadian because we're doing the situation as well. It could be similar.
0: Yeah. No, 100%. I guess the spanner comes in where everybody's been doing this. And why must you be exempt if everyone else in the business, when they get sick, they have been producing sick notes, whether they go to the doctor who's 200 rand or whether they go to the doctor who's 1,005 for the consultation.
2: Mm.
0: I think that's where the contentiousness comes in. Because I think we all agree the law is the law. But let's be honest, Greg, so many companies don't follow labor laws. And that's why they end up in the CCMA. That's why the CCMA has always got cases because not every company follows those laws as per. And then you have to challenge that and find money to challenge that. And then when you win, it's another thing also. So it's tricky, right?
2: Yes, it's a six of one, half of the other.
0: Right, and if you don't follow the company policy, you become the black sheep in the company, and then you find yourself being ostracized. So it's a 100%. Catch 22. So what do you say, Skebenga or not Skebenga, with all these scenarios in the air?
2: Like I say, I don't know what the situation is, but it's not a Skebenga, because if you cannot afford it, I cannot afford to get something, how do I do it?
0: Yeah, no, that's fair enough. That's fair enough, Greg. All the best with your partner, yeah?
2: Thank you so much.
0: Have a good one, Greg. Thanks for weighing in. Greg weighing in saying, not a Skebenga. If you can't afford to do it, you just cannot afford to do it, and the company should understand. 061-792-9495. Or you can also give us a call. We'd love to hear your voice. 087-086-9495.
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5: XA, come closer. What's that? 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
6: 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Bye.
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0: It's our princess, Toya. Delazy. Obu Delazy. Love is in the air on KZN's number one. The Layabouts with Do Better on KZN's number one as well. If you're just joining us, hot potato on the cards. Let's do it.
1: Carol O'Forey. Am I the skibanger?
0: Oh, shoo-de-loo-loo is all I have to say. Hot potato of note. If you're just joining us, welcome, welcome. Let me recap for you our situation right on the ground. We had anonymous writing to us from Pinetown who's caught up in a workplace drama, but tong, it's hot. After too many employees allegedly abused sick leave, okay, their company introduced a strict rule. If you're sick for even one day, you need a doctor's note, right? But after being hit with a nasty stomach bug, our listener says that they were too sick to leave the house and refused to spend hundreds of rands on a doctor's note. Instead, they told HR, if the company wants the note, the company should pay for it. The result, they lost a day's pay. HR says they're being difficult and their colleagues think that you should have just followed the rules. We had a poll going on social media on our WhatsApp channel. You can go check out the poll. And we asked you, is anonymous being a skibanger? And overwhelmingly, you said yes. Stop being difficult and get the note. All right? That's what the poll says. But we want to hear from you, KZN. What are your thoughts on this?
2: Hi, Carol. The Basic Conditions of Employment Act state that a doctor's note is only needed after two consecutive days off.
0: Yes.
2: So, and the company's policy can't override what the government's law
0: 100%.
2: Says.
0: 100%. That's why we have
2: CCMA. So therefore, her employee is the skibanger,
0: mm-hmm.
2: and she's not. She's well within her rights to take a day off. Thank you very much.
0: Thank you.
3: Hi, Carol. It's Manoj here. I don't think that person is a skibanger.
0: Mm-hmm.
3: Company rules are company rules. There's policies in place, but no policies are indemnified against the Basic Condition of Employment Act.
4: Mm. Hi, guys. Kevin here from Malvern. They need to understand that people are not robots, and we do get sick. And in fact, even robots and machinery break down. So, yeah.
0: Listen, got another one here. It says, hi there. I would like to share. Where it is? It says, hi, Carol. This is Chantel from Hillcrest. I don't think anonymous is a skibanger. I don't think the company should have changed policy because of a few skibangers that take advantage of sick leave. It should apply to all employees who have a pattern of taking sick leave often on certain days, as anonymous goes on. Another one says, hi there. I would like to share where I work. HR tells me they will not accept a clinic letter for sick leave and that I should put in days leave. It's crazy, guys, and this is the moral of the story here, is that as much as there's labor laws, realistically on the ground, there are a couple of companies that don't even care. They'll make rules from the air. And then you end up in legal battles that cost you, the employee, hundreds of thousands of rands, only to end up winning or whatever. But Judge Sondo, tell us what's your verdict. Is Anonymous guilty or not guilty?
5: As Judge Sondo, I find the defendant not guilty. Ach, Shem. Bak papel. They're full of nonsense.
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12: More than a week after a fire broke out at an informal dwelling in the north of Durban, displaced residents say they're still without proper shelter. The fire tore through 60 shacks at Malacca Road informal settlement 2 weeks ago, claiming the life of a man and leaving more than 80 residents displaced. Longtime resident Thembile Ngobo says some families are staying with neighbours, while others are sleeping in temporary accommodation. She says food and clothing donations are running out, leaving many families with little support, while some residents are unemployed and only work part-time.
13: We would like to actually ask for anyone who can come up and like try and assist these residents with the zinc, the planks, the nails, so that they can be able to rebuild their houses, the doors and the windows, because those are the most essential needs. At the moment, we have 7 families who have kids that are staying with them here in the settlement. And those kids, they are less vulnerable with no homes, no clothes.
12: UKZN says the decision to have a rewrite for compromised law exam papers was taken to protect its students and the integrity of its qualifications. Affected students will rewrite the papers next week after the institution launched an investigation into the matter. Newswatch's Kubobonke Luthuli has more.
14: UKZN says external investigators have been appointed to determine how the papers were compromised, establish the full extent of the breach, and identify anyone who may have been involved. The institution says the investigation will also make recommendations to strengthen examination security and prevent a similar incident from happening again. It has warned that anyone found to have participated in or facilitated the compromise of its assessment processes will face disciplinary action, civil proceedings, and where appropriate, criminal charges. Kubabonke Luthuli, East Coast Radio Newswatch.
12: And President Cyril Ramaphosa has paid tribute to the former leader of Qatar, describing him as a visionary. Sheikh Hamad bin Khalifa Al Thani passed away on Sunday. The 74-year-old ruled the Gulf state from 1995 until he resigned in 2013. The presidency spokesperson Vincent Magwenya says Qatar has been made a model of peace, development and prosperity because of the leadership of Sheikh Hamad.
15: In this moment of sorrow, we join the people of Qatar, allies and friends globally in mourning the loss of a distinguished leader whose vision, wisdom, and unwavering dedication to the socio-economic progress and prosperity of the nation and the global south left an enduring legacy.
12: And Health Minister Aaron Motsoaledi says government will continue to mobilize resources and strengthen partnerships to support the rollout of lenacapavir. The new long-acting HIV prevention injection is administered as twice a year, offering individuals a highly effective prevention option. Motsoaledi says expanding prevention choices allows people to access prevention methods that suit their circumstances and preferences. He adds that the introduction of lenacapavir signals the next phase of the evolution of HIV prevention and strengthens South Africa's efforts to end new infections. The top story this hour, more than a week after a fire broke out at an informal dwelling in Durban, displaced residents say they're still without proper shelter. Find more news at ecr.co.za. 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
16: We've got a burst pipe or a clogged stormwater drain of some sort in the vicinity of Chamberlain Road, so please approach with caution if you're in that vicinity. The road does seem to be flooded. And then on the N2 northbound, we've got an accident scene just before the Mklanga off-ramp. Please just take that into account if you're on the N2. And then there's also some traffic congestion on the N2 northbound from the Kwamashu interchange due to this accident, so please expect about a 10-minute delay in that vicinity. For the East Coast Radio Traffic Team, I'm Shane Ray.
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10 toes into the second hour of the show. 30 minutes of non-stop music on the way. Coincidentally, Chris Breezy in the mix, some Glass Animals. And I've got Madonna, who's going to be in the halftime show come the final of the FIFA World Cup 2026. Okay. Coming up in this hour as well, 30 minutes, as I said. And we're chatting to Tien Venge, the biggest trends, hashtag Ndodana Tsuma. The whole world was talking about this trend. He appeared in court yesterday. He'll give us an update of that. And of course, tonight, people are staying up 9 p.m. It's a clash. FIFA World Cup Roundup is going to be part of that as well. 10:45, we want to wish the 14th of July babies a happy birthday. Come to the front, my darlings. It's your special day. Drop us a voice note. Wish your colleague, wish your boss, wish your kitty. Or maybe you're remembering somebody on this heavenly birthday. You can send us a message. 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And remember, keep it as a voice note and under 20 seconds, please. I don't read any messages. We love to hear your voices. So send them on through to us, okay? 061-792-9495. Right now, here's Madonna.

0: my girl Riri. The song's called Stay. She was trending yesterday on social media because over the weekend she performed. Jay-Z brought her out as a surprise act at his New York Yankee Stadium appearance. And crowd went crazy as Riri stepped out in her YSL outfit, her pants and a top. And then she said, "I'm rusty, y'all." And then all the haters came out and said, "Ah, that's not rusty. Leave my girl alone, okay? She's been a mom. She's been chilling out. And I absolutely loved the performance. I loved it. She was chilled. She didn't, you know, go crazy. She just did it like calm. You know, the aim was not to sweat. And we love that for Riri. That's Rihanna with Stay. Before that, some Jimmy Nevers, J-Lo in the mix, as well as Glass Animals. We're going to get to the biggest trends with T and Venga in a minute. But before that, Shane has got this traffic update.
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2: Just a reminder about the flooded road on Chamberlain Road. It seems like there's been a burst pipe or a clogged stormwater drain, so please make sure you're driving with caution in Chamberlain Road. And then we've got an accident scene on the N2 southbound at the Umgeni Road interchange. The off-ramp is obstructed, so please expect delays on the N2 southbound. For the East Coast Radio Traffic Team, I'm Shane Ray.
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0: That's right, it's time for the biggest trends in Mzansi, and one man keeps an eye. What's good, T and Venge?
3: What's good, Carol Lafori? Another one of those mornings where you can

0: One of those mornings where you cannot take your eyes off the timeline.
1: Oh, you cannot indeed. This time the world's eyes were on us in South Africa because an international fugitive was wanted and he's been found.
0: Yeah, that's right. It is an absolutely tragic story just at the heart of all of this, just by the way. So his name is hashtag Ndodana Chuma, who is a 45-year-old Zimbabwean man. And basically, the story began in the United Kingdom, specifically in England. So about a week ago, a story broke in the UK that sadly, a wife and two children had been murdered by their husband, which is this 45-year-old man in question. And he had since fled the country as well. So this prompted an international search onto his whereabouts. And I guess in the early stages of the reports, it was basically alleged that he had fled to Southern Africa. Now, him being Zimbabwean, it was assumed he could either be in Zimbabwe or he could make his way to other neighboring countries. The latest update came over this past weekend, Carol, where he was confirmed to have been found and arrested in Johannesburg after attempting to flee via OR Tambo as well. So on the one hand, that is good news in the quest for justice. And it looks as if South African police, as well as Interpol, Crown Prosecution from the UK and other agencies are all in cooperation to make sure that he's prosecuted. But on the other hand, it's still an absolutely gruesome and horrific story, because at the end of this, three beautiful and innocent lives were lost at the hands of this man as well. So let's hope that justice is certainly served, and it's good to see that law enforcement was working at full speed in cooperation with other law enforcement from other countries too.
1: 100%. Let's just be clear that this is alleged at this stage. He is appearing in court on the extradition to the UK, and it's also alleged that he is behind the murder of his family. But of course, this has to be proved in a court of law. And he was also found in possession of an illegal firearm, which is a charge he is facing. But all of these at this stage are all allegations. And I believe they've postponed the appearance again to the 22nd of July. So he will be held in a South African prison until July 22nd, where he will be appearing before the courts again. But all of this at this stage are all allegations. And of course, he's wanting for questioning out in the UK for clarity on exactly what happened in that home on that very sad day. Let's move on to hashtag Madlanga. Can you paint a picture for us there?
0: Yeah, that's right. Hashtag Madlanga Commission continues this Tuesday morning. And the latest person in the spotlight is Brian Padayachi, who is a senior investigator at IDAC. Now, he's going to be testifying on a number of accusations that have emerged, not just during the Madlanga Commission itself, but as well as that from Lieutenant General Nhlanhla Mkhwanazi. So one of the allegations was that apparently Padayachi was appointed to his position without necessarily having the needed qualifications to be able to assume that role, as well as that he's also been accused of tampering when it comes to surveillance and monitoring, in basically inserting high profile phone numbers. For example, he's accused of having Beggy Cele's own phone number inserted into surveillance applications to facilitate covert monitoring as well. So some very, very big claims for an esteemed man who's got over 40 years of experience in his role. Let's wait and see. I believe he's actually on the podium as we speak, and we'll be waiting for the latest updates throughout the day.
1: 100%. Well, from there, let's go to the sporting field.
2: The world unites. The stakes rise. This is The Beautiful Game on East Coast Radio.
1: What's the latest in the FIFA World Cup roundup?
0: Yeah, that's right. I guess it's a football roundup today once again, because South Africa is still reeling and mourning from the news of Jayden Adams' very sudden passing that we learned over the course of the weekend. Since then, there have been reports about suggested cause of death, but it has yet to be 100% confirmed. However, those reports have put a spotlight on men's mental health as well, because there have been people speculating, at least, that he could have been facing some very silent battles with his own mental health as well. So that's brought that into the spotlight. And I guess that was exacerbated by Burnley, the club of Lyle Foster, releasing a statement just 2 days ago, also confirming that their own striker, Lyle Foster, is currently dealing with his own mental health challenges and has reached out for help. And it's good to see that the club have been supporting him as well. So it's just, once again, a stark reminder on the importance of taking care of oneself and being able to reach out for help when you absolutely need it. So the country is still certainly in mourning. But nonetheless, when it comes to all matters in North America for the actual World Cup itself, today's all about the semifinals, where France will be facing off against Spain in what is being described as a blockbuster of a match. France is, of course, the tournament favorites, but Spain have a pretty good team themselves and have been winning their games on close last-minute goals as well. So expect some firm competition from 9 p.m. today. If you had to ask me to predict a winner, I think Mbappe is just too strong. He's got too much momentum. He wants this World Cup too badly. I think it's going to be 1-0 to France, but a very close encounter.
1: Well, let's catch up again tomorrow and see how those predictions look, okay?
0: Looking forward to it, Carol. Enjoy the game.
1: There we go.

0: TN Venge giving us an update. Follow him on social media for more at TN Venge. Coming up next, it is the 14th of July. Listen, if it's your birthday, let us know. 061-792-9495. This celebrity celebrates her birthday today. She's 55. She's a comedian, actress, and I know her from the TV show that she did with Tia. Was it Tia? Yeah, it was a nice talk show. It's tomorrow. Very nice talk show. But here she is. Who is she that's turning 55 today?
1: Well, actually, it's a memoir where I'm speaking. I wish that when I was a little girl, you know, growing up, that I had this type of book to give me some confidence. I mean, there weren't many books written about young women of color when I was growing up in the 1800s.
2: Right.
1: So I just wanted to write a book to show my humble beginnings, to show young women that just because you start one way doesn't mean that you have to end another way. You know, D.L., I grew up in the 80s in the crack era in the project.
2: Right.
1: I'm a statistics. I'm not supposed to make it. I'm not supposed to be on television. I'm not supposed to have an Emmy. I'm not supposed to be opening for somebody I was watching when I was, you know, growing up or in college on Def Jam like D.L. This story is a story about American dreams. You know, the people that I've met, how I got there. But the thing was, I was always trying to be something that I thought the public would accept me for.
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9: Yesterday, we announced three possible patients. One of them will be receiving life-changing surgery this week. 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
10: So let's say good morning again to Dornell from Port Shepstone. Good morning.
11: Good morning, everyone.
10: You've entered, obviously, for the big favor. 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

0: No Keys, everybody. This one's called Aware. Before that, Joe with End of Beginning on KZN's number one. It's that time of the morning.
1: Happy birthday.
0: Well, guess what? Someone's celebrating a birthday today. And is it you? Well, we'll get you a birthday shout out in just a minute. The voice I played earlier is Lonnie Love. She's an American comedian, television host, actor, and author. She actually started out as an electrical engineer before swapping blueprints completely for punchlines. Now she's one of the funniest women on TV. She's an Emmy award-winning comedian, and she was on The Talk, The Real, the talk show The Real, that I used to watch her on. That was really cool. She turns 55 today. Somebody else celebrates her birthday is Tamika Harris. She's professionally known as the name Tiny. You know Tiny. She's T.I.'s wife. She was also part of the group Escape. They still actually do music and go about Escape. But T.I. recently announced he's quit music and performing because remember they won that big case against that big doll company? Yeah, where they sued them for using the likeness of their daughter. And they won this case. And T.I. is like, the amount of money I've made, I don't need to get on stage and dance for you people anymore. I don't need to rap anymore. I can stay at home and just be a dad. So now he's officially said, I'm staying at home. I'm going to be a dad. I'm going to be a husband to my beautiful wife. And life is great. So Tamika Harris is having the best birthday right now because her man's is all retired from the music scene. She turns 51 today. If it is your birthday, let's see who's wishing you.
2: 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It's Reen from Souls Bearings in PMB. A big birthday shout out to Shaquille. Thank you for your leadership and for always looking out for us. You are an amazing boss. Wishing you a year full of success and blessings from the team at Souls Bearings.
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0: One Lauren Spencer Smith in there with Fantasy as well, talking about love. Ish, this Friday, someone's life will be changed forever. At Busamed Gateway, three people are holding on to hope this Mandela Day. On East Coast Breakfast, the team were looking for someone who needed a life-changing surgery but couldn't receive it due to the lack of medical aid, right? Now, the team at Busamed selected three possible patients who might be receiving life-changing surgery before Mandela Day this year, and they will be announced this week. 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
1: This Mandela Day, a real second chance is on the way. And it's all unfolding right here on East Coast Radio with Busamed. One story, one act of care, one life changed.
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13: Authorities in the United Kingdom have confirmed that forensic post-mortems reveal that Ndodana Juma's wife and daughters died from blunt force trauma. The Zimbabwean British citizen is wanted by UK authorities in connection with the murders of his wife Notabo and their two daughters Natalie and Nala. Their bodies were found last Monday at their home in Bedfordshire. Juma then fled to South Africa after the murders and was arrested in Johannesburg on Friday. The 46-year-old appeared in the local magistrate's court yesterday on charges of unlawful possession of a firearm and ammunition. NPA spokesperson Mthunzi Mhaka says Juma must first face South African charges before extradition processes can continue. He says his matter has been postponed to next Wednesday while authorities verify his immigration status.
7: The NPA remains committed to working with local and international law enforcement to ensure justice is served.
13: Communications Minister Solly Malatsi says there was nothing untoward about his meetings with Resolve Communications and international ICT companies. Political parties have called for an investigation following revelations that Resolve, owned by former DA leader Tony Leon, facilitated meetings between DA ministers and private clients, including Elon Musk's Starlink. Malatsi says while many avenues already exist to report pressure or undue lobbying, he isn't sure whether that's sufficient.
14: I was open in my response to the chair of the portfolio committee about stakeholders that I met because I don't see anything wrong with that. At the same time, I think it's important that we mustn't be naive to conclude that meetings with stakeholders influence the outcomes that, you know, ministers make.
13: And U.S. Secretary of State Marco Rubio has vowed to dismantle the International Criminal Court, accusing it of waging a war against America. President Donald Trump's administration has imposed a slew of sanctions against ICC officials for their attempts to investigate the U.S. and Israel. Rubio has accused the ICC of being backed and run by a powerful network of, quote, leftist non-government organizations, smug globalists, and hostile third world governments.
15: The danger of this global court has only continued to grow. Today, it threatens every aspect of our political and legal system. Border Patrol agents removing violent criminals from our country. American Marines risking their lives to defend our homeland. Prosecutors working to dismantle terrorist plots. If we stand idle, all of them would be at the mercy of foreign judges facing the constant risk of prosecution and even imprisonment.
13: And North Korea is on high alert following a warning of heavy rain and strong winds. Leader Kim Jong-un has urged maximum vigilance as Typhoon Bavi approaches. The typhoon's expected to weaken into a low-pressure system before crossing the country's central region via the Yellow Sea between today and tomorrow. According to local media, rainfall of between 80 to 120 millimeters is forecast today in the country's northern and central regions. The top story this hour, the NPA says UK fugitive Ndodana Juma must first face South African charges before extradition proceedings can continue. He's wanted by UK authorities in connection with the murders of his wife, Nothabo, and their two daughters, Natalie and Nala. For Newswatch, I'm Tamasha Kanyi.
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16: We've got an accident scene on the N2 southbound at the Mgeni Road interchange. The actual off-ramp is obstructed, so please just expect delays if you are on the N2 travelling south. And then another accident scene on Mgeni Road near Macro. Emergency services are at the scene, but please take caution if you are in that vicinity. For the East Coast Radio Traffic Team, I'm Shayna Ray.
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0: Well, welcome to the last hour of the show. 30 minutes of nonstop music waiting for you. Some Gracie Abrams, got Notorious B.I.G. in the mix as well. In this hour as well, we've got Jace Boo at the beach giving us the temperatures on the ground, as well as the Aquele Beach report that's coming from him. Also, remember I told you earlier on, we're going to sit down with FNB. We're going to talk about sustainable energy and how they are helping you make, you know, your house more sustainable in that manner as well. So we're going to get into all of that and so much more in this beautiful hour. But right now, grab a snack. It's the one thing you lack.
1: Oh, what time is it, everybody?
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3: 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I could use a snack.

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0: Sweet Dreams from Seeb, and before that, Notorious B.I.G. I also had some Gracie Abrams and Plate YTs. It is KZN's number one hit music station. In this hour, we're still going to chat to Jace Boo, find out about the Kwele Beachwatch report, and we're sitting down with F&B. They won an amazing award around sustainability, and they're going to give us a deep dive on why that means so much to them and why it should matter to you too. Right now, though, let's get an update of the roads with Shayna.
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2: We've got a stationary truck on the N2 southbound at the EB Kluta interchange. The left lane is affected, so please take that into account if you're in that vicinity. Sticking on the N2, we had an accident scene at the Mgeni Road interchange on the N2 southbound. That has been cleared, so you are good to go in that vicinity. For the East Coast Radio Traffic Team, I'm Shayna Ray.
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3: Good morning, my beautiful cow. Good morning, KZN. Happy Tuesday. Tuesday better than a Monday. Into the week we go, my friend. Wishing everyone a productive Tuesday and a productive week ahead. My name is Jace Boo. It's time for the Kwele Beachwatch report. Okay, so let's start by taking a look at your weather. Average maximum temperature across KZN is sitting between 20 and 22 degrees. We've got clear conditions in the morning during the course of the day with light winds and partly cloudy conditions in some parts of KZN in the evening. As for your sea temperature at North Beach, currently sitting at 21.9 degrees. Winds blowing northeasterly at 10 k's per hour. Your high tide is expected at 4:01 in the afternoon. The sun is out. And if you are as well, then please make sure you grab yourself a nice cold Akwele. As we all know, Akwele is Mzansi's most loved water brand. They're also running a really cool competition inspired by the FIFA World Cup, because soccer is in the air at the moment. And Akwele is running a competition on their Vive sports drink range, where soccer fans can win themselves one-of-a-kind soccer fan box, including limited edition Akwele Vive sports bottles with your favorite PSL soccer teams. How good is that? AmaZulu, Pirates, Sundowns, you name it. They've got you covered. So make sure you head over to their social media to enter that competition to stand a chance to win that Vive sports drink, one-of-a-kind soccer fan box, courtesy of Akwele. Otherwise, I'm wishing you a fantastic Tuesday. This is the Akwele Beachwatch Report. My name is Jace. We're signing out for East Coast Radio.
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An absolute classic from Leona Lewis. It's called Bleeding Love. Shakira and Burna Boy's Die Die, the World Cup anthem. It's your daytime Queen Carol Ofori.

0: It is KZN's number one hit music station, and let's go under the spotlight with FNB. Now, FNB Private is the winner of the prestigious Best for Sustainability Award for South Africa at the Euromoney Global Private Banking Awards. Now, the bank is recognized for integrating responsible ESG investment opportunities and green financing solutions directly into its digital ecosystem. Now, to chat to us more about that, we have Kavel Singh, who is the Head of Sustainability and ESG Solutions at FNB, to chat to us more about this. Hi, Mr. Singh, how are you?
1: I'm well, and yourself, Carol?
0: Ah, fantastic, fantastic. So let's jump straight into it. FNB Private recently won the Best for Sustainability Award at the Euromoney Global Private Banking Awards. What does this actual recognition mean for the bank, and how does it see this influencing the broader financial sector in South Africa?
1: Our solutions are actually aligning to our clients' financial returns, but more importantly, it also has positive environmental and social outcomes.
0: Right.
1: I think ultimately we sort of see the recognition as both recognition and a responsibility. So it's an opportunity for us to continue leading in sustainable finance and helping to actually mobilize capital towards a more inclusive and resilient economy, I suppose.
0: Yeah, absolutely. And, you know, South Africans are obviously feeling the pinch, you know, of rising electricity costs, the rise of just costs overall. How is FNB's solar and energy finance helping families as well as businesses take control of their utility bills that literally scare us every month?
1: I mean, ultimately, Cal, you know, it's become a lot more than just keeping the lights on, right? It's about giving people greater energy independence, helping them reduce long-term costs, and also helping them build resilience against the future price increases. I mean, energy has been probably one of the largest above inflation increases that we see year on year. So what we've done is we've created solar and energy finance solutions, and they've actually been designed in a practical and accessible manner. And through a combination of these solutions, customers can actually install these systems without the need of significant upfront capital.
0: One of the things Euromoney highlights is how FNB has built sustainability right into its digital platforms. Could you walk us through some of the specific tools or features that help clients access solar finance or ESG investments directly in the FNB banking app, making sustainable living obviously much easier?
1: Yeah, so on the FNB app, Carol, you know, customers can access NavEarth, and it actually houses themes such as energy and water. We've created coaches within there to help educate our clients on concepts such as conservation, efficiency, and alternative solutions. And these solutions actually allow them to explore some of the backup solutions that we have, the renewable solutions, even when it comes to the likes of water, where we've provided turnkey solutions for clients from as little as 300 rand a month.
0: Absolutely. Well, thank you so much, and congratulations again on the awards. All the best, and thank you for chatting to us, Mr. Singh.
1: Thanks, Carol.
0: Thank you so much. That's Kavel Singh, who is the Head of Sustainability and ESG Solutions at FNB.
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0: talking about summer love on KZN's number one. It was her birthday yesterday. Deborah Cox, Nobody's Supposed to Be Here. Also had some Charlie Puth in there with Attention. It's East Coast Radio, KZN's number one. It's your daytime queen, Carol Lafori. If you're just joining us, Patong, I'm about to leave. But before I do, let's recap what you missed in the first hour.
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0: All right, I gotta go, but I'm leaving you in the amazing hands of Danny Gazzelli, who'll take you all the way till 3 p.m. this afternoon. 30 minutes of nonstop music is waiting for you. Tomorrow, we have an undertaker. Not that undertaker, but another undertaker. We're chatting to Sharika Suku, who is the founder of I Am Warrior magazine, Platinum Funeral Group, and a community leader at heart. We'll find out more about this amazing woman. What's the story? That's happening at 9:30 a.m. as our Woman Crush Wednesday. Have yourselves a beautiful Tuesday. I'll see you tomorrow.
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5: 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My radio show this Friday is officially sold out. I mean, you can try FM, you can try streaming, but it's not gonna work. 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
7: The bail judgment in the murder case involving a KZN traditional leader has been adjourned to next week. Inkosi Simpiwe Eric Zuma is the alleged mastermind behind three high-profile murders. He was due to learn his fate in the case of the 2022 murder of whistleblower Xolani Ntombela Ndlovu. But as Newswatch's Nhlanhla Mabaso reports, the magistrate told the court he couldn't save his written judgment due to a power cut.
8: All eyes were set on the Pietermaritzburg Magistrates Court to deliver its much-anticipated judgment in the Inkosi Zuma murder case. In this case, Zuma is charged with murder, conspiracy to commit murder, as well as possession of an illegal firearm and ammunition. His co-accused Thembelani Mbatha ditched his bail bid. The pair are accused of plotting and executing the murder of Xolani Ntombela Ndlovu, who was killed in Howick in November 2022. In a packed courtroom today, the magistrate announced that proceedings wouldn't go on, citing a computer glitch he experienced. The matter has been adjourned to next Tuesday. Meanwhile, Zuma will return to the dock tomorrow for the murder of DA Councillor Nhlalayenza Ndlovu. The DA Councillor was shot and killed in Howick in December 2023. Nhlanhla Mabaso, East Coast Radio News Watch, Pietermaritzburg.
7: Authorities in the UK say post-mortems have revealed that Zimbabwean British citizen Ndodana Tuma's wife and daughters died from blunt force trauma. Tuma is wanted in the UK in connection with the murders of his partner Notabo and their two children Natalie and Nala. Their bodies were found last Monday at their Bedfordshire home. Tuma fled to South Africa after the murders and was arrested in Johannesburg on Friday. The 46-year-old appeared in the local magistrate's court yesterday on charges of unlawful possession of a firearm and ammunition. The matter has been postponed to next week. The Madlanga Commission is today hearing testimony from senior investigator at IDEC, Brian Padiyachi. His name was thrust into the spotlight after KZN Police Commissioner Nhlanhla Mkhwanazi accused him of being used to interfere with investigations. Newswatch's Anastasi Mohobu reports.
9: Brian Padayaki told the commission that he was shocked to hear Nhlanhla Mkhwanazi mention his name in connection with allegations of corruption, as the two have always shared a good working relationship.
10: I was surprised when General Mkhwanazi mentioned my name in his press briefing and again during his testimony during the commission. This is because I had prior telephonic contact with him long before his press briefing.
9: During his appearance before the ad hoc committee in parliament, Mkhwanazi labeled Padayaki a pawn allegedly being used to interfere with investigations. The senior investigator, however, denied the allegations. Anastasia Mokgobo, Newswatch in Pretoria.
7: And 10 thrill seekers have been injured during the eighth and final bull run in Pamplona in northern Spain. It brings to 57 the total number of people who've been gored or bruised at this year's San Fermin Festival. Officials say an 18-year-old man suffered a wound to the thigh, and a 46-year-old man was gored in the chest. Your temperatures for this afternoon: Durban, a high of 23. Pietermaritzburg and Richards Bay, both a high of 22. The top story: the bail judgment in the murder case involving a KZN traditional leader has been adjourned to next week in the Pietermaritzburg Magistrates Court. Find the latest news at ecr.co.za. For Newswatch, I'm Dineo Mpahlele.
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11: Slow-moving traffic on the N2 northbound after the Gateway interchange. If you're heading towards the airport or heading towards Sibaya, it is a little slow that side. Maybe take the M4. And on the N2 southbound, a little slow just after the Spaghetti Junction. For East Coast Radio Traffic, I'm Andy James.
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17: 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On the way within the next couple minutes, a good old sing-along. You can't touch this, MC Hammer. I don't know whether you know this, but MC Hammer sold more than 50 million records and somehow made parachute pants a fashion statement. 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

0: Isn't she just fantastic? She's the queen of harmonizing as well, whoever she collabs with. Kelly Clarkson, since you've been gone, wrapping up 30 minutes of non-stop music on East Coast Radio. Good afternoon. So I was watching this video this morning of this South African gentleman who has lived in his house for 18 years and never once met his neighbors. So research tells us that simply knowing your neighbors can boost your well-being and even reduce loneliness. In South Africa, more than 90% of households know their neighbors by name, yet many of us really stop for more than a wave, right? So our question today is, when was the last time you knocked on your neighbor's door and why? I've been in my place for 2.5 years. I've kind of waved at my neighbor once or twice, and I still don't know the person next to me. That's my scenario, but I'd love to know yours. Yes, there's been times where I needed sugar and I was too scared to ask because I don't even know their name. 061-792-9495. Post Malone, Morgan Wallen, we're going country within the next 3 minutes' time. I had some help. Followed by Sketchy Bongo teaming up with Lockenville. They are on fire at the moment, doing amazing stuff. But for now, let's see what's happening on the roads with Andy James.
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2: Not much for now. We just have the congestion on the N2 northbound just after the gateway interchange. So if you're heading towards Sibaya or heading towards the airport, please be on the lookout for that. Remember, we've got long-term roadworks taking place there. And then also at the Spaghetti Junction as well, just a little slow, especially if you're on the N2 heading back towards Port Shepstone. For East Coast Radio Traffic, I'm Andy James.
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9: 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Kickoff is at 20-6 in the evening and the tickets are almost sold out.
10: Oh no!
9: But luckily, Common Ready Ticket Fury, I've got you. I've managed to get my hands on some of them. 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

0: can hear those deep voices from Lochinville on the track, hey? Sketchy Bongo, by my side on East Coast Radio. So today's question, it's a simple one to be honest, but it sparked some beautiful conversations already. When was the last time that you physically knocked on your neighbor's door and why? Because research says most South Africans know their neighbor's name, yet only about a third of us regularly spend time together. So maybe today is a reminder that community starts right next door. So the question is on our East Coast Radio Facebook page, and some of the responses read like this. Natasha says, do people even do that anymore? Nah. If we see something suspicious and want to let our neighbors know, WhatsApp is the way to go. Ain't that the truth? Taryn says, we went over on Saturday because he made us a pizza in his pizza oven. We didn't even ask, he just offered because he was making. Now that's what I call a legend. Absolutely. The Legend Neighbor Award goes to that person. So let us know your story.
1: Hi, Denny. How's it? How's it? This is Mirashi from Mpangeti. Thank you for the good show and a good afternoon. Oh, man. You know, I just realized that I haven't spoken to my neighbors in like a long time. Like, genuinely, like actually speaking and, you know, asking each other how we are doing and stuff. That's weird. Oh my goodness.
2: Hi, Danny. I am from Hillcrest. I think in general, we may have lost that community of being neighborly, but thankfully we stay on a small holding and there's 6 units. And if somebody's out and they have a package that's being delivered, the neighbor will take it for them. And I've gone and knocked on my neighbor's door for some salt or for some oil or to use the tin opener. So yes, I think in our setup, there's still some neighborliness.
0: We are living in a very different world. When was the last time you knocked on your neighbor's door and why? 061-792-9495. Send us a voice note, tell us your name, where you're from, and of course, your story.
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4: 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The only thing we're busting here is your hunger. Okay? Nando's. Oh, what a place.
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0: Williams, Happy. It is East Coast Radio. Tuesday afternoon. The big one is on the way. The Springboks are playing Wales this week at the Hollywoodbets Kings Park Stadium in Durban. Kickoff is at 20 to 6, and the tickets are almost sold out. Luckily, though, Common Ready Ticket Fairy managed to get her hands on some. So listen out tomorrow morning to East Coast Breakfast, 10 past 8, to find out how you can win tickets to the Springboks game this weekend. Newswatch on the way for you at 1.
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11: A 31-year-old man has been arrested at OR Tambo International Airport after authorities seized cannabis believed to be worth nearly 3 million rand. Police say the suspect arrived from Thailand via Dubai last night. They say he was intercepted during an intelligence-driven operation involving the Hawks, the Border Management Authority, customs officials, as well as Homeland Security, USA and the SAPS. Officers recovered more than 18 kilograms of cannabis from his luggage. The suspected international drug mule is due to appear in court in Kempton Park tomorrow. The bail judgment in the murder case involving a KZN traditional leader has been adjourned to next week. Inkosi Simphiwe, Eric Zuma, is alleged to have masterminded 3 high-profile murders. He was due to hear the bail decision in the matter of the 2022 murder of whistleblower Xolani Ntombela Ndlovu. But as Newswatch's Nhlanhla Mabaso reports, the magistrate told the court he could not save his written judgment on his computer due to a power cut.
12: All eyes were set on the Pietermaritzburg Magistrates Court to deliver its much-anticipated judgment in the Inkosi Zuma murder case. In this case, Zuma is charged with murder, conspiracy to commit murder, as well as possession of an illegal firearm and ammunition. His co-accused, Thembelani Mbatha, ditched his bail bid. The pair are accused of plotting and executing the murder of Xolani Ntombela Ndlovu, who was killed in Harwick in November 2022. In a packed courtroom today, the magistrate announced that proceedings wouldn't go on, citing a computer glitch he experienced. The matter has been adjourned to next Tuesday. Meanwhile, Zuma will return to the dock tomorrow for the murder of DA Councillor Nhlalayenza Ndlovu. The DA Councillor was shot and killed in Harwick in December 2023. Nhlanhla Mabaso, East Coast Radio News Watch, Pietermaritzburg.
11: The Motor Industry Staff Association wants action taken after it emerged that municipalities across South Africa owe an estimated 1.7 billion rand in unpaid pension contributions. MISA says the recent findings by the Financial Sector Conduct Authority show municipalities and employers in the retail motor industry are among the country's worst offenders, with more than 8 billion rand outstanding. The union's Phakamile Hlubi Majola says municipal managers, mayors and councillors must be held accountable. She says withholding pension contributions is tantamount to theft from workers' retirement pots.
13: The FSCA flagged over 16,000 employers that have contravened Section 13A of the Pension Funds Act, which requires the payment of contributions to pension fund. Any employer who withholds pension contributions is personally liable. MISA calls for urgent investigations, prosecutions, and consequence management. Pension contributions are not optional. They are a legal and moral obligation. And workers cannot continue to suffer while officials exploit systematic failures for personal gain.
11: And hundreds of French firefighters are continuing to battle wildfires that have ravaged a historic forest outside Paris. The blazes that erupted on Sunday have now scorched more than 1,900 hectares, an area roughly three times the size of Gibraltar. Fire chiefs say some 850 firefighters are tackling the flames with the help of specialized Canadian aircraft. They are hoping to control the flames during the day. France is sweltering in the third major heat wave in less than 2 months. Paris is expected to see temperatures of 35 degrees today and a slight respite only awaited later in the week. The sprawling Fontainebleau Forest is hugely popular with hikers and climbers who come from around the world to tackle its famous boulders. The top story, a 31-year-old man has been arrested at Oa Tambo International Airport after authorities seized cannabis believed to be worth nearly 3 million rand. Go to ecr.co.za for these and other stories. For Newswatch, I'm Dineo Mpahlele.
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14: No major delays to report on. Roads are nice and quiet, especially if you're traveling on the N2. Heading towards, it's unusual, okay? So if you're traveling towards the airport or coming from into the breeze, M4, not too bad as well. N3, you just have the usual roadworks to be in the lookout for, but otherwise you are able to, you know, just travel. Something weird is happening on the roads. Like, everything is so quiet. It's so quiet.
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0: Good afternoon, you little cute, courageous crumpet. Music on the way. Natasha Bedingfield wrote this while battling writer's block. Look at her now. Then the music video for this song stars all three of the Joe Bros wives. Kicking us off is Giveon with I Can Tell.
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0: such an easy listen, this song. Miles Smith, Hold Me in the Dark on East Coast Radio. Officially wrapping up 30 minutes of non-stop music. Now, if you're enjoying the school holidays somewhere in beautiful KwaZulu-Natal, welcome! Whether you're at the coast, in the Midlands, up in the Berg, or simply enjoying a slower day at home, thanks so much for spending a part of your afternoon with us. Today's conversation, it's all about community. Honestly, have we lost the art of being neighbours? When was the last time you knocked on your neighbour's door and why? Andy James, can you answer this question for us?
1: The last time I knocked on my neighbor's door was because I needed a cowboy hat.
0: Was this for the July?
1: It was for the July. And I was like, listen, I am not going to purchase this particular item. I'm never going to wear it again. So let me see if my neighbor, you know. And luckily for me, I actually know my neighbor's names.
0: And you knew that your neighbor would have a cowboy hat?
1: I had no idea. I kind of just went into the group. I'm like, listen, does anybody have a cowboy hat for me? And they're like, yeah, sure, no problem. Just pop into my house. He was not even there. Gave him the key and everything. Listen, we're amazing where I come from.
0: I feel like everything shifted. Like, I remember being a youngster, and I mean, this is a long time ago, when I was still living with my folks. And if someone new moved into the road, we would go there with sandwiches and say, welcome, this is our phone number. If you need anything, shout. And I feel like in 2026, everything has changed to, oh, we'll find that person on the WhatsApp group.
1: Yeah, it's a WhatsApp group now.
0: 061-792-9495. Have we lost the art of being neighbours?
2: Hi, Danny dearest. It's Valerie from Pietermaritzburg. So whilst most people would like to build 6-foot walls between themselves, mine are an absolute godsend on both sides of my home. They take care of our home when we are away, take care of our pets. We share good times and the hardship right throughout the last 20 odd years that we've all been together here. And I wouldn't trade them for anything in the world. Our neighbors are not really neighbors. They are our family. Thank you.
3: Hi, it's Danny. Quintus here from Pinetown, recently moved. We just moved into a complex now. I can honestly say I've met my neighbors, but my kids know everybody. They know the neighbors, they know their children, they even know what they've got in the fridge. So yeah, we've left it to the kids to help us get to know our neighbors.
0: Julian Pillay on the East Coast Radio Facebook page says, nope, I don't knock on their doors, but they knock on mine to borrow onions, potatoes, chilies, and the list goes on and on and on. 061-792-9495. 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
1: Not much has changed since the last report. Obviously, that is good news. So no major delays to report on. N2 still looking nice and clear. M4 Ruthworth Highway as well, not too bad. N3 between Durban and Pietermaritzburg. All you have to look out for is roadworks, and that is at the Spaghetti Junction on the N3, and also just near the Paradise Valley Interchange, Cliffdale and Ashburton. Otherwise, it's nice and clear. 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

0: Elliot Yameen, Wait For You on East Coast Radio. 19 minutes to 2 on your Tuesday afternoon. Do you like your neighbor? Do you love your neighbor? Do you hate your neighbor? Do you know your neighbor's name?
1: Hi, Danny. Crystal here from Glenwood. I absolutely know my neighbors. I love my neighbors. Not only do I know my neighbors, but I also know the people that live in the street. And once every 3 months, we get together just to catch up and see how everybody else is doing. But yes, I have a whole sense of community and belonging where I live, and I wouldn't trade it for anything.
2: How's it, Danny? So where I live, there's about 8 of us in that cul-de-sac. And because of a small incident we had 2 years ago, whenever my neighbors see me, they look the other way. They even dislike my dogs, so yeah.
3: Hi there, Danny. It's Celeste from the Bluff. I just think we've just changed the way that we do show neighborliness or whatever you want to call it, in the fact that we do have WhatsApp groups now. So if a new neighbor moves in, they'll go on the group, hi, I'm so-and-so. And if they need something, I promise you, there are so many neighbors that will help. But I definitely do leverage off my direct neighbor. In actual fact, we have a wall between our properties. If I need something, she'll leave it on the wall. So the other day I needed a rubbish bin bag, and yeah, she left 2 or 3 on the wall. So yeah, thanks for a great show. Bye.
0: Look, this is my own take, but I feel that many years ago we had that like really cool human interaction. Now if you need anything, you just put it on the group in the hopes that someone on your road goes, yeah, I've got sugar, come round. 0617929495. Tell me your situation with your neighbor. Is it a good one? Is it a bad one? Is it something in between? We got the perfect song to get you through your Tuesday afternoon. You're going to hear it in the next 2.5 minutes time. It's such a good feel-good song.
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8: XA, come closer. What's that? I'm here, Baba. Don't be shy. 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

0: Flo Rida. Good Feeling on East Coast Radio. Paula Cole and Lloyd Taylor still to play you before 2 o'clock. But for now, Wendy Nola, please inform us with the latest consumer hacks.
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0: Genuinely love this bloke, Loi Cele. Such a cool oak. It's called Higher on East Coast Radio. I'm going to be working with him on a project very soon. Look, if you were to win 8,000 Rand right now, like right this second, and that money hits your bank account, would it make a difference? What would you do with 8,000 Rand? Well, you have an opportunity to win it tomorrow morning. Darren Moore's Quick Quiz is worth 8,000 Rand. All you need to do is enter WhatsApp the word quiz to 061-792-9495.
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8: A 9-year-old boy has been rushed to hospital after falling from a second-floor apartment near a central Durban. The incident happened earlier today on Helen Joseph Road. LS paramedics Gareth Jemison says the child plummeted about 20 metres to the ground.
9: He was being attended to by Metro Police Search and Rescue and bystanders. The little boy had sustained multiple critical injuries, and advanced life support paramedics worked to stabilise the child on scene before he was placed on a ventilator and then rushed through to a nearby specialist facility for the urgent care that he required.
8: A 31-year-old man has been arrested at Oa Tambo International Airport after authorities seized cannabis believed to be worth nearly 3 million rand. Police say the suspect arrived from Thailand via Dubai last night. They say he was intercepted during an intelligence-driven operation involving the Hawks, Border Management Authority, customs officials and Homeland Security USA. Officers recovered more than 18 kilograms of cannabis from his luggage. The suspected international drug mule is due to appear in court in Kempton Park tomorrow. In Limpopo, five suspects have been arrested near Lephalale for allegedly intimidating a Nigerian business owner and posing as Home Affairs officials. Police say the group ordered the man to close his establishment, threatened to destroy the business, and demanded that he leave South Africa. Police say his immigration documents were verified as valid. The United Nations says June was the deadliest month for Ukrainian civilians in over 4 years. It says at least 293 civilians were killed last month, the highest monthly civilian death toll in that country since April 2022. The UN's Human Rights Monitoring Mission says the June figure surpassed the previous month's toll, which had been the highest in more than 4 years. The war rages on. Yesterday, Ukraine's allies announced more air defense support for Kyiv at a summit in Paris. Representatives of the 37 coalition members, including Ukrainian leader Volodymyr Zelensky, gathered for the meeting of the Coalition of the Willing. It was launched by France and the UK to provide military support to Ukraine after Russia's full-scale invasion in February 2022. And the FIFA World Cup final ball and the halftime show outfits will be auctioned. New York auction house Christie's says the week-long online auction later this month will raise funds for the FIFA Global Citizen Education Fund. Top items include a yellow crop top and trousers worn by Colombian pop singer Shakira in her music video for Die Die, the official song of the 2026 soccer tournament. The outfit she will wear during her performance at the first ever World Cup final halftime show will also be auctioned. The top story this hour, a 9-year-old boy has been rushed to hospital after falling from the second floor of an apartment near central Durban. Find more news at ecr.co.za. For Newswatch, I'm Dineo Mphahlele.
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11: No major delays to report on. Roads are still looking nice and clear, especially on the N2 and the M4 as well. Just the roadworks to be in the lookout for at the Gateway Interchange, N2 as well as the Spaghetti Junction, N3 between Cliffdale and Ashburton as well. For East Coast Radio Traffic, I'm Andy James.
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7: Good afternoon, you cheeky little sunshine sausage. Nearly messed that up. I did, actually. Great music on the way. Bit of Tomorrow Day coming your way within the next 10. And then this became one of the group's biggest global hits. Probably sold a few more shirt buttons along the way as well. Kicking us off, the superstar herself, Madonna, with another younger superstar, Sabrina.

0: the Pussycat Dolls and Buttons. Half past two on your Tuesday afternoon on East Coast Radio. And you're just in time for the impossible sound riddle. I'm not going to lie to you. Today is a tough one. Like, unbelievably tough. You really need to listen to the sound so carefully. I reckon if you get today, you are in the genius category. So if you're new to this game, you're going to hear a series of sounds, not many today actually. You need to kind of put it together and figure out what it all means, Basil. What does it all mean, Basil? It equals a very popular English expression. Here are today's sounds. See, the first sound is very, very easy. It's the second one where you're like, what is that? That's what you got to figure out. I'll play it for you once more because it is super tough. Shoot your shot. You've got nothing to lose. What is the answer to today's impossible sound riddle? Remember, it's an English expression we're looking for. Send us a voice note. Give us your name. Tell us where you're from. Maybe the name of your office as well. And of course, the answer to today's impossible sound riddle. 061-792-9495.
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2: Still no major delays to report on, especially if you are travelling on the N2, and that is between the Spaghetti Junction and Port Chepstone, and then also on the N3, no major delays there. 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

0: Because I don't think you're going to get the answer to today's impossible sound riddle. That was Matt Gardner, Trouble on East Coast Radio. If you missed it 10 minutes ago, I played you a series of sounds. Here they are. Yeah, you know what it is? It's the second part of the sound riddle that's getting you. You know what the first one is? Well, hopefully you do. Let's see what you've said so far.
1: Hi, this is William. I think the expression is hit the showers.
2: Hi, Danny. It's if you can't beat them, join them.
3: The mystery sound of the famous English saying is they get along like a house on fire.
0: Yeah. It's incorrect, which means you've officially got 4 minutes to give me the correct answer. There's still a whole host of voice notes that I haven't gone through yet. So if you've sent the correct answer, hopefully we'll have time to get to those. 061-792-9495. Send us a voice note with the English expression that matches the sounds that you just heard. Once more. Three and a half minutes to get the answer right. And your time starts now.
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0: Mary J. Blige, Be Without You on East Coast Radio. My whole team here at East Coast Radio, the team that make the show what it is, are like, Danny, you will play these answers and I'm not telling you whether it's right or wrong. Because they just want to put me in my place, and I don't blame them. It's the impossible sound riddle. I played you a series of sounds. They equal an English expression. Have you got it right? If you missed the sound, have a listen to this. Believe it or not, there are a series of sounds that do match an English expression. Let's see whether you got this right today.
1: Hi, Danny. It's Julie from Queensborough. It's beat about the bush.
2: Hi, is the expression don't beat around the bush?
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4: 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Is it beat around the bush?
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6: 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It's Ums here. I think that the saying is don't beat around the bush.
0: How cute is Ums? I honestly doubted you. 100%. Do I regret it? Absolutely. Are you unbelievable? You're unbelievable. Yes. Don't beat around the bush. You are something else. You are intelligent. You're incredible. Well done to you. The impossible sound riddle. We'll do it again next week. For now, here's a bit of Somber.
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0: out, Deutsch. Shekinah back to the beach on East Coast Radio. 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Until tomorrow, remain gloriously unpredictable.
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9: Zulu King Misuzulu Gazwelatini has fired Reverend Tulasizwe Buthelezi as traditional prime minister again. Buthelezi succeeded the late Prince Mangosuthu Buthelezi, who had been the longest serving Zulu prime minister when he passed away 3 years ago. Newswatch's Nhlanhla Mabaso filed this report.
10: King Misuzulu's private office today communicated the monarch's decision to dismiss Reverend Buthelezi for a second time. Buthelezi, who is KZN's MEC for Traditional Affairs, was initially appointed as traditional prime minister to the Zulu monarch at the start of 2024. He was relieved of his duties a few months later, but was back at the helm in December last year. The Zulu royal household says Buthelezi is this time being replaced by Inkosi Phathisizwe Chiliza. Chiliza is a member of the KZN legislature and a former provincial chairperson of the House of Traditional Leaders. Buthelezi's sacking is the second major development in the Zulu royal household in recent days. Just last week, Prince Thulani Zulu was fired as the spokesperson of the Zulu royal family and the monarch. Nhlanhla Mabaso, East Coast Radio News Watch.
9: A 9-year-old boy is in hospital after falling from the second floor of an apartment near central Durban. The incident happened this morning on Helen Joseph Road. LS Paramedic spokesperson Gareth Jemison says the child plummeted about 20 meters to the ground.
11: He was being attended to by Metro Police Search and Rescue and bystanders. The little boy had sustained multiple critical injuries, and advanced life support paramedics worked to stabilize the child on scene before he was placed on a ventilator and then rushed through to a nearby specialist facility for the urgent care that he required.
9: Singapore's High Court has ordered the Bloomberg news agency to pay nearly 6 million rand in damages to two senior government ministers in a defamation case linked to a report on luxury property deals. Home Affairs Minister K. Shanmugam and Manpower Minister Tan Sie Leng filed the suit against the Global News Organization and its reporter last year. It alleged that an article they had published in which the two ministers were named harmed their reputations. The story looked at top-range houses called good-class bungalows and claimed many purchasers did not have legal filings, making the deals harder to track. Bloomberg's editor-in-chief, John Micklethwaite, says they are disappointed by the ruling but will respect it. He insists their reporter and the broader newsroom acted with integrity and met all editorial standards in preparing the story. And finally, a Durban doctor is set to take on Africa's oldest 100-mile road race to help financially struggling UKZN medical students. Orthopaedic registrar Dr. Sizwe Zungu is hoping to raise 100,000 rand for, or rather through the UKZN Foundation for students who are unable to afford their registration fees. And from the 31st of this month to the 2nd of August, he will tackle the grueling 160-kilometre Washi 100-miler, which runs from Cathcart to East London.
12: We can make a difference because I was also helped during that time of when I needed it. So I know there's still a lot of students that still need that kind of help, in financially especially. So that's main idea, is that also just to give back from that time.
9: And Dr. Zungu hopes the challenge will inspire alumni, businesses and the public to invest in the next generation of healthcare professionals. The top story this hour, Zulu King, Mrs. Zulu Kazwelithini, has fired Reverend Thula Sizwe Buthelezi as traditional prime minister again. Find more news at ecr.co.za.
13: And here's what's coming up in your sport. It's the big game that everyone has been waiting for tonight as Spain take on France in the World Cup semi-finals. Tim Sweel returns to the Sharks and will start in their Currie Cup opener this weekend against the Pumas. And Aldrick Porgera has replaced the injured Louis Oosthuizen at the Open, which starts on Thursday.
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14: Taking a look at your traffic, we're going to start with some delays. If you're traveling on the N2 northbound at the Spaghetti Junction, it looks like we've got an accident that's taking place just near the Westwood Mall. And on the N3 to Durban coming from Pietermaritzburg, just at the bottom of top of Peacefield, we've got an accident that's taking place there as well. For East Coast Radio Traffic, I'm Andy James.
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1: Yippee! Better than a Monday, hey?
0: I would say so. Just for the purpose of education, let it never be said that every day cannot be a school day as a grown person.
1: Okay, shoot.
0: Our sports lead, Nicholas Tatham, just asked a very valid question, which is, what is a flash wind?
2: Fast wind.
0: As per Nina Sky.
3: Yeah. A slow wind?
0: A fast wind is when you like jiggle around really quickly.
1: Yeah.
0: It's for the younger people.
1: Okay.
0: And then a slow wind is what we
3: for
0: what
3: the
0: we
3: older
0: have to do.
3: For the older folk. Yes,
1: and then is there such thing as a midwind?
0: I hope not.
1: Because that I feel is like for us, you know, us 30 something year olds. Like just in the middle. It right here.
0: I've seen Nick
1: not
0: do
1: doing
0: a,
1: too much.
0: I've seen Nick do a couple of winds himself, and that was quite something to behold.
3: They were seriously fast. But I couldn't get out of bed the next day.
1: Yeah. That's understandable.
0: Life's all about choices. Yeah.
1: Also, guys, we've been trialing this new thing of describing each other. Yesterday, we launched for our sports lead, Nicholas Tatham, our resident encyclopedia of everything, with a final score. That's him, right?
0: Mm-hmm.
1: And so we got creative. Our producer's been working. Shout out to Resh in the background. So now, Stacey, you and I have
0: descriptors.
1: Yeah, yeah, yeah. That's
0: yes,
1: one.
0: Those ones.
1: And Stacey, I think maybe you should start. You're gonna start describing me.
0: Yes. Okay. So
1: why am I getting so excited?
0: Here,
1: for this?
0: Here are a couple.
1: yeah. Shoot.
0: Penned for Jay Spur.
1: Come on now.
0: Enjoys a midwind. He built a campus station from scratch. Now he's built into your afternoons. He talks about music on air, then goes home and makes it.
1: Oh, clean and cool.
3: Yeah.
0: He balances school runs and studio sessions like it's nothing.
1: Oh, bro.
0: Honestly, he's the man who's never met a crowd he couldn't move.
1: Oh, that's
0: your buddy.
3: He couldn't midwind.
1: Stacey, thank you for putting in the work.
0: I know.
1: Putting your
0: back into that one.
1: Put your back into that one. Listen, okay, let me describe Stacey for you. Ladies and gentlemen, Stacey Norman, a cat mum who probably has more photos of Goku than herself. Boom.
3: I do not agree with that.
0: Like it's like denied.
1: Her walk-in closet has its own postcode.
3: Yes.
0: True. Yes.
1: Believe that.
0: Yes.
1: If radio had a hall of fame, she is already in it.
0: I know, that's right.
3: Oh, yes.
0: Painfully employed.
1: She has seen trends come and go, but she still has everyone tunes in full. No, I didn't read that one. English, guys. I'm from Monday, and forgive. We'll start again.
0: Mm-hmm.
1: She's seen trends come and go.
3: Yeah.
1: But she's still the one everyone tunes in for.
3: Oh.
0: Very good.
3: So yes. She's the one who sets the trends.
1: Yes.
3: Okay.
1: Yeah. And the fact that she's seen trends come and go doesn't mean she's aged a day.
0: Well, to be fair, I have been doing this my entire living life.
1: Boom.
0: I opened my eyes and suddenly there was
3: a microphone in front of your face.
0: It's the weirdest thing. And as a, you know, I'm 25-year-old, what can I say? So guys, welcome to all of the aforementioned.
3: That's the best joke of the day.
0: All of the aforementioned things, all of the aforementioned descriptors, and of course to every single one of you. We are also currently on day two of our week of winning, or
1: yes,
0: week of wow, if you prefer. So if you would like some money, you've come to the right place. Welcome to Stacey and Jace Boo.
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0: Queuing traffic on the N2 northbound at the Spaghetti Junction. If you are heading up towards the airport or heading towards Mhlanga, some bumper to bumper traffic there. N3 as well, coming down to Durban from Pietermaritzburg. Heavy congestion approaching the top of Peacevale. For East Coast Radio traffic, I'm Andy James.
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0: It's 21 minutes after the hour, 3 o'clock on Stacey and Jay Smoo. Can't Stop the Feeling, Justin Timberlake. We hang out all the way till 6 p.m. Like Stacey said, man, about 5 minutes ago, it's day two of WOW. Our whole week of winning. And if you want to become a Lani, just make sure you stick around because we have a lot of matcha to give away. If you understand fully what I just said, laka, laka, laka to you. As a matter of fact, right about now, we're going to see if we can hook a business with a young upgrade in Yana. So if you've built something that you reckon is worth shouting about, right? Standard Bank wants to hear from you. Standard Bank Business Spotlight is giving local business owners, a chance to win 25,000 Rand to fuel their growth. You get an opportunity to double that to 50,000 Rand if your business already banks with Standard Bank. So from Monday all the way till Thursday, a business is profiled right here on Stacey and Jay Smoo. And then on Friday, boom, we announced the winner.
1: So in a nutshell, KZN, if you have a business, right, and there is a growth story that you wish to share, and you also would like some free advertising if you're picking up what I'm putting down, this is your time to shine. Someone is going to be placed in the draw before 4 o'clock this afternoon, and I don't know why it shouldn't be you. 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
0: Right now, though, let's play a banger, man. Al Makuka, Keep My Heart Safe on KZN's number one hit music station. A banger.

0: Carl McCuka, along with Carl Deutsch, keep my heart safe on East Coast Radio, KZN's number one hit music station. Now, as the winning is happening in the background, and we will have multiple winners today, this is a very cool story. And we thought before we got into your news watch, your sports and your traffic, we'd share it with you because this is like a good vibe.
1: This is
0: a good
1: vibe. This is exciting, man. Yeah. And I love the fact that it's happening right here in KZN. And now as a show, as Stacey and Jason, we speak a lot about health and wellness. But today I want to talk about something completely different, right? That is genuinely saving people's lives. And this is happening right here in KZN, which is why we are so proud of what's happening. Finally, you know, you get a group of people, like-minded people, who are like, you know what? Viva KZN, viva!
0: But also this is... Guys, it's good news. And please pay attention also if you happen to be residing in these particular zip codes. This one is genuinely for you. It's very,
1: very
0: cool.
1: Pay attention. Now, with the research that has been done on cancer, we have learned that catching cancer early makes such a massive difference. But for so many South Africans, actually getting screened isn't as simple as that, right? Mm-hmm. There's distance to consider. There are costs. And for a lot of communities, there just isn't, you know, easy access to healthcare to begin with, which is really disconcerting.
0: And this is why an organization, this particular organization called Pink Drive, right, is not only important,
1: yeah.
0: But this is why they exist in the first place. It's, yeah. Good work is being done here.
1: Pretty cool, man. And just to take an opportunity to send them their shout out to Pink Drive, man. We love to see people serve. Pink Drive has actually spent years traveling this country with their mobile health units. And right now they are in the middle of KZN. They're currently doing that leg from the 13th all the way to the 17th of July. So that means today, Tuesday, the 14th of July, they're actually all the way in Richards Bay at Kandisa Clinic doing the most, as they always do.
0: So again, we're not telling you about something that's going to happen down the line.
1: No.
0: Pink Drive are doing the things that need to be done. Just, you know, cruising around, helping people out, doing great work.
1: It's actually such a beautiful thing to see.
0: Yeah, it's pretty cool.
1: Today and for the rest of the week too, that's what these guys are going to be doing. After Kandisa, they move to Ngwelezane Clinic tomorrow. Then Ntselane, on Thursday. Then they're going to wrap up the KZN leg at Umbonambi Clinic on Friday the 17th. So they're moving around and they're moving swiftly. And I like it, man. Having impact.
0: So, I mean, the Pink Drive are known for doing this. They will rock up in a particular province. And they provide these kinds of screenings, early screenings, obviously very important. Also education alongside that.
1: Yes.
0: However, if somebody is listening or you know someone who's in that area, you want to share that information. So like, do you have to book for a spot or... Like how does it
1: So depending on the clinic, right, you can access clinical breast examinations, mammograms, pap smears, HPV screens, and prostate checks, right? And some of the clinics are actually offering basic health checks as well. So things like, you know, your blood pressure, HIV test, your blood glucose and cholesterol testing. So they trying to be as comprehensive as much as possible, and it's really cool to see, bro. And I like the education bit that you just spoke about as well, Stacey.
0: Yeah, because I mean look, the Pink Drive are renowned for this is what they stand for.
1: Yeah.
0: But it's also the idea that they're taking the infrastructure, they're taking the testing units, they're taking it to the people as opposed to the other way around. So if you know of someone, I reiterate, who's in that area, please let them know. Pass the information on. It's available ecr.co.za. Click on Stacey and Jaspery because we can't begin to reiterate how incredibly important it is to be aware. In most of these cases, prevention is always going to be better than cure. So thank you to the Pink Drive for the good work that you do. And if you happen to be that side, go and say hey, go hey, and get your checks and your geduntes done, right? So while you're checking that out, ecr.co.za, heads up, Newswatch, sports, traffic, and then someone is going into the draw for that Celebank competition to win up to 50,000 rand to grow their business.
1: Oh yes, boom.
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5: Well, Public Works Minister Dean McPherson says construction at the site of a structural collapse at the Ebuhleni village in Inanda will only resume once investigations are complete and all regulatory requirements have been met. Eight people were hurt in the incident yesterday at a Shembe church compound. And the U.S. has launched a fresh wave of strikes on Iran after President Donald Trump vowed to reimpose a naval blockade. It's prompted Tehran to again respond with strikes on targets in countries around the region. The rand is trading at 16.35 to the dollar, 21.92 to the pound, 18.72 to the euro. Gold is trading at $4,083.56 an ounce. Brent crude oil at $84.91 a barrel. Durban and Newcastle, both a high of 22 tomorrow. Richards Bay, 26. Pietermaritzburg and Ulundi, 25. Margate and Ladysmith, 23. And Moy River, a high of 19. Kokstad and Underberg, a high of 18. In Durban, sunset at 13 past 5. Sunrise at 10 to 7. And there's a 19 km/h northeasterly wind.

0: A very good afternoon from the sports team. France and Spain will battle it out for a place in the FIFA World Cup final tonight in what promises to be a blockbuster semi-final in Texas. France are chasing a third straight World Cup final appearance and will once again look to Kylian Mbappe, who has scored 8 goals and shares the Golden Boot lead at the moment. Didier Deschamps' side are also hoping to send their long-serving coach out with one final title before he steps down after the tournament. Standing in their way are the European champions Spain, who have impressed with their possession football and outstanding defence, conceding just one goal all tournament. Teen sensation Lamine Yamal says Spain fear no one and believe that La Roja have more than enough firepower to qualify for a first World Cup final since they won the competition right here in South Africa back in 2010. It's a 9 p.m. kickoff tonight in Texas. Moving to some rugby news, the Hollywood Bets Sharks 15 for their opening Curry Cup clash with the Pumas in Imbombela on Friday night has been named. In a blast from the past, Tim Sweel returns to the Sharks, a team that he last represented back in 2014, and he will start at fly half on Friday. Thomas Dyer will captain the side from number 8, while URC players like Marnus Porgida, Kieran van Vuuren and Ross Brody will add some experience. Varsity Cup Rookie of the Season, Emirates fullback Chichindo Okonta will start at fullback, while his Emirates teammates Jacques Murray and Chris Horak will also start on the bench. 5 p.m. kickoff on Friday for the Sharks. Then finishing with golf news this hour, South Africa's Louis Oosthuizen has withdrawn from the 154th Open as well as LIV Golf's UK event in Rochester due to a back injury. The 43-year-old, who won the Open in 2010 at St Andrews, says his priority now is to focus on his recovery so he can return to competition. A fellow South African, young Aldrich Porgida, will replace Oosthuizen as the first alternate for the Open starting at Royal Birkdale in England on Thursday. Germany's Matty Schmid and Britain's Andrew Wilson are now the first and second alternates, respectively. That's it for this hour. For the East Coast Radio Sport Team, I'm Nick Tatham.
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2: All right, we still have the delays, unfortunately. If you're on the N2 northbound at the Spaghetti Junction, traffic is backed up between Chesterville and the Westwood Mall. It is due to an accident that's taking place there, and traffic is also slow in the opposite direction. And

0: And if you are on Umgeni Road, queuing heading towards Reservoir Hills, it is due to roadworks taking place there. And then on the N3 to Durban from Pietermaritzburg, really slow as you approach Peaceville. For East Coast Radio Traffic, I'm Andy James.
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2: He built a campus station from scratch. 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
5: 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Ladies and gentlemen, Stacey Norman, a cat mum who probably has more photos of Goku than herself. 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
5: 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No, I didn't read that one. English, guys. I'm from Monday, forgive. We start again.
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let's get the party started. See you at the bar, you was hardly talking. That's when I knew that your heart was scarring. Friends to lovers need a part to star in. Like, wait, babe, let me

0: 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Dave and Tams, Rain Dance, and still playing in the background, Rihanna, Don't Stop the Music. I can officially say, by the way, that I have a type based on my huge crush that I have with Rihanna. My type is big forehead. I love a girl with a big forehead. If you look at my dating history, previous madam got a big forehead. The future madam will also have a big forehead. I just love a girl who knows how to use her head. You know what I mean? Like, I love a girl that can think.
1: Please include that. Please put that in your Tinder profile. Please.
0: I love a girl who can think.
1: Yes.
0: Give me the forehead.
1: Yes. The bigger the better.
0: I love it, man.
1: And on that bombshell, we're now going to segue to something
0: please
1: completely different. 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
0: All right. Right about now, we're on to our second finalist. By the way, on Friday, we're going to announce the business that's going to be walking away with hopefully 50,000 rand if they bank with Standard Bank. Our second finalist on the line right now, Troy Mini. Welcome to the show, man. How are you doing?
2: I'm doing well. Thank you. And
0: well, shut. We love your business that you got going on here. Very interesting name. Ubejane.
2: Eh?
0: Ubejane Agricon.
1: That's yes, correct. Correct. Now, Troy, what exactly are we doing here at this particular business?
2: Right. Ubejane Agricon, it's a consulting company based in KZN. What we do is we provide technical support and expertise to both emerging and commercial growers.
0: Nice.
2: We provide research services to also emerging farmers, social enterprises, and commercial farmers. Our role is to build the internal capacities on existing agricultural businesses, social enterprises, and commercial farmers who find that there's a gap and don't have the access to technology and markets. So, we bridge as much as we can relating to markets and technology.
1: Oh, I'm telling you something,
0: you guys,
1: Troy,
0: are working, man.
1: The way you were using these fancy words, I was like, my word, it's like
0: strategy
1: a swallow a dictionary. I was like, fancy pants.
0: Also, shout out to you, man, for naming your company Ubejane. So I'm going to put my back into it. It's actually Ubejane, which is a rhino in Zulu. So I like the fact that you KZN'd it, which is really, really cool, representing 100%. Now, we have to ask you this question because it's all about you potentially winning 50,000 rands.
2: Yep.
0: 25,000 rand, right? How will that amount of money help you grow your business?
2: So my business revolves around the number of people that we can empower, the number of businesses that we can get over the line and educate to be able to be profitable businesses.
0: Yeah.
2: And technology is one of the difficult aspects of our business. Trying to raise the funds to purchase the relevant technology, so that we can assist the management remotely and afar, to expand our footprint across the agricultural areas. And as you know, in South Africa, the land mass is huge.
0: Yeah.
2: So getting around and supporting the farmers is a relative challenge.
0: Shout out. Yeah.
2: And that would go a long way to help us expansion. Access technology.
0: Yes. Love that. Expansion. Okay.
2: Correct.
0: Stacey, any other questions you'd like
1: Troy,
0: to ask?
1: Troy, I have one final question for you. Do you bank with Standard Bank?
2: Absolutely, I do.
0: Oh, absolutely.
1: Okay, so here is what's going to happen, my Troy.
2: Yeah.
1: Not only are we going to throw your name in this draw for the grand prize on Friday, but if you are in fact the winner,
0: imagine
1: Styles and Butter and Common Ready will rock up at your door on some knock knock knock and award you with 50,000 rand. So that is what we are potentially going
0: good
1: to be
0: luck,
1: able
0: man.
1: To hand over to you on Friday. Congratulations, you are in the draw, my Troy.
0: Well done, Troy Mini. All right, there you go, man.
2: Shout out to all your viewers. Hope you guys are all having a great day.
0: Shout out,
1: man. Troy,
0: shout out to all
1: you
0: our
1: so
0: viewers.
1: Much. Yes, and good luck for Friday. So Troy is in. Troy is chilling. Plus, because he banks with Standard Bank, we could
0: pretty
1: double
0: cool.
1: it from 25 to 50,000 rand. There are two spots left two, okay? So what you need to do is if you have a business and you would like to grow it by potentially 50,000 Rand courtesy of Standard Bank and East Coast Radio, is go to ecr.co.za, click on the win page, look for the Standard Bank competition, tell us about your business, tell us how this money would help grow it, and then be on a standby because tomorrow it could be you going in the draw too, babes.
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4: Still have the congestion to be in the lookout for on the N2 northbound at the Spaghetti Junction. It is due to an accident just near the Westwood Mall, and traffic is heavily backed up that side. So please do approach with the caution and to expect delays. Then you've got some queuing traffic for you as well if you are on the N3 coming down to Durban just as you approach the top of Peacevale. For East Coast Radio Traffic, I'm Andy James.
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0: The incredible Whitney Houston, I'm Your Baby Tonight. Back to back with some Ed Sheeran on East Coast Radio. Stacey and Jay Spoo here with you until 6 o'clock this evening. And yes, we have put Troy into the grand prize draw for Standard Bank. And yes, our week of winning continues in the background. But we always have time to have a sneaky bit of a discussion. A debate, if you will. Roll some beats.
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2: All right, so you know how this works, right? One argument, two sides, and your point of view. And here's the context, right? So barely a month goes by without another recall notice doing the rounds, whether it's a vehicle, a baby product, or something sitting in your kitchen cupboard. Some say it shows companies are finally taking safety seriously, catching the problem before someone gets hurt. Others reckon it's proof that things are getting rushed out of the door without proper checks being done in the first place.
0: So, argument number one, as part of this week's edition of the Great Drive Debate, is that it's better safe than sorry, right? So a recall, in essence, means that somebody somewhere did their whole job and pulled the plug before it became a headline. So think about the car seat recalls or the vehicle airbag issues that we've seen locally. So those instances in particular, those checks likely saved lives. It takes guts and money for a company to admit that they've made a mistake and do so publicly instead of quietly hoping that like nobody notices and it just kind of goes away like overnight. Look over their vibes, right? If anything, more recalls should actually make us as the consumers feel like we should trust this brand more, not necessarily less. That's argument number one.
2: All right, argument number two is as follows. This shouldn't be happening at all. If a company is recalling products regularly, that's not diligence. That's a warning sign. Testing and quality control should catch these problems long before the product ever reaches a shop shelf in Durban or Pietermaritzburg. Consumers are left carrying the risk, driving faulty cars or using unsafe appliances while companies clean up after themselves. A recall isn't a badge of honor. It's an admission that something went wrong from the start. So this afternoon, we've given you two arguments with regards to the recall. And the question is, as part of the Great Drive debate, when you hear a recall on a product, does it make you trust the brand more or less? And please tell us why based on your personal experience. You can WhatsApp us a voice note to 061-792-9495. Otherwise, if you've got a bit of airtime, you can call us on this number, 087-086-9495.
0: There's also a poll running on our WhatsApp channel because we are literally everywhere, like air, right? So you can open up your little WhatsApp situation, hit updates. You look for East Coast Radio there. We're the official East Coast Radio one. And tell us where you stand because this is interesting. When it comes to product recalls, are you thinking to yourself, oh, they did their due diligence. At least they're letting us know. Or do you kind of feel like, that ain't good?
2: Bye-bye.
0: We'll pick that up after your news watch on the way next.
1: It starts with a story and becomes something life-changing. 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
3: Public Works Minister Dean McPherson says construction at the site of a structural collapse at the Ebuhleni village in Inanda will only resume once investigations are complete and all regulatory requirements have been met. Eight people were hurt in the incident yesterday. McPherson visited the site within Ashamba Church compound today. Newswatch's Nishira Sudhil was there and filed this report.
4: A retaining wall supporting a platform that was being converted into apartment-style accommodation caved in yesterday morning. McPherson says they've been updated on the condition of the injured.
5: Four of them have now been released. One of them is currently going into theatre. We've just been informed, and I will be visiting the other three that are in a hospital at the moment.
4: Reporters asked the minister if he knew whether the structure had been approved by the city.
5: You have various spheres of government involved in different parts of the value chain in the built environment, which we are ultimately the custodians for. Now, we should be able to have line of sight of that. So in a perfect world, I'd be able to give you that answer right now. But because it's fragmented and segmented, I'm not able to do so.
4: McPherson says the department will investigate while also helping the church close compliance gaps. Nushera Sudhyal, East Coast Radio Newswatch, Inanda.
3: Zulu King Misuzulu Gazwelatini has fired Reverend Tula Sizwe Buthelezi as traditional prime minister again. Buthelezi succeeded the late Prince Mangosuthu Buthelezi, who had been the longest serving Zulu prime minister, when he passed away 3 years ago. Newswatch's Nhlanhla Mabaso reports.
6: King Misuzulu's private office today communicated the monarch's decision to dismiss Reverend Buthelezi for a second time. Buthelezi, who is KZN's MEC for Traditional Affairs, was initially appointed as traditional prime minister to the Zulu monarch at the start of 2024. He was relieved of his duties a few months later, but was back at the helm in December last year. The Zulu royal household says Buthelezi is this time being replaced by Inkosi Party Sizwe Chiliza. Chiliza is a member of the KZN legislature and a former provincial chairperson of the House of Traditional Leaders. Nhlanhla Mabaso, East Coast Radio News Watch.
3: And the U.S. has launched a fresh wave of strikes on Iran after President Donald Trump vowed to reimpose a naval blockade. It's prompted Tehran to again respond with strikes on U.S. targets in countries around the Middle East region. According to the UAE, Iran hit two ships in the Strait of Hormuz, killing a crew member. A Norwegian tanker was also hit by an explosion off the coast of Oman earlier today. The U.S. military says it has hit targets across Iran, including in the port city of Bushehr, which hosts Iran's only civilian nuclear power plant. Trump yesterday said the U.S. would take over the Strait of Hormuz and would slap a levy of 20% on all cargo ships through it. It drew mockery from Iran and prompted Brazil's president to warn Washington against adopting a policy of piracy. Oil prices shot up more than 5% today after the fresh U.S. strikes. Durban 22 tomorrow, Pietermaritzburg 25, Richards Bay 26.
7: Here's what's coming up in your sport. Big test for the young Springbok debutants this weekend against Wales at King's Park. Can Spain halt the French juggernaut tonight in their FIFA World Cup semi-final? And Leandro Trossard will leave Arsenal after a deal has been reached with Turkish club Besiktas.
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9: Still have the delays, unfortunately, on the N3 if you're heading it towards Durban, coming from Pietermaritzburg, just as you approach the Peacefield, the top of Peacefield. Traffic is really slow that side. And then we've got some congestion as well at the Spigate Junction due to an incident just near the Westwood Mall, and traffic is heavily backed up. For East Coast Radio traffic, I'm Andy James.
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0: It's BTS Swim, 7 minutes after the hour, 4 o'clock. Almost time to wrap it up, my friend. A shout out to you and thank you for choosing Stacey and Jay Spoo to hang out with. In case you're only joining us right now, we have gotten into the Great Drive debate. We're asking you the following question: whether product recalls build or destroy trust, according to you. 0870869495. Otherwise, 0617929495 via the WhatsApp hotline. But right now, we got an opportunity to win some money.
1: Day two is part of our week of winning on Stacey and Jay Spoo. There is something brand new that is revving up on the show this week. So if you are a fan of the fast cars, right?
0: Vroom, vroom.
1: The toot toots and the beep beeps. Faster answers, and you believe even faster cash. I mean, who wouldn't be? Then this one is tailor-made for you. Betway have teamed up with the Atlassian Williams F1 team to bring you the thrill, right? Of the nyong of it all, straight to East Coast Radio, and it's coming down to speed and precision and a little bit of how much you know about all of the aforementioned things.
0: Yeah, you must be able to handle the pressure correctly, man. So every day, two contestants go head to head answering F1 related questions live on the radio. It's not just about knowing the facts, you know, it's about being quick enough to buzz first. Here's how you get in, because I know you're thinking, oh, I want this money. Simply WhatsApp the keyword Betway to 061-792-9495, and that puts you into the draw to play for up to 20,000 rand.
1: Yeah, that wasn't a mistake. There is 20,000 rand up for grabs.
0: Come on.
1: Also, if you've already registered on betway.co.za, you could walk away with a nice extra 5,000 rand just on top of that. So, let's get that WhatsApp sent. Please keep listening to us, Stacey and Jay Spoo, because we could be calling you up to play next. Terms and conditions apply. While you do that, and Akon is cutting out in the background,
0: right
1: the
0: now.
1: Great Drive debate continues. Yes, right now.
0: Right now.
1: No, no.

0: Alrighty, Akon's right now. On East Coast Radio. We have told you that Betway is happening in the background. Up to 20,000 Rand could be yours. We're going to do that a little bit later on in this hour. But we've got to circle back to the conversation of the topic at hand, this week's edition of the Great Drive Debate.
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2: All right, so as part of the Great Drive Debate, we're asking you whether product recalls build or destroy trust. One side argues that recalls show companies are putting safety first by admitting mistakes and fixing them before they hurt people. The other side says recalls should never happen in the first place to begin with, because proper testing should catch faults long before products reach consumers. So when you hear about a recall, do you trust the brand more because they've owned up to it, or do you trust the brand less because the product failed in the first place?
0: Now, on the line, we have literally everybody's favorite. My Mike, how are you?
2: That's it.
3: How is it, Stacey?
0: How's it? Now, Mikey.
3: And Jasper, that's right.
0: I'm so sorry. We didn't have your intro we'll do better next time. Now, where do you land on this? Are you going, look at them going over and above, they realize they made a mistake, whoops-a-doodles, it's backtracker, or you like, that's not good?
3: No, I agree with that totally, because you know, at the end of the day, they're taking responsibility, they're owning up to it. They're potentially saving lives and injuries going forward if they didn't do the recall. And then saving any future costings when it comes to insurance and major lawsuits and so forth. And it also creates confidence, I think, in the brand going forward, and that they're making it aware, and they're taking a stand. They're not just shying away from it.
2: Yeah.
3: And you hear about it when there's an accident, something happens and the airbag doesn't deploy. These things happen. And, when it comes to manufacturing, it's like anything. Even the computer might be doing it. There's still a bit of human error here and there. The cars don't build themselves.
0: Yeah.
3: Somebody still has to program it in. And who knows if the guys had a bad day and who's going through what, and they pushed the wrong button. I mean,
0: things happen.
2: Mike, thank you so much for contributing towards the show.
3: My pleasure, Malcolm Harbison.
2: Let's have a quick chat with Anonymous, who is on line 2. Welcome to East Coast Radio. How are you doing?
4: I'm good. How are you?
2: We are great. You want to remain anonymous? Is it about to get spicy? Talk to us.
4: Sorry?
2: You're anonymous. Why are you anonymous? Tell us your thoughts.
4: No, because I'm just in the food industry and I don't want to introduce myself.
2: Understood. It's about to get spicy.
0: Now it's giving carte blanche. Now it's giving voice modulator. Okay, so anonymous, as somebody who is in an industry where there have been several recalls and probably will be down the line to come, what is your stance on how these product recalls ultimately build or break trust as far as the consumers are concerned?
4: Okay. I feel like they really shouldn't break trust. And to start off with, the necessary testing is done. So we have immediate tests that we release our product based on to say it can go into the stores. And then there's some tests that we get them after 5 or 6 days when it's in the stores. And then when you get those results, then that is when we get the alert that, okay, it's going to probably blow in the stores, then we might as well recall it. So it's not a matter of testing, and especially if it is an equipment issue. It's something that you can see later on that we had an equipment issue, especially when maintenance come, and then we realize that, okay, this was the issue, then let's make a recall.
2: Yeah.
0: Okay.
2: We're anonymous, right? I want to ask you an interesting question, because, I do believe that, when a company recalls their products, it's for the benefit of the consumer. But when we have established that, we made a mistake here, let's fix it, right? One, we make it easy to fix the problem. So if it's a car manufacturing thing, we make sure that all the car dealerships are ready to fix that particular vehicle. But what about a young incentive in Nyana? Do you think that should not be included as part of the recall for the benefit of the consumer? A young, maybe 1,000, 2,000 Nyana. I'm just asking for a friend.
4: No, I don't think that's possible. But what we can do, as also for a customer complaint, if a person goes into the store and they complain about our product, then we can reimburse them with a voucher, and they can still go and buy our product if they want, or they can buy something else.
0: Oh. Yeah, because Anonymous is like, yeah, otherwise we won't have any company left to make this product, to recall it or to not.
4: Yeah.
0: Anonymous.
4: Yes.
0: But thank you for explaining that, because I think also depending on what that particular product is,
4: yes,
0: I do think, however, the logic behind it is we've done everything that we could do up to this point. However, once the product is released and it's sitting, yes, on a shelf, or it's being driven out of a lot or whatever, this, you know, that's when a lot of the other things start to kind of creep in and it's revealed. And yes, then that's when the recalls happen. Anonymous, thank you very much for your insight. And your time today. And KZN, it's interesting because both Mike and Anonymous saying, actually, if anything, it should build trust. It shouldn't break trust, because things do go wrong. And maybe a little, you know, sprinkling of empathy is what we are expected to, you know, a lot as consumers, which I don't think is completely unfair. And I feel like Anonymous explained it quite well there.
2: Yeah, shout out to her. But also, as is Stacey, now that I think about it, right, and I'd like for everyone to think about this as well. It's also about how the company handles it. Because you know how some companies, they handle it, you know, they try to be sketchy bongo about it. If you come out confidently and you admit that you had a problem, then perhaps you don't lose the trust of your consumer. But if you're going to, you know, backhand, then you're like, the consumers are not going to trust your product anymore because you're being sketchy about it.
0: Well, you see, accountability is king at the end of the day. So thank you very much to everyone who sent in voice notes. We have received them. We will round out this week's edition of the Great Drive Debate after your traffic with Andy up next.
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5: A heads up if you're travelling on the N3, heading towards the airport coming from Durban, a little slow. Approaching Spigot Junction, it is due to an obstruction just as you approach Westwood Mall. So please do approach with caution there. And then we've got some delays for you as well on the N3 coming down to Durban from Pietermaritzburg, just as you approach the M13 Hillcrest interchange. For East Coast Radio Traffic, I'm Andy James.
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0: I don't know a single word that is being said in this song, but I feel its vibration. The only part is the Alane part. Alane.
1: And that's only because it's the name of the song.
0: Yeah, basically. Stacey, you picked up anything there?
1: No, I would like to reiterate the point that you just made.
0: Yeah, okay, now go.
1: Word up.
0: Hey, shut up,
1: just
0: man.
1: Just the one word.
0: If it's a hit, we're definitely playing it right here on KZN's the one hit music station, Alane Wears. Also, quick reminder, man, roads are hectic right now, particularly around this time, this afternoon. But we do have Andy James to give you the latest every 15 minutes. As we always say, don't be a cake light and take care of one another on the roads. Now, back to this week's edition of the Great Drive Debate.
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1: Okay, so in a nutshell, this week we asked you, when you hear about a product being recalled, does it make you trust that brand more or less? And we wanted you to elaborate. Early on, we heard from Anonymous, who works in the food industry. So is quite a fay with the processes attached to what it means to release a new product once it hits stores, so on and so forth, and why things are recalled. And also the order of events, right? Things that can only be discovered once the product is quote-unquote released. Mike, who is everybody's favorite, saying, actually, you know what? I think that it really builds trust.
0: Yeah.
1: And Anonymous reiterating that, saying that is the point. I mean, it's not like we're going to leave something out there for you as the consumer to be harmed by in any which way or form, and we're constantly trying to make it better. So we asked you what you think on 061-792-9495. Do you believe it builds or breaks the trust as a consumer? And you said the following.
3: Yes, I think it places more trust because you can't really figure out what the smaller defects are going to be until you produce the car in larger numbers. And these defects can only arise sometimes at a later stage, so it's good that they do recall these and fix them.
4: Hey, Stacey and Joe Spoo. So it's Martin here. Honestly, if I'm with a product provider and they have a recall, that says to me, in terms of their occupational health and safety, they are doing post-product sale quality control, which in my eyes stands out head and shoulders above anybody else. If a company can do that, they have got my full support. That means that you are looking to see if you can find fault in your own product. And if you can find fault in your own product and you recall, kudos to you. Well done. To use.
0: All right, so those are your thoughts via 061-792-9495 on our Facebook. Emma says a product recall is a good thing. The manufacturers are being transparent that they have discovered a technical issue, investigated a fix, and are now fixing it at their own cost. She goes on to say, I would definitely say that I would trust them more. You spoke. You shared your opinions. We couldn't feature all of them, but we can certainly let you know that for the full podcast, entire conversation available, ecr.co.za. Click on Stacey and Jay Smoot. 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
7: A senior investigator at IDAC has denied allegations the unit under the NPA is being weaponized to target senior officials within crime intelligence and the SAPS. Brian Padiachi has been testifying before the Madlanga Commission today. He's been responding to allegations made against him by KZN Police Commissioner Nhlanhla Mkhwanazi. And Australia is going to create an Office of AI. Prime Minister Anthony Albanese says it will design national rules for a technology that's disrupting jobs, defense and energy, while also promising an economic boom. The rand is trading at 16.34 to the dollar, 21.91 to the pound, 18.70 to the euro. Gold is trading at $4,078.68 an ounce. Brent crude oil at $84.06 a barrel. Mostly clear in KZN tomorrow, Durban and Newcastle, a high of 22, Richards Bay 26, Pietermaritzburg and Urundi 25, Margate and Ladysmith 23, Wairarapa River 19, Kokstad and Underberg 18. In Durban, sunset at 13 past 5, sunrise at 10 to 7, and there's an 18 km/h northeasterly wind.

0: Well, the Springboks will face a tricky test, I think, against Wales in the Nations Championship this weekend at Hollywoodbet's Kings Park. Despite Wales being beaten last weekend by Argentina, Rassie Erasmus still believes that they will be difficult to beat on Saturday. The Springbok coach says that the Welsh are a proud nation.
1: We know somewhere in the Welsh people, there's that hardness, that toughness, same like the Argentinians, you know, our first test match, which I coached, was against them. We lost. The next year, we went end of year two, we lost. So I think that's probably one of the countries we as a coaching group had the worst coaching record against. We respect them as people.
0: Well, there are tickets still available for this weekend, so make sure you get them while you can. You want to see the Springboks live in action right here in Durban. In football news, France and Spain will battle it out for a place in the FIFA World Cup final tonight in what promises to be a blockbuster semi-final in Texas. France are chasing a third straight World Cup final appearance and will once again look to Kylian Mbappe, who has scored 8 goals and currently shares the Golden Boot lead. Didier Deschamps' side are also hoping to send their long-serving coach out with one final title before he steps down after the tournament. Standing in their way are the European champions, Spain, who have impressed with their possession-based football and outstanding defence. Conceding just one goal all tournament will be a tough nut to crack for Les Bleus. Teen sensation Lamine Yamal says Spain fear no one and believes that La Roja have more than enough firepower to qualify for a first World Cup final since they won the tournament back in 2010. That is a 9 p.m. start tonight. Don't miss that one. And the winner of that one will play the winner of Argentina against England. And then staying with football to finish, in what's a bit of a shock, it has been confirmed by Arsenal that they have agreed to sell forward Leandro Trossard. Trossard was an important cog for the Gunners in their first Premier League title win in 22 years. But he will leave the club for Turkish side Besiktas. It's been reported by Arsenal that they've agreed a fee and the Belgian will travel to Turkey to undergo medical. That's it for this hour. For the East Coast Radio Sport Team, I'm Nick Tatham.
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3: Delays if you're travelling on the N3 heading back to Durban. From Pietermaritzburg, a little slow as you approach the Peaceville. And then we've got a broken down vehicle on the N3 heading towards Pietermaritzburg just as you approach Kerridge. Left lane is obstructed, so just a heads up for that. An update of the accident that took place on the N2 northbound just after the Spigate Junction. That has cleared up, so traffic should start flowing. For East Coast Radio Traffic, I'm Andy James.
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4: 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XC, come closer. What's that? I'm here, Baba. Don't be shy. I've got something really cool to tell you.
5: So you're going to hear a lot of music and you're going to win a lot of money this week on Stacey and Chase. Why? Because according to our boss, it is the week of wow. A week of winning.
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4: 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No one's walking away empty-handed, Baba. 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
5: 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The question is, did we lie though? No.

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1: 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It's too easy, Ndwan.
0: Okay, love you. 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
0: We have rounded out this week's edition of The Great Drive Debate, in case you missed it, available for your listening perusal at ecr.co.za. 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However, now, guys, we've been telling
1: it's
0: you.
1: It's time.
0: It's the week of winning. Let's see if we can give away 20,000 Rand courtesy of Betway.
2: Do you know the racing line? 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
1: Alrighty, so you know how this is going to work, right? We have two contestants, each of them. Well, we're going to ask three questions. And at the end of each question, if it's answered correctly, whoever answers it correctly will win themselves 5,000 Rand. Quick reminder that if you put your hand or mention your name first after the question has been asked, that is when you get the opportunity, and you must wait for the question to be completely asked. If you get it wrong, the question rolls to the other contestant. If they get it wrong, then no one gets that point. We have our two contestants live on the radio. Stacey, are we ready?
0: We are. Introducing player A, Nicole, how are you?
1: I'll see.

0: It's
1: so good, Nicole. Welcome, my babes. And then player B is Sylvester. Sylvester, how are you?
2: I'm fine, thanks, and you?
3: Good, Sylvester, you can give us more energy. Bye-bye.
0: No, but Sylvester's focused.
2: I'm a type person. I'm good on you guys.
3: There you go.
0: Okay, now, Nicole and Sylvester, just for repetition's sake, because it's important, when these three questions are presented to you, right, there will be three options, like multiple choice.
3: Yes.
0: All right? You have to wait for all three options to be read out before you either shout your name, okay? Don't cut corners, all right? Don't jump in too quickly. Let the whole question be read out first so that everything is fair. Are we good, Nicole? Are we good, Sylvester?
2: We're good.
0: Okay.
3: All right, let's go.
0: Question number one. Under which flag does current Williams driver Alex Albon race? Is it A, Thai, B, British, or C, South African?
2: Sylvester.
3: Ooh, I heard Sylvester. Sylvester, what is your answer to that one, buddy?
2: It's the Thai flag.
3: All right, that is indeed correct.
0: Ding, ding, ding, ding, ding. 5,000 Rand is yours, Sylvester.
3: 5,000 Rand is yours, Sylvester. Okay, let's move on to question number two. Which software company became Williams' official title partner in 2025, giving the team its current name? A, Oracle, B, Microsoft, or C, Atlassian?
1: Nicola.
2: Sylvester.
3: Oh.
0: Okay, Nicole.
1: The Atlassian.
3: That is indeed correct. Ting, ting, ting, ting, ting, ting.
0: 5,000 Rand to Nicole. Ooh, we
3: on a tie now.
0: We literally have a race. It's a race. It's a race.
3: Okay, it's
0: a race.
3: Okay, it's happening.
0: Okay, final question. How many Constructors World Championships has Williams won in their history? Is it A, 5, B, 9, or C, 12?
1: Nicole.
3: All right, I heard Nicole. Nicole, what's you're not even letting me finish my sentence. Okay, girl.
0: She's there.
3: All right, ding, ding, ding, ding. It means yes, Nicole. That's 10,000 rands for you.
0: Okay, so we are, guys, we are winning left, right, and center here. So we now have one more question for you, Miss Nicole. Are you registered with Betway?
1: I am indeed.
3: You are indeed.
0: Must be nice to be Nicole. We're going to check in another 5,000 Rand, Nicole. Well done.
3: 15,000 Rand in totality. Congratulations to you. You've won 15,000 Rand courtesy of Betway and East Coast Radio. But Sylvester, you don't go home empty-handed, my friend. 5,000 Rand is yours courtesy of Betway and East Coast Radio.
0: Well done, everybody. And also, and again, just to both Nicole and Sylvester, yesterday we had two fantastic contestants.
3: Yeah.
0: And the two of you are right up there. So
3: well
0: if
3: done.
0: You feel like you have what it takes to participate in this amazing competition courtesy of Betway and East Coast Radio, we need you to keep it shy, right? You got a WhatsApp Betway 061 700 0800, and it could be you trying to take this on this time tomorrow. Also, this weekend you can experience the thrill behind the racing. The Atlassian Williams F1 team car is hitting the pavilion where you can see it up close and personal, take some selfies and all that kind of stuff. So don't just hear the race, come and experience it for yourself on Saturday the 18th of July.
3: Also coming up in about 10 minutes time, a clue for Stacey Norman's Big Music Challenge. Stick around. But remember this sound, there for tomorrow.

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2: An update in case you missed my last report of the accident that took place on the N2 northbound after the Speedgate Junction. That's cleaned up quite nicely. We just have that broken down vehicle now to be in the lookout for on the N3 to Pietermaritzburg just as you approach the Kerridge interchange. For East Coast Radio Traffic, I'm Andy James.
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1: Yeah, I ain't seen you in a minute.

0: All right, buddy, listen, man. Don't you ever say we don't see for you. When it comes to music, we're always dishing out the hits. Just gave you a nice triple play. Still playing in the background. You remind me, Usher, Amy Jones, Nobody, and the Jonas Brothers with Sucker on Stacey and Jay Swoo. It's 4 minutes before the hour, 5 o'clock. And if you want, you know, your hand at winning some Marcha money, well, we got you left, right, and center. And right about now, because it's happening 11 minutes past the hour, 5 o'clock, Stacey's got a nice 4,000 rand. But Stacey, please, man, can you make it easy? Because we've been on a roll here. We've been winning left, right, and center.
1: Yeah, and also, it is the week of winning. Yes. So I tried to make it super, super easy. And yesterday was a bit small flop. So 4 to 5. And today I'm hoping that we can give the money away because, guys, it's not our money. You know what I mean? So we love to give away the cash. If you would like 4,000 rand today, then you know you got to WhatsApp your name, my name. You're going to use that hashtag, which is Stacey Norman's Big Music Challenge. Send that to 061-792-9495. But in a bid to make it a little bit easier for you to get closer to that 4,000 rand, your clue for today is who had hits with Rolling in the Deep and When We Were Young.
0: We're going to let you think about that for a second.
1: Google it if you must.
0: Because it's low-hanging fruit buffet. That's standing between you and 4,000 rand. Okay, at least one off, because there's 5 questions. But yeah, I'm in the background, just making it even more easy.
1: Huh? Easy on me. You know this girl?
0: This Chiquita. This beautiful queen. This icon.
1: Mamacita.
0: When last did I hear the word mamacita?
1: Right now. I'm bringing it back. That answer is obviously Adele. It's Adele.
0: Yes,
1: it's Adele.
0: Man,
1: so
0: come
1: that is
0: on.
1: One of your answers, locked and loaded. I'm going to need 4 others to gift you with 4,000 rand this afternoon. If you think you have what it takes, 061-792-9495.
0: On the way, we do have your news watch in 2 minutes' time, but also between 5 and 6, we've got the following bangers.
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3: A senior investigator at IDAC has denied allegations that the unit under the NPA is being weaponized to target senior officials within crime intelligence and the SAPS. Brian Padayachi has been testifying before the Madlanga Commission today. He's been responding to allegations made against him by KZN Police Commissioner Nhlanhla Mkhwanazi. Newswatch's Anastasi Mokgobo reports.
4: Brian Padayachi is the senior investigator in a case involving crime intelligence boss Dumisani Khumalo and three other officers who were arrested in June last year. They face fraud and corruption charges for allegedly colluding to appoint an inexperienced person to a senior position within crime intelligence. Padayachi is defending IDEC's mandate after Nhlanhla Mkhwanazi alleged that the arrests were carried out for nefarious reasons.
5: So when these investigations started, I went to General Khumalo, I greeted him, and I just said to him, I'm part of a team, just be strong. And why I'm mentioning that there was no malice on my part.
4: Anastasia Mokgobo, Newswatch in Pretoria.
3: Well, KZN Education says it's launched an independent investigation into its head of communications, Muzi Mahlambi, over allegations he was involved in the unlawful sale of teaching posts. In a video circulating on social media, Mahlambi's wife, Medu Mahlambi, makes a series of allegations against her husband, including that he was involved in selling teaching posts. The department says the allegations are being treated seriously, but has urged the public not to draw conclusions before the probe is complete. In a joint statement, Mahlambi and his wife say the video is 4 years old and was recorded during a private marital dispute. The couple says the claims were made in the heat of the moment were not factual and should not be taken as an accurate reflection of reality. Well, Public Works Minister Dean McPherson says construction at the site of a structural collapse at the Ebuhleni village in Inanda will only resume once investigations are complete and all regulatory requirements have been met. 8 people were hurt in the incident yesterday. McPherson visited the site within Eshamba Church compound today. Newswatch's Nshera Suthiel was there.
6: A retaining wall supporting a platform that was being converted into apartment-style accommodation caved in yesterday morning. McPherson says they've been updated on the condition of the injured.
7: 4 of them have now been released. 1 of them is currently going into theatre, we've just been informed, and I will be visiting the other 3 that are in hospital at the moment.
6: Reporters asked the minister if he knew whether the structure had been approved by the city.
7: You have various spheres of government involved in different parts of the value chain in the built environment, which we are ultimately the custodians for. Now, we should be able to have line of sight to that. So in a perfect world, I'd be able to give you that answer right now. But because it's fragmented and segmented, I'm not able to do so.
6: McPherson says the department will investigate while also helping the church close compliance gaps. Nushera Sudial, East Coast Radio Newswatch, Inanda.
3: And Australia is going to create an Office of AI to oversee policy on the technology. Prime Minister Anthony Albanese says it will design national rules while also promising an economic boost. Albanese is expected to outline his government's plan for the office tomorrow. Durban 22 tomorrow, Pietermaritzburg 25, Richards Bay 26.
8: Here's what's coming up in your sport. Paul de Villiers is relishing being amongst the Springbok legends as he prepares to face Wales this weekend. Tim Swill to play for the Sharks for the first time since 2014 when he turns out for them in the Currie Cup this weekend. And Leandro Trossard is set for a shock departure from Premier League champions Arsenal.
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10: Still have the delays if you're on the N2 heading towards Mhlanga coming from Durban at the Spigate Junction, and then also on the N3 queuing as you approach the Spigate Junction. Some delays for you as well. N3 coming down to Durban from Pietermaritzburg, and we've got heavy congestion on the R103 as well. For East Coast Radio Traffic, I'm Andy James.
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0: 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Hello, hello, hello, guys.
1: San Bononi.
0: It's after five, so let's stop pretending.
1: Yeah.
0: Wrap it up.
1: That cursor keep moving around that screen.
0: Yeah, just unless you're playing solitaire or online shopping, I don't know what it is that you're
1: go
0: doing.
1: Go home.
0: Please go home and enjoy the following 2 to 3 minutes where somebody tries to win 4,000 rand.
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0: And that somebody is Dane from Chatsworth. Hello, my Dane.
1: I see it.
3: Hi, Stacey and Jay Spoo. This is East Coast Listeners Hotline.
1: Oh, look at you. Hey, you're trying to get our job, mate. What's going on here?
0: Coming for my J-O-B. Dane, how are you on this Tuesday?
3: I'm good. I thought I'd take a chance since I have a birthday coming up on Sunday. Never know.
1: Hey, birthday luck, man, birthday is a thing. Energy. So let's see.
0: All right, now, Dane, because I know that you are an avid East Coast radio listener, I know you know the rules, but in case somebody is tuning in for the first time, what's going to happen is that Dane's going to get 30 seconds on the clock. I've got 5 music-related questions for him. If he gives me 5 right answers, I can gift him with 4,000 rand. Dane, remember, if you don't know the answer immediately, you must shout skip, and let's go fast so I can come back and ask you a second time, okay?
1: Good luck, Dane.
0: Are you ready?
3: Yes.
0: Okay, my Dane, let's go. 3, 2, 1. Who had hits with Rolling in the Deep and When We Were Young?
3: Adele.
0: True or false, Taylor Swift has released 20 full-length studio albums.
3: False.
0: Which singer did David get a feature on Titanium?
3: Rihanna.
0: Finish the Ariana Grande title, Love Me What?
3: Love Me Slowly.
0: Which iconic group was Sir Paul McCartney a part of?
3: The Beatles.
0: Okay, which singer did David get a feature on Titanium?
1: Time, Dane. You are such a lover boy, man. Love me softer. Hey, slowly. Oh, man. Where did you get that from? Where have you heard that? Love me slowly.
0: It's fine, you panicked. Jay's like, I don't know. Stop asking me more questions. It only needs to be 5.
1: We are done with the 5 questions within the 30 seconds. Let's find out how many of those 5 you managed to get correct. But I think we know where we are at this point. Dane, your score, mate, is
2: 3 out of 5.
0: So, Dane, actually, just a couple of notes here. So, well done on this Taylor Swift situation, because that was my trick question. She's actually released 16, which is unbelievable in and of itself, because she's like, what is she, like 36 years old? So, that was correct. Adele was right. Also, if you had not known the Beatles, I think that the whole, like, my brain would have just imploded. So who did David get a feature on Titanium? It was Sia.
1: Not Rihanna.
0: And the Ariana Grande title, Love Me What? Love Me Harder. So it was the other direction.
1: Yeah,
0: that was
1: not
0: the,
1: slowly.
0: The opposite.
3: Oh, Love Me Harder.
0: Yeah.
3: Okay, Sia is the one with the bangs.
0: Yeah, precisely. So, Dane, we cannot give you the money today, but
1: happened?
0: You are, it's unimportant, we're moving on. So, Dane, you have been delightful, and I know that you're going to come back. I know you're going to come back. We're going to chat to you again. I know it.
1: Dane, when is your birthday?
3: On Sunday.
0: Sunday.
1: You know what? I'm going to pull the gang in, right? Nicholas Tatum, who does the sport. Andy James, who does the traffic. We're going to do something special. Without these guys, we can't make it special. So we're going to do the Stacey and Jay Spool sing-along birthday vibe. Okay, you ready?
3: Yes.
1: All right, guys, you ready? Dane, justice, please. Don't be embarrassed.
0: Dane, brace yourself.
1: 1, 2, 3. Let's go.
4: Happy birthday to you.
1: Where's Andy?
4: Happy.

0: see how horribly good that is? That put a smile on your face right there. Stacey, what was that?
1: Big smile on my face.
2: Oh, happy birthday, my baby.
0: Stacey, what was that part?
2: I was giving Dane an original, a Stacey Norman original. There we go. Well done, Dane.
0: Thank you, Dane. Have a nice one.
1: Like the original, Stacey Norman is the original.
2: Oh, you can't.
0: Where, my man?
2: Davey.
0: You are plotting for the next time you take on that challenge. I like your moves, man.
2: Dane, many blessings to you. Happy early birthday.
0: Shout out,
2: have
0: man.
2: A
0: Enjoy.
2: Beautiful rest of your week, okay?
1: Thank you, guys.
2: All right, my baby. There we go. Dane from Chatsworth not taking the cash, which means tomorrow on a Wednesday, when it is Wednesday, my dudes, there will be 5,000 Rand up for grabs.
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5: Slow moving traffic on the N3 coming down to Durban in Ashburton, and some motorists have taken the R103 as an alternative route. So traffic is heavily, heavily backed up that side as well. Some delays as well to be on the lookout for at the Spaghetti Junction, especially if you are on the N3 heading to Pinetown coming from Durban. For East Coast Radio Traffic, I'm Andy James.
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6: Sleeping in? 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
0: Alrighty, my friend, on the way in exactly 6 minutes' time is today's Traffic Jam with Jace. Whenever Tuesday, we like to do a local banger. So you know how I like to zhuzh things up when it comes to Traffic Jam. By the way, that's where you sing along whilst currently stuck in traffic. Sometimes I go meaningful, sometimes I go playful, sometimes I go random, and sometimes I make it all about embracing music from a group of people who don't look like you. And today is exactly about that. And we celebrate in the Zulu Nation with the Uparis by Umthandeni SK. It is a banger. Here's a snippet so you are ready to sing along to a song you perhaps never heard in your whole life.
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0: released this one back in the year 2015. Just giving you a young perspective. How old did you say she is now, Stacey?
1: She is almost 40,
0: almost 40.
1: I think, yeah.
0: So she was about, what, let's say 20, 20 boom or something.
1: Well, there are the albums, 19, 21.
0: Yeah.
1: Yeah.
0: I just felt old when you said that.
1: You're like, it's like, that's, let's bring it home. I didn't feel good about that.
0: Adele
1: is a grown woman, guys. And honestly, one of the most talented people that this year.
0: Of course.
1: We are lucky to be alive at the same time as Adele. And people must leave Adele alone. I will not accept slander.
0: Man.
1: Somebody else whose slander I will not accept is anyone who has anything negative to say about my birthday boy, Dane, who played Music Challenge today.
0: Shut up.
1: He didn't take the money. How's that? His birthday gift was not even to himself. It was to you. Because tomorrow there's 5,000 Rand up for grabs. He did get a very, like, I mean, an interesting rendition of Happy Birthday
0: from
1: us.
0: What are you talking about? What are you talking about? That was our best work yet.
1: Well, critics will respond in the comments, I'm sure. But we sang him Happy Birthday,
0: wow,
1: which is a priceless experience. So Happy Birthday to Dane for this coming Sunday. And if you would like to play Music Challenge, we will rewind and do it tomorrow, 11 minutes past 5. However, for now, no questions. Just singing.
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0: So listen, my friend, you might not know the words to today's Traffic Jam with Jay Spoon because it's Maskandi, right? But with Traffic Jam with Jay Spoon, what we like to do is embrace different cultures, different backgrounds. And today I'm doing exactly that. So you might not know the words, but I want you to try, right? 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And perhaps I do this to remind you that, you know, diversity is a beautiful thing. Paris, a song about a lover going to Paris, Mthandeni SK and Lwa Ndlunkulu, is the song I'd love to hear you sing along to. Of course, if you know the words, do the right thing to 061-792-9495. 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

0: In case you're wondering what's going on here, man, this is East Coast Radio, by the way. KZN's the one hit music station. That is your traffic jam with Jay Smooth. Selection for Vandaag. Yeah, man, it's all about embracing people who don't look like you. And through music, we can certainly do that, man. Celebrate each other's differences. And that's what today is all about. Another day, you'll hear me playing an Afrikaans banger, then maybe a Tamil banger, maybe a Hindi banger another day. You know, we just try and play around with it, okay? So today, we are celebrating the Zulu Nation. And I did say, you don't necessarily need to know the words to vibe to it. And Adris has proven exactly that. Adris, talk to me, buddy. Sing. Let's go. Hey. I'm telling you, bro. Come on. Yes. Come on. Yes, the vibe. Yeah, there you go. Yeah. I love it, bro. I love it. And no one's going to judge you for trying, bro. You just embraced a different culture. And that's the beautiful thing. Let's go to Natesh and Mudli. Yeah? See what we're doing? See what we're doing? There you go. Yes, Gab. Ayo. God first on WhatsApp saying nice rhythm. Let's play this one coming through from Sanele. Give us the vibe, Sanele. Come on, man.
1: Hey, man.
0: Thank you, man, to the Zulu Nation in KwaZulu-Natal. Really hope you were seen today. Really hope you felt appreciated. We're going to do it tomorrow again, Woman Crush Wednesday edition, when it comes to Traffic Jam with Jay Smooth. But to everyone who participated today, danko, man. Danko. Time for your News Watch, your sports and your traffic up next.
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3: Well, the Deputy Environment Minister says air pollution has become a public health emergency that requires a coordinated response across Africa. Bernice Swartz has told a summit in Pretoria that rapid urbanization, industrialization, transport emissions and waste burning are worsening the quality of air across the continent. And Dua Lipa has backed protests in Albania against the planned construction of a luxury resort linked to Ivanka Trump and her husband. The site is in a nature reserve on the country's coast. The rand is trading at 16.33 to the dollar, 21.88 to the pound, 18.68 to the euro. Gold is trading at $4,084.50 an ounce. Brent crude oil at $82.97 a barrel. Durban and Newcastle, a high of 22 tomorrow, Richards Bay 26, Pietermaritzburg and Ulundi 25, Margate and Ladysmith 23, Moy River 19, Kokstad and Underberg 18. In Durban, sunset at 13 past 5, sunrise at 10 to 7, there's an 18 km/h northeasterly wind.

0: So I think the Springboks are going to face a tricky test against Wales this weekend at Hollywoodbets Kings Park. I think the Welsh will step up for the clash on Saturday afternoon. They were beaten quite handsomely by Argentina. They did beat Fiji in their opening game in the Nations Cup, but I think Rassie Erasmus also believes that they will be a difficult side to beat. Paul de Villiers, a player who has impressed since he came into the side, actually as a late replacement against England a couple of weeks ago, and he started on the flank in that England game, and then he played against Scotland last weekend, and he will play on the flank again on Saturday. And then chatting to the media, de Villiers said that the Bok camp is something special to be a part of.
1: Being in camp and experiencing the guys and the coaches and how they see things and how they align our minds towards a common goal, it's awesome. I thought Volku said it very nicely last week, and I'm trying to remember what he said exactly, but getting opportunity this week, I get the opportunity this next week it will be someone else, but every guy that steps into that role plays towards a common goal, and they've created that alignment in the squad, in the players, that it's not about the ego or the player itself, it's more about the team.
0: Well, it's great to have Test Rugby back in Durban. Get your tickets, because there are still a few available, I think. Staying with rugby news, the Hollywoodbets Sharks 15 for the opening Curry Cup clash with the Pumas in Mbombela on Friday night has been named. In a blast from the past, Tim Sweel returns to the Sharks, a team he last represented back in 2014, and he will start at fly half on Friday. Thomas, chatting to the media, de Villiers said that the Bok camp is something special to be a part of.
1: Being in camp and experiencing the guys and the coaches and how they see things and how they align our minds towards a common goal, it's awesome. I thought Volku said it very nicely last week, and I'm trying to remember what he said exactly, but getting opportunity this week, I get the opportunity this next week it will be someone else, but every guy that steps into that role plays towards a common goal, and they've created that alignment in the squad, in the players, that it's not about the ego or the player itself, it's more about the team.
0: Well, it's great to have Test Rugby back in Durban. Get your tickets, because there are still a few available, I think. Staying with rugby news, the Hollywoodbets Sharks 15 for the opening Curry Cup clash with the Pumas in Mbombela on Friday night are still a few available, I think. Staying with rugby news, the Hollywoodbets Sharks 15 for the opening Curry Cup clash with the Pumas in Mbombela on Friday night has been named. In a blast from the past, Tim Sweel returns to the Sharks, a team he last represented back in 2014, and he will start at fly half on Friday. Thomas Dyer will captain the side from number 8, while there are URC players like Manus Porgira, Kieran van Vuren and Ross Browdy who will add some experience to the team. Varsity Cup Rookie of the Season, Emirates' fullback Chichindo Okonta will start at fullback, while his Comets teammates Jacques Murray and Chris Horak are also in the side, but they'll start off the bench. It's a 5 p.m. kickoff on Friday evening, and then it's football to finish. In a bit of a shock, it's been confirmed by Arsenal that they have agreed to sell forward Leandro Trossard. Trossard was an important cog for the Gunners in their first Premier League title win in 22 years, but he will leave the club for Turkish side Besiktas. It's been reported by Arsenal that they've agreed a fee, and the Belgian will travel to Turkey to undergo a medical. That's all from me for today, though. For the East Coast Radio Sport Team, I'm Nick Tatham.
2: All right, Nick, before I let you go, a quick one, buddy. FIFA World Cup today, yeah, Spain taking on France. If I was participating in just a little bit of betting, who should I put my money on? Just confirm one more time.
0: I would... Disclaimer, I'm not an expert. I'm not an expert, okay, so okay. Do not take advice from me.
2: Okay.
0: But France.
2: Okay, France.
0: Yeah, right, I would say France. I would say it's probably 1-0. It'll be a goal difference, I think.
2: 1-0, goal difference. All right, that's Nicholas Tatham giving us disclaimer.
0: Not advice.
2: Not advice. Just his opinion. Thank you so much, man. Enjoy the game later, okay?
0: Cheers, man.
2: Danko, let's get into your traffic with Andy James.
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4: Still have the delays, unfortunately. If you are on the N3 coming down to Durban, coming down to Durban from Pietermaritzburg, so if you are traveling in the vicinity

0: just a heads up for that and to approach with the caution queuing traffic on the R103 as well. And that is in just after Scottsville, heading back towards Durban. For East Coast Radio Traffic, I'm Andy James.
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0: It's Green Light. 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Radio KZN's the one hit music station. And Stacey and Jay Smoo, we literally have just 15 minutes left of the show. Then we're going to hand over to Dion G to hold you on between 6 and 9 p.m. But yo, we did a lot today. That's why I'm feeling so tired.
1: We did. Tired. We came to work. We worked hard. We also gave away 20,000 rand today.
0: Bro.
1: And we put somebody in a grand draw for this potential, like getting your business 25,000/50,000 rand more investment wise, depending on what it is that you need. Is it equipment? Is it staff? Is it marketing, courtesy of Standard Bank? So the point is, the week of winning is well underway. And if you would like to be a part of any of the aforementioned winning opportunities, always available, ecr.co.za. Click on the win tab to find out exactly how you go about doing these things, because there are so many competitions. It is unreal. We are doing the most this week between 3 and 6. And then in between, we are also having important conversations.
0: Gosh.
1: Today we covered a little situation on the Great Drive debate. You know, we love two arguments, and then you get to weigh in and you tell us exactly what you think. And we had some chats about other stuff today too. So if you missed that, we don't want you to panic. We don't want you to stress. 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
3: Slow moving traffic on the N3 coming down to Durban just as you approach Peacefell. So just a heads up for that, and to expect some delays there. And also, if you are heading towards Durban coming from Pietermaritzburg just after Market Road, we've got some queuing traffic as well. Into peak hour traffic sitting at the Gateway Interchange, and we've got an obstruction on the M41 heading to Phoenix just after Canubia. For East Coast Radio Traffic, I'm Andy James.
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0: All right, so as part of the Great Drive debate, we're asking you whether product recalls build or destroy trust. One side argues that recalls show companies are putting safety first by admitting mistakes and fixing them before they hurt people. The other side says recalls should never happen in the first place to begin with, because proper testing should catch faults long before products reach consumers. So, when you hear about a recall, do you trust the brand more because they've owned up to it? Or do you trust the brand less because the product failed in the first place?
4: I agree with that totally, because, you know, at the end of the day, they're taking responsibility, they're owning up to it. They're potentially saving lives and injuries going forward if they didn't do the recall. And it also creates confidence, I think, in the brand going forward, and that they're making it aware and they're taking a stand. They're not just shying away from it.
5: I think it places more trust, because you can't really figure out what the smaller defects are going to be until you produce the car in larger numbers. And these defects can only arise sometimes at a later stage, so it's good that they do recall these and fix them.
6: Hey, Stacey and Jay Spoo. So it's Martin here. Honestly, if I'm with a product provider and they have a recall, that says to me, in terms of their occupational health and safety, they are doing post-product sale quality control, which in my eyes stands out head and shoulders above anybody else. If a company can do that, they have got my full support.
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0: And listen, man, we also created an entire poll for this conversation. When you hear about a product recall, does it make you trust the brand more or less? 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Most people saying less. It makes me question their quality control. So on the radio, most people saying, yeah, I can trust, I can best believe Ugutinje, they've got my best interest at heart. But the poll is giving a different result. Interesting, eh?
1: So I think that would kind of be like a knee-jerk response, right? When you hear, oh, that's something that
0: trouble.
1: You love.
0: Yeah.
1: You're like, oh, that ain't good. It's giving PR disaster. Whereas obviously, you know, when you think about it, at the end of the day,
0: practically,
1: yes, there are tests that need to be done. Then sometimes there's additional testing that needs to be done. And the reason why you're hearing about it is because these brands are being upfront and taking accountability. However, how you feel is how you feel. And whether or not you choose to spend your money on that particular product, that particular brand moving forward, that is always ultimately your decision. The full conversation is available. ecr.co.za. Click on shows and then click on Stacey and Jay Spoo.
0: All right. To wrap it up, man, some Destiny's Child and some Jonas Blue on Stacey and Jay Spoo.
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0: Beyonce and the gang, Say My Name, and Jonas Blue, Don't Wake Me Up on East Coast Radio as how we wrap it up for a Tuesday afternoon. Now listen, Friday, just a note to everybody, Friday is going to change somebody's life. So courtesy of Buzza Made Gateway, as part of the East Coast Radio Nelson Mandela Day big favor situation we've got going on, we gave anyone really an opportunity to get a receive a life-changing surgery, provided that you fit a certain level of criteria. One of those criteria being you don't have medical aid, because your quality of life is so vital to you existing in a way that isn't just baseline. And money shouldn't be that deciding factor. Yeah. However, the reality of it is, and we know that that's true, medical aid is not freely and readily available. It is a luxury. It is a privilege to have medical aid. And so many people, if they could just have this, a surgery, insert whatever it might be, their entire perspective, their outlook, their existence would do a complete 180. And that was the idea, right? And we now have three people who you can go and get, you know, to know, and you can meet them online. And one of them is going to have that opportunity come Friday.
1: This is pretty cool, man. Don and Busa Baya both need a knee surgery. And Linden is struggling with a severe hemorrhoid. So he's going to, like, those are the people that we have finalized. And we just want to say good luck to each and every one of them. I think if it's meant for you, it'll happen for you. But this campaign is so amazing. Massive shout out to Busa Med. A massive shout out to East Coast Breakfast, Darren, Carmen and Sky, for being the facilitators of this one. But someone's life is going to be changed, and I cannot wait to find out on Friday. So if you have the same level of interest, make sure you tune in on Friday to find out. Right now though, it's time for us to bounce, bro. Like, you look like you're going somewhere on a Tuesday. Stacey, party on a girl, ever since you got engaged, you've been changing.
0: The in-laws are in town, guys.
1: Oh, gonja. You must tell me how are things going. Oh, when you said mother-in-law, I thought spice and drama.
0: No, not at all. She's fantastic. She's so fantastic that she's pulled me out of my home on a Monday and a Tuesday, and she'll do it again tomorrow.
1: And you don't mind, girl.
0: She doesn't quit this one.
1: No, because you want to be
0: Bernie,
1: I'll
0: see you soon, babes.
1: Eh? Look at that.
0: It's rough up in here. Let me go and watch the football. Guys, have a beautiful night. Be safe on the roads. We'll see you tomorrow between 3 and 6. Love you. Bye.
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8: Air pollution has become a public health emergency that requires a coordinated response across Africa. That's according to Deputy Minister of Forestry, Fisheries and the Environment, Bernice Swartz. She's told the Africa Clean Air Forum in Pretoria today that rapid urbanization, industrialization, transport emissions and waste burning are worsening the quality of air all over the continent.
9: It is a public health emergency, a development challenge, a climate issue, and a matter of environmental justice. Poor air quality threatens investment, tourism, food security, and sustainable development for developing economies.
8: Swartz has called for stronger regional cooperation. She's proposed the creation of an African air quality information system to improve the monitoring and sharing of pollution data. A senior investigator at IDAC has denied allegations that the unit under the NPA is being weaponized to target senior officials within Crime Intelligence and the South African Police Service. Brian Padayachi has been testifying before the Madlanga Commission today. He's been responding to claims made against him by KZN Police Chief Nhlanhla Mkhwanazi. NewsWatch's Anastasi Mohobu reports.
10: Brian Padayachi is the senior investigator in a case involving Crime Intelligence boss Dumisani Khumalo and three other officers who were arrested in June last year. They face fraud and corruption charges for allegedly colluding to appoint an inexperienced person to a senior position within Crime Intelligence. Padayachi is defending IDEC's mandate after Nhlanhla Mkhwanazi alleged that the arrests were carried out for nefarious reasons.
11: So when these investigations start, I went to General Khumalo, I greeted him, and I just said to him, I'm part of a team, just be strong. And why I'm mentioning that there was no malice on my part.
10: Anastasia Mukhobu, NewsWatch in Pretoria.
8: With thousands of Malawian nationals are said to remain camped outside their country's consulate in Woodmead in Johannesburg, hoping to return home amid ongoing immigration tensions. The African publication, The Continent, says many of them are documented migrants who fled their homes in Gauteng and the Free State. He says aid organizations and volunteers are providing food, healthcare, and transport assistance, but resources are becoming increasingly stretched as more people arrive. Ukraine's Prime Minister Yulia Sviridenko has resigned. It's part of a government reshuffle ordered by President Volodymyr Zelensky. The Ukrainian leader has yet to name a replacement and has said only that Kyiv is changing its political strategy amid new challenges and new tasks. And Dua Lipa has backed protests in Albania against the planned construction project linked to Ivanka Trump and her husband. The site of the luxury resort is in a nature reserve on the country's coast. The resort was first unveiled in 2024, but the latest wave of protests began after barbed wire fencing and bulldozers appeared on beaches in late May. Dua Lipa, who was born in London to immigrants from Albania and Kosovo, says on her podcast today that she shares the protesters' concerns about the government's transparency in approving the development. Opposition to the project has become a flashpoint for frustrations over perceived corruption, and protest demands have now included the resignation of Prime Minister Edi Rama. The top story, or rather your temperatures for tomorrow: Durban 22, Pietermaritzburg 25, Richards Bay 26. For NewsWatch, I'm Dineo Mpahlele.
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12: I am leaving you with the congestion on the N2 coming down to Durban from Mhlanga at the M41 Gateway Interchange. And then on the N3 to Pietermaritzburg, coming from Durban, slow-moving traffic at the Maryhill Toll Plaza. For East Coast Radio Traffic, I'm Andy James.
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16: 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Good evening, KZN. If Monday tested you, Tuesday is where you find our rhythm again. You're locked into the right place, East Coast Radio. Let's make the rest of this evening feel good. You ready? Let's do this.

0: Shakira and Burner Boy. It's called Die Die. That was your 30 minutes of nostalgia music, and it feels good with all the music in there. You're on East Coast Radio, and guess what? It's time to reflect. You know, as always, whenever I get into a show like this, I do understand that whenever I do roll call, I get to know who you are, where you're from, and I get to know that a lot of people are sitting in traffic and they're listening to the show. So sometimes we can reflect on the day that was, right? But let this be a gentle reminder. If today felt a little heavy, you don't have to carry all of that into tonight, right? Because some days can test us. I've been there, we all have been there, right? People can be off, their attitudes can be loud, and sometimes you end up catching energy that was never yours to hold in the first place. Yet again, we all have been there, right? But there's the good part. You don't have to fix every moment. You don't have to match every mood. What you can do is choose peace. Very important, peace. You can choose grace. You can choose to stay grounded, even when the world around you feels a little out of tune. Because being better isn't about proving a point to anybody else. It's about protecting your own peace. That word again, peace, right? So this evening, as we settle in, as we wrap up the day that was, take a deep breath, right? Let's do it together. Let the noise go. Give yourself permission to reset. You made it this far today, and that's all that matters. Now step into the rest of your night lighter, calmer, and ready for something good. And that's the real power that's beyond a day. And that's the best way to end off the day that was. Protecting your peace. You know where it's at.
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0: 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This is Train from the early noughties. Hey, Soul Sister. It doesn't even say it in the chorus, but it got the memo to give it some soul in there. Okay, so we are playing a game this evening. We're playing Name That TV Show. How well do you know your classic TV shows? Because last week was a bit difficult, but today, I promise you, tonight is going to be easy.
1: It's time for Name That TV Show. It's not just a game. It's a chance to put your couch potato skills to the test. Right here, on Live with Dion G on East Coast Radio.
0: So, Name That TV Show. It's an easy one. And when I say easy, it is super easy. And whether you were a kid watching this in the 90s or the 2000s, or whether you watched the

0: the redone version. That's the clue. Either way, you would know it. Now, I can't play the entire line of the opening theme. That will give it away. So what I'm going to do is I'm going to play you literally a second or two. And I'm sure you'll get that right. That's all you need, right? So crank up the volume wherever you may be, because I'm going to play the first snippet right about now. Right, that was it. Do you know the name of the TV show? 061-792-9495. Drop me a voice note with your name and the name of the TV show. Here it comes one more time. Right. So easy. If I play a second more, it will give it away. But I'm going to do it one more time. 061-792-9495. Drop me a voice note, your name and the name of the TV show. And if you get it correct, we'll give you the honor of naming it live on air.
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0: You ask any teenager about this artist, they will say, this is on my playlist. Chappelle Roan, it's called The Subway. 10 to 7 is your time on East Coast Radio. And I was saying, right, the TV show today was so easy. Miranda, welcome to the show.
1: Hey, Dion.
0: Okay, I know you're not driving, right?
1: Yes,
0: okay.
1: Absolutely.
0: Okay, so you are being driven around, which is okay. How was your day?
1: Not so grand. We on our way back from Johannesburg, somebody has broken into my house, so we had to leave early.
0: I'm so sorry to hear that. Is everything okay?
1: We're not sure yet. We're on our way to the home, so when we get there, we'll figure it out.
0: Okay. Are you from Joburg?
1: No, from Durban.
0: Okay. Just making sure. Okay. Well, let's hope nothing bad has happened.
1: Thank you.
0: Let's hold hope on that, right? Now, the bright side is you are on the show for a reason, because you were the first person who got through on the WhatsApp line for Name That TV Show. So I'm going to play the theme, and then I'm going to give you, Miranda, the choice to tell me the name of the show. Is that okay?
1: Yes.
0: Okay, here we go. This is what the theme sounds like. Right, Miranda, what is the name of the show?
1: Full House.
0: Yay! Now, the question is, did you watch the entire series?
1: Yes, I have.
0: Okay, so what happens in the end?
1: All the kids grow up. And then there's Fuller House.
0: Oh, I was thinking, are you going to give me that one? I was thinking, I knew this. So you are smarty pants. You are smarty pants. Okay, so anyway, Miranda, one more thing, right? So this particular show, right, was in the 90s and the 2000s, and as I mentioned now, in the 2020s. What was one of the best moments for you in the show?
1: I think it was the fact that family is so important, and no matter what the kids did, it was always family first.
0: Yeah. Really cool, yeah. Especially in that era, to have shows like this, it really was special in every way.
1: Absolutely.
0: Cool, Miranda. Have a safe drive, and let's hope everything's okay. Have a wonderful evening, okay?
1: Thank you, Dion.
0: Take care.
1: Take it easy.
0: You too.
1: Bye-bye.
0: Bye.
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3: Come on. Take a look. What is that thing?

0: TKC. And they definitely did rock Boomtown at this year's Hollywood Bets Durban July. If you were there, you'd understand. We love this place. Now, the Springboks are playing Wales this week at the Hollywood Bets Kings Park Stadium in Durban. Kickoff is 5:40 and the tickets are almost sold out. Luckily, Calm and Ready, the ticket fairy, managed to get her hands on some. If you'd like to win some, listen out this Wednesday morning on East Coast Breakfast at 8:10 to find out if you can win tickets to the Springboks game this coming weekend. Now, it's a Tuesday. We normally have conversations in the evening that are different. And if you are an animal lover, something special is coming your way later on between 7:30 and 8. You don't want to miss this.
1: It starts with a story and becomes something life-changing. 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
0: It's Powerball Jackpot Tuesday time. 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
0: It's almost 7 p.m. and time to get into 30 minutes of non-stop music. In there, we're going deep into the 90s with an archive song from Janet Jackson. This wasn't the big one, but it was a song that was hovering in the charts, as well as Drake's dance track that wasn't a meme, but was a favorite one, as well as something new from Sketchy Bongo, who's making more music now in 2026 after a little sabbatical. You know it's at KZN's number one hit music station. Let's get into it. 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

let's get the party started. 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That's when I knew that your heart was scarring. Friends to lovers need a part to star in. Like, wait, babe, let me

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0: That was your 30 minutes of nonstop music on East Coast Radio. It's now 7:28. So I've got to say this, right? If you are an animal lover, you are going to love the conversation we're having tonight. Maybe you're a person who never really adopted a cat or a dog. This is a conversation you want to listen to and also support a shelter that obviously is always looking for new friends, the fur babies in the shelter. So we'll talk all about that in a moment. Tonight we're showcasing the Animal Anti-Cruelty League. And with us in the studio we have Bronwyn Ablett, the General Manager. Welcome to East Coast Radio.
1: Thanks, Dion. Delighted to be here.
0: Now tell us about Animal Anti-Cruelty League. When did it start and where is it located?
1: Okay, it started nationally 70 years ago. And then the Durban branch opened in 1959. It started in Durban North by two lovely ladies. And they stayed there for a number of years until in 2012 it got too big for the Durban North facility because it was in a residential area. So they found a farm in Hammersdale and they moved the facility up to Hammersdale in 2012. And that's where we are now on the D657. As you take the Hammersdale turn off, it's the first turning to the right.
0: Wow. It sounds progress is good when you go to a bigger area. But describe what is it like there on the farm?
1: Well, we're on 7 hectares, so it's a big area to work with. We've got a really great team of people working for us. We've got 65 cats at present and 47 dogs. So our work is cut out for us. We don't get any government funding. So obviously all the funding we get is from the public.
0: Yeah.
1: And they're very generous at all times. But obviously there's always a need for more. We have a cat hotel and a dog hotel where we do lodging. If you're going away on holiday, we'll look after your furry friends. And then we obviously have the kennels where we keep the animals that are surrendered to us.
0: Okay. So what is a day like at the Animal Anti-Cruelty League on a daily basis? You can give us a random story. What is it like?
1: Busy. We start at 7:30 in the morning. We have allocated staff members who do the dogs and others who do the cats. We're fortunate enough to have two animal health technicians who work for us, who've done a 3-year diploma. Mm-hmm. So it starts off, first of all, with obviously cleaning the kennels, feeding the animals. Then there's grooming sessions. They then take each of the dogs out for a walk. Morning tea. Then there's more grooming, more walking sessions. We've got a huge big arena area that we use so we can let some dogs run in the arena while the others are being walked or the kennels are being cleaned.
0: Mm-hmm.
1: Lunch, and then obviously in between that are all the emergencies and the uncontrollable variables that happen where someone gets sick or hurt, or we pick up that a dog is not well and we have to take them to the vet. And that is obviously one of our biggest expenses, is taking the animals to the vets, because it's all the way to Hillcrest plus the vet's bills, etc., etc. We don't have, unfortunately, a vet on the facility.
0: Sure. Wow, it sounds like a very full day. tell us about your team. How many people are involved in the team?
1: We've got 20 on the team. 4 of us work in the office and the other 16 are all based in either the cat haven or in the kennels. And then we have a very small maintenance team that are wonderful. They can plumb, they can electric, they can build, they can mow, they can fix cars. They're an absolutely amazing team.
0: Yeah. Wow. Now, you know, when it comes to a shelter or any rescue, there's an emotional side that gets to all of us. How do you cope?
1: It's very difficult because you have to make decisions about animals that are not decisions that you want to make.
0: Mm-hmm.
1: We had if I can tell you now, we had a call from the NSPCA this mm-hmm. morning. They were called on Sunday night. An animal in Hammersdale had been shot in the leg.
0: Sure.
1: And they hadn't been able to go and fetch it. So they called us. We went out there this morning. The animal was picked up and taken to a vet. Its hip was absolutely shattered. So we had two options, either to have the leg amputated or to have the animal put to sleep.
0: Hmm.
1: We obviously had to talk to the owner first. But an amputation is over 15,000 rand, and he couldn't afford that, and we couldn't afford that. So unfortunately, the animal had to be put to sleep.
0: Sure. That there's a lot of emotion that goes into these day-to-day life of a rescue, and I really do commend you for actually being there. Where possible, we can, but I think in some situations, you know, it's heart-drenching to hear the stories that, you know, the animals' lives are dependent on you guys. And what you do is always the best, but sometimes nature takes its course, and we can't really debate that. But I think it's still a very sad situation to be in, and I think if anybody's listening in, and if you've never really thought about what goes on in a shelter, we're about to school you in it this evening, right? Now, this is a very difficult question for me to ask you, and we have to ask it because we hear different people having different ways of animal cruelty being dubbed. How would you say, or what would you say is the most common form of animal cruelty that you see right now?
1: Well, I think just going back to our ethos, which is where we believe in sterilization, because if an animal is sterilized, it has so much more opportunity to live a full life. Mm-hmm. And for us, the cruelty comes where animals are kept and they're not sterilized. If you think that a female dog in 1 year can possibly have 20 to 30 puppies.
0: Sure.
1: And in 10 years, you've got thousands of puppies. And that female dog, if it's not sterilized, is having puppies all the time. Its body doesn't have a chance to get itself right. It ends up with mastitis. They end up with infections. You end up with substandard puppies. And the same with the male dogs. If they're not sterilized, they can get all sorts of infections. Mm. So for us, that is the sort of cruelty that we see all the time, because in the communities that we work in, they can't afford that sterilization.
0: Sure.
1: So that for us is our sense of cruelty that we are trying as best we can to cope with.
0: Yeah. All your dogs are sterilized?
1: All of our animals on the property are sterilized, yes.
0: Sweet. We are talking to Bronwyn Ablett from the Animal Anti-Cruelty League, and we're chatting to her in a moment or more about how you can get involved with them if you want to donate or maybe you want to adopt. She'll tell us all about that in their Christmas in July weekend coming up.
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0: It's Powerball Jackpot Tuesday time. 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That's an incredible 18 million rand for Powerball and a massive 11 million rand for Powerball Extra. That is life-changing money that could be yours instantly. 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Yes, you. 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

0: It was the debut of Macy Gray from the early 2000s. The song is called I Try on East Coast Radio. We are talking to Bronwyn from the Animal Anti-Cruelty League. It's Animal Anti-Cruel League or Cruelty. Cruelty. Okay, making sure. Right. So tell me about this, Bronwyn. You told me you've got cats and dogs.
1: Yes.
0: How does one consider adopting an animal from you?
1: Okay, so if you want to adopt an animal, we have lots of information on Instagram or Facebook, or you come up to the facility and have a look at our animals. Once you've decided on the animal that you want, we will then take all your information down, and we're very strict about home inspections.
0: Right.
1: We have a field officer who goes and does home inspections. More so with dogs, because obviously we need to see there's no holes in the fence that they can't jump over, get out and whatever.
0: Mm.
1: Cats a little bit different. Once the home inspection has been approved, you then can come up to the facility. There is an adoption process. Cats are slightly less expensive than dogs. And we then, once you've adopted the animal and you've taken it home, we then do follow-up visits. So our field inspector will go to you again once or twice to check. All of our animals will come to you, they're spayed and fully injected. If they're very young and they've not been spayed yet, we will make sure that we make an appointment once they're at the right age with a vet, and we will have them spayed.
0: Wow. Sounds very organized. Sounds very organized. Wow. Now, how can people support your organization? Just say they can't adopt, but they want to support. How can they do that?
1: There's multiple ways.
0: Right.
1: We've got an Adopt a Cat and Adopt a Dog program where you can donate 150 Rand a month on an ongoing basis, which goes straight into the facility to be able to feed and look after the animals. You can drop off things if you want to. For us to sell, we have a charity shop which sells everything and anything.
0: Mm-hmm.
1: So if you're moving house or you want to get rid of your winter wardrobe, you can come to us and we will actually come and collect from you.
0: Okay.
1: As long as you make sure that the goods are in good order. We don't want any broken kettles or leftover things that don't work, because then it becomes our headache.
0: Yeah.
1: We have drop-off points for food in a number of places. The Pick and Pay Hyper here in Durban North is one. We have the spa in Umhlanga. We have the spa, Richton Spa in Hillcrest. And we have Equitec Animal Foods in Hillcrest.
0: Okay, just repeat those locations again.
1: So the Hyper, Pick and Pay Hyper, we've got two bins, one at each entrance because it's a huge facility.
0: Right.
1: Then we have the Umhlanga Super Spa. We have Richton's Spa in Hillcrest and Equitec Animal Feeds in Hillcrest.
0: Okay.
1: So they've got our bins there.

0: You can drop off cat food, dog food, cat litter, anything you want to drop off, and they phone us and we go and collect.
1: Right. Now, that sounds exciting to come there and drop it off. You get to see the facility.
0: Absolutely.
1: It's more of an excursion.
0: Absolutely.
1: I highly recommend that. Now, take us through the volunteer part of this conversation, because can someone volunteer?
0: Yes.
1: To be there?
0: Anybody can volunteer. We obviously need them to sign an indemnity.
1: Right.
0: And we also need to know how fit they are and what animals they like, because we don't want someone to come who is allergic to cats and we put them in the cat oven to groom cats for an hour.
1: Okay.
0: So we ask those sorts of questions and their fitness levels, because obviously we can't let someone who's not fit take a dog for the walk, because then the dog will take them for a walk. we get a lot of school volunteers for their CSR program, especially over the school holidays, where they come and spend 3 hours or 6 hours with us. We try, when someone comes onto the facility as a volunteer when they first come, we introduce them to the whole facility. And we make them show them how to do a health check with an animal, because it's very important when you have an animal to know how to check for their health. And just little basic things, like when children are maybe walking on the beach and someone's walking with a dog, instead of them running up to that animal and suddenly start to cuddle it, to make sure that they ask first, "Can I touch your dog?" Because one doesn't know the reaction of the dog. And then the dog, if something happens, the dog gets blamed because it nipped someone or whatever, where in fact it is the human's fault.
1: Yeah.
0: So we try and do that sort of thing. We also talk to them about noise levels. They don't understand that animals' hearing is 5 times sharper than our hearing.
1: Mm.
0: So when we scream, for them, it's this huge, huge volcano of noise, and that's why animals react to that.
1: Yeah.
0: The same with crackers and Guy Fawkes and Diwali. We always advocate keep your animals inside, because our one little cracker going off to them is like a bomb going off next to them.
1: Okay.
0: So we try and instill all of those little basics when people come and volunteer, that approach an animal correctly. Don't put your hand over its face because it thinks you're going to hit it. Don't make a loud screaming noise next to it. All those sorts of things we try and instill, so that when the volunteer leaves, they've had a learning experience as well as having fun time with us.
1: Wow. So people can learn this as a volunteer?
0: Absolutely, yes.
1: Okay. Yes. So if you've never really thought about being a volunteer, now is a good choice, good chance. Now take us through this event happening.
0: Okay. The last Sunday of every second month, we have a dog walk. And the dog walk is, you can either bring your dogs to walk, or you can walk our dogs. It's a 3-kilometer circuit from our facility out up the hill and through the nature. We have water points, and we have people standing by so that if something happens, you can get rescued. We have great fun. It starts at 8 in the morning, and the last dogs people we will accept is at 10 o'clock. It's R50 per dog walker.
1: Mm.
0: So we have some local people who come with 10, 11 dogs, and they walk all of their dogs for R50. We have a little cafe there. We have a charity shop. We have mystery prizes. So everybody gets a lucky ticket number when they come to walk the dog. And at the end of the walk, at 10:30, we do lucky prizes. So we try and make it into a really, really fun morning. The one we're having on the 26th of this month, we've themed it Christmas in July. We did it last year and it was great fun. People came with hats for their dogs, hats for themselves, bells, all sorts of things. So it is great fun. And we did the best dressed person and the best dressed dog. We try and make it interactive. Because we do it every second month, we try and theme it differently. The one we did 2 months ago, we did a rabies and a vaccine clinic at the same time. So you could come and walk your dog and then come and have it vaccinated. And then in September, we're probably going to do the dog walk, and we may be going to do a country fair. So we try and make it twofold, so that if people don't want to come with dogs and they just want to come and enjoy the sunshine and the fresh air and maybe groom the cats, there's something else for them to do as well.
1: Wow. So where can people get more information on this online?
0: Facebook and Twitter.
1: Okay, and your handles?
0: All animal anti-cruelty.
1: Okay.
0: Sorry, not Twitter, Instagram.
1: Instagram,
0: yes,
1: yeah.
0: Yeah, Facebook and Instagram, yeah.
1: And a website? Do you have one?
0: We do have, it's a Joburg-based website, but if you click on Durban, you will come to our facility. But our Facebook and Instagram are far more active than the website.
1: Okay. Animal Anti-Cruelty League, right? Yeah. So, Bronwyn, thank you very much for sharing with us this evening. I do hope that people who are listening, and even if you can't adopt right now, in the future you can consider. But I also want to commend you and the team for all the wonderful work that you're doing.
0: Thank you.
1: So, well done, and keep it up.
0: Thank you very much for the opportunity to chat.
1: No, it's only a pleasure.
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0: Charlie Puth with a song of note. One call away, closer towards 8 p.m. You're locked in to KZN's number one music station, East Coast Radio. I hope your evening is off to a good one. I know some people in KZN don't have water this evening. It's built on a repair on the duct. I have to do some research on that. Hopefully you're still entertained, because if there's anything you need to know about, we will let you know about that. I think this is the weird stuff, right? Yesterday, Newswatch gave us the warning. Yesterday. So it's important to listen to Newswatch, because they gave us the warning about the water cutting off today. Yeah, I think many people didn't know that. But now you have enough reason to listen to Newswatch, and you can play catch up on their podcasts via ecr.co.za. Now, closer towards 8 p.m., and your classic hits await you in a moment. I promise you, if you love the good old classics, this is where I'm going to say this very nicely. The love songs. Yeah. Those love song classics are coming up next.
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0: 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And then, you never know, we could be playing your choice on the show. Larissa dropped us through her choice of the classics for tonight. And as I mentioned moments ago, this is what the good old classic hits was all about. So if you love love songs on the classic hits, you are going to love tonight's choice. And if you're enjoying it, drop us a line by sending us a simple message on the WhatsApp line 061-792-9495. 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

0: classic hits for tonight. I think my WhatsApp line blew up tonight. Everyone saying, OMG, this was Love Songs after so long. And I think we had to give a chance of Love Songs to marinate on the classic hits for tonight. Hopefully you got to enjoy it. What was in there? I told you these were proper East Coast radio classic hits from back in the day to now. So lots of memory in every single track. Savage Garden, Truly, Madly, Deeply. That was a big debut song for them back in 1998. Shania Twain from 99, with You Still the One. Lone Star, also in there. Casey and JoJo from back in 98 as well with All My Life. Aerosmith, same year. I Can Sense Which Era You Are From, the classic hits title holder tonight. And Leanne Rimes, also 1998 with How Do I Live. So if you'd like your choice on the show, drop us through your choice. Go to ecr.co.za, click on the classic hits tab, and then give us your choice. It's very simple on the website. And you never know, your choice could be coming up Monday, Tuesday, Wednesday, or Thursday on the show on East Coast Radio. This was a once-off. I think I don't know when last I got a love ballad choice of classics that I really enjoyed. And these songs remind me of how I first remember the classic hits. So thank you for dropping us through your choice of the classics. Music still to come. We got something new from Shekana. She's back at it. Also a classic that was a one-hit wonder for Sonic from back in the 2000s era. And if you didn't know this, every single night we wrap up the show with positive affirmations. It's at the end of the show. It's called Food for Thought. And you want to listen to that. Every single night we wrap up the show on a high with something interesting for you. That's still to come, as well as Durban Boy, Lloyd Zelle, and Miley Cyrus also making it in there between now and 9 p.m. So whether you're on the roads, whether you're at home, whether you're at work, or whether you're at play, keep it here on KZN's number one hit music station, because we will do the rest by entertaining you with good music.
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0: It's a solid gold track from Sonique. It feels so good on East Coast Radio. Still hanging out with Dion G till 9 p.m. We got more good music coming up. In fact, he's Durban born. He's living in Joburg, but he still has his roots here. Lloyd Tsele, he's coming up shortly on the show, as well as a throwback from Ed Sheeran that a lot of people utilized in their love. Yeah, for each other, as well as your food for thought still to come between now and 9 p.m. Stacey and Jay Spoo tackled product and vehicle recalls on today's Great Drive Debate. One side argued recalls showing companies acting responsibly and catching problems before anyone gets hurt. The other side had regular recalls pointed to rushing tests and poor quality control from the start. A listener working in the food industry also weighed in on her take. If you missed this entire conversation, you want to listen to it again. 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And while you are there, checking about podcasts and talking about cars, did you know that all the car reviews I do on East Coast Radio are available for you to listen to? 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
20: 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My radio show this Friday is officially sold out. I mean, you can try FM, you can try streaming, but it's not gonna work. I'm sorry. Akazyama and Gekolisa. 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
21: 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Danny, we don't know what you mean that your show is sold out, but your show is sold out this coming Friday. But I look forward to finding out. Make sure you tune in between 12 and 3 on Friday so we can all find out what this means. It's very incognito. But anyway, welcome to the show. My name is T. I get to hang out with you every Monday till Thursday between 9 and 12 midnight. It's always such a fun time. And tonight, we are actually going to talk about your partners. Yes. You, your partners, there's something that I want to know, and it's safe with me, okay? It could be our little secret. But for now, I need you to check in if you are a regular, a family member, an OG. You know the drill, 061-792-9495. If you don't know how to, I'll tell you how to do it at 9:30. For now, look forward to 30 minutes of nonstop music. Zonke in there, Lamar, Black Coffee, Michael Bolton. But first, Bruno Mars with Risk It All on East Coast Radio, KZN's number one hip music station. My name is T, yeah?
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0: Crazy love. Oh, it reminds me so much of just my family and when we were all still together. And I'd go to my aunt's house in Pinetown, and one of her daughters really, really loved spring cleaning to either Brandy or like Brian McKnight, you know, those type of songs. And so much has changed since then, but we still appreciate the music because it gives you just, you know, that sense of nostalgia. Feels like a hug. Anyway, without me being overly emotional, it's East Coast Radio, KZN's number one hit music station. I hope you're still okay. My name is T, and I'm here to make sure the music just keeps coming. Let's wrap up our topic for this evening. We're talking about things that your partner does that, you know, just rub you off the wrong way, but you still love them nonetheless. This one says, "Hi T, I'm anonymous, like we agreed. I love my girlfriend, but she's always late. If we have to leave at 2, she's only thinking about what to wear at 2. I've started lying about the time just so we arrive on time." Yo, ha, ha, ha, ha. To a certain degree, I can relate. Like, I'm going to be late by like 10 minutes, you know? But I can't be thinking about what to wear when it's time to leave, you know? I think your strategy is going to work. Keep it up. Keep it up, just so long as she doesn't notice. But keep it up. Anyway, that's how we wrap up the topic. We're going to make sure the music keeps coming in 40 minutes of nonstop music.
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3: 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It is Danny Cazelli here. Just a quick heads up. My radio show this Friday is officially sold out. I mean, you can try FM, you can try streaming, but it's not gonna work. I'm sorry. Akazyama and Ngiyaxolisa. 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

0: It's Rihanna, Neo, I Hate That I Love You on East Coast Radio, wrapping up 40 minutes of nonstop music. 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

0: world. It's Kendrick Lamar and has SZA as well. The name of the song is Luther on East Coast Radio, KZN's number one hit music station. My friend, it is time for me to go, but I will be back tomorrow between 9 and 12 midnight. 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
6: Yesterday, we announced three possible patients. One of them will be receiving life-changing surgery this week. It's all part of Mandela Day.
7: So let's say good morning again to Dornell from Port Shepston. Good morning.
8: Good morning, everyone.
7: You've entered, obviously, for the big favor. You need a knee replacement, and you've been waiting 5 years for this. 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
2: 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It is Danny Gazelli here. Just a quick heads up. My radio show this Friday is officially sold out. I mean, you can try FM, you can try streaming, but it's not gonna work. I'm sorry. Akazyama and Gia Kolisa. 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

let's get the party started. 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That's when I knew that your heart was scarring. 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

0: East Coast Breakfast.
1: Yesterday, we announced three possible patients. One of them will be receiving life-changing surgery this week. It's all part of Mandela Day.
2: So let's say good morning again to Dornell from Port Shepstone. Good morning.
3: Good morning, everyone.
2: You've entered, obviously, for the big favor. You need a knee replacement, and you've been waiting 5 years for this. I want to know emotionally what that journey has been like.
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